0: I'm off the 6 and 7. I can show you both around to the 68 at 2870 Northwest 12 Court, 2870 Northwest 12 Court. Callers advising that her cell phone is pinging and that is 1020. Requesting PD standby while she tries to receive or retrieve it. It's in a burgundy Nissan Altima.
1: 651. Okay.

0: for? Salmon as a 74 from 4751 Southwest 23rd Street. Caller's advising that CPIS and PD can't test 1020 earlier. Requesting PD 1045 him to explain what's going on. Also, that 1020 is where the Volkswagen is coming back to as well. Our 5300 North Ocean Boulevard, 5410, 2002.
1: Discoveries, all 14-7.
0: United Family with all?
1: All 14-7.
0: He was arrested with 30 deserted weapons. The caller is now advising that he left the 1020. Attempting to get that now. They're realizing he's on University in Oak, southbound lanes.
2: He had left on foot and he's at University in Oakland. Can we verify if he ever gave the correct 1020 for Madison Ave?
0: Yeah, for sure.

0: Inclusive.
1: He's going to return back to the 1020. I'm just going to confirm that it's the exact location.
0: I'm 10, 51 to that 38.
1: 10, 51.

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1: South West 97. The Lake Middle. I think it's part of activation in cell number 2 by the computer lab. Caller has video footage, doesn't see anyone, and they're advising it's a fire alarm going off. You know, the funny advice.
2: Server.
1: Alpha 23, come out.
2: 16797 area.
1: 16597 area. Delta 1448.
2: 72, I'll be out.
1: Alpha 72, 1051.
2: That's 1448.
1: 10-4.

0: 597 Northwest Wilson Street, number?
1: 62, Gems.
0: Tampa.
1: 13,
0: 297.
2: 7 Alpha 1 on that.
0: 9 Bravo 10 7. 98 Bravo 10 7 27.

0: 9 Bureau, what's 306?
1: Not 11, approximate location 5211 Northwest 1A Court. It's an open line that they're turning background, 10-200 via phase 2. I'll come back, call or answer, then disconnect to Central Sussex.
2: Hold.
1: Therefore.

0: What is it?
1: I got 1 to 10 after 7:20.
0: 1 to 10 after 7:20, 11, what's 11:48?
2: And stable 7, air attack, Lima, 0, Papa, India, Alpha, on a black, Nissan. Goodbye, 1-10. Hello, advice.
3: 37 off 2550, landing at the state road 7 westbound to advise 2007.
4: 7 off 2, copy, go 10, sitting.
3: Lexington incident is going to be a approximation of 234 Northeast 21 Avenue. Just coming in as a movement heard in the background, but no answer on the call back. Guess you meet 3773.
5: Yeah, no advice.
3: Yeah, first one altitude tonight.
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3: 28.

0: Approximately.
1: 10-4, it's going to be near Family Dollar at the warehouse, Northeast 1st Ave and Northeast 8th Street. Caller buys a male has her bike in his van, a white van. He refused to give it to her, and then he started hitting the caller. Case is 11415. Here for 94.
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1: 10-4 Alpha 7, go 10-8-3-9-9 disturbance. 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
0: There's a Volkswagen outside the West Street 1020, so she's probably home already.
1: 10-4. He's advising that she is 97 at his home.
0: Ten four,
1: I'm gonna start sunrise for you as well.
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0: 2705 North Ocean Boulevard, 54 checks.
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1: Hello. Making sure you're aware that I have some of those units responding to the side as a patient reference to the 38 district.
2: Yeah,
1: 27. 12 okay, push into each.

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1: Uh-huh.
0: I have a 22 at North Dixie, North 48th Street at that intersection. Color is same. White male with a blonde hair, light color clothing, harassing drivers for money, 54-8-0-0. Case can be 3775.
1: Good one, Alva.
0: So, that's my team.
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1: 10-4, are you still 5-6 on that signal 4?
0: You can clear it out at 98 Alpha and the 4, you have stacked on me, you can clear it out. Bravo. Or subject to recall. Bravo.
1: 10-4, 2020.
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2: What do you say on Alpha 4?
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2: 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I'll log on to 51.
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3: 9-4. 9-2.

0: Well, I'm still going to come to see you. Sure you can hear from us.
1: Still Sanford.
0: Sanford, thank you.
1: Go ahead.
0: I have a 38 delayed. It's going to be in 12 zone, 4450 Northwest 12th Drive. It's going to be 4-hour time delay. It's going to be brother versus a brother. One of the brothers hits a brother in the hip, and the caller thinks it's fractured. They requested a fire rescue. Caller is going to be outside on the blue Nissan Murano. Okay, it's going to be 3776.
1: Can I go?

0: 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Then turn 11, you can go to Nate from there.
1: 10-4, thank you.
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0: Northwest 68th Way, 54 index.
1: 10-4, 2027. Alabama 65, target 359 on West Hillsborough. Caller is a security guard, and then there's a repeat attempt charge who is detained for a theft. A Latin man in his 50s with a yellow shirt, khaki shorts, and a gray hair. Okay, give me 3777.
0: In route.
1: 2027.
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1: We'll take the 65 for training, you can just
0: wait. Zephyr, 10 alpha 9, you can go to me.
1: 48, thank you.
2: Eight two seven northwest, 27 Terrace, across from there. Fuller advising 3-4 black males putting items from new construction property into their trailer. Advising caller is going to 56 and all subjects were wearing black sleeveless shirts with black pants. Enough of units to respond, advice.
1: Almost as we go.
2: 5 Alpha 6,
1: 1051. 4
2: Quebec, sorry, you show me that. 4
3: Quebec, 1051. Alpha 5, you show me 3051.
2: 1045 Alpha 5, 108 and 1051. 4 Delta 1048.
1: 4. We're not landline, let's make sure we stay landline. Keep their whereabouts to date. And then just confirm if they're solid state. And the trailer is attached to.
2: Okay.
1: Hanging out with a disabled vehicle at the 6600 block top gate. All that.
4: Okay. 41 on Northwest 24th Street. Colorblind male is hitting a woman. Desk is not my line. Yes, just one.
1: 31. 10-4. Response to 31
4: progress.
1: All clear from here, Harvey. 31 is
4: off. Copy.
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0: Jefferson on Florida, 2750 Atlantic, Miss 847 Eastbound to advise, 2033.
1: Ralph 268.
2: Go ahead.
1: 15 South Ocean, cancel checks.
2: 15 South Ocean, 64 cancel checks.
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1: 12 Alpha 4, George.
2: 12 Alpha 4, 12 Alpha 7, 13 incidents, going to be lat long, 3471 Northeast 6th Avenue. Two calls, first one, 911, open line, possible people arguing, voicemail on callback. Second one came, it has lat long, 555 Northeast 34 Court, loud arguing in the background, no answer, nothing from Rapid, cases 3266.
1: Both units are out.
2: Both units, 1051, 2037.
1: Alpha 42, can you copy the tag?
4: 10-4, guys.
3: That'll be a Georgia 1030 tag. Alpha 7872146.
4: 4.
2: Northwest 27 Avenue, Northwest 8th Street. Caller says someone stole his brother-in-law's bike. I believe is tracking to that intersection, and caller is now arguing with someone, case 10973. 5 Alpha 6, 1051, 5 Alpha 7, 5 Alpha 5, copy 94.
1: 51,
2: 5 Alpha 7.
1: General, this is the one.
2: 10-4, 10-51, and 12 Delta 10, copy a call.
1: 12 Delta 10, guys.
2: We're seeing 911, it's going to be from lat long 421 Northeast 58 Court. 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
2: 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Yes. L101, your Florida, Tiger 65, Delta, India, Victor, India. Black Hunt, 8 to Jimmy, Port out of Pompano, current.

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1: 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Give me that 911 on Lightning Strike.
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2: Bait 1 Northeast 3-4 Court with a apartment number Bravo Bravo.
1: Can you put that address on the messages?
2: Already done.
1: Thank you. 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
2: About Alpha 6, 1097. There's a open line with arguing still.
1: 40 seconds later.
2: And 5 Alpha 6, 5 and 7. Caller is going to be in a white Toyota RAV4. The other party is a black male wearing black Adidas sweater.
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3: Libra Watch, there's two older white females that are walking near the area of Palmer Drive, and there's a female 13 male slowly riding his bike, watching the females intensely. Nothing further. Case is small on 423.
1: Thank you.
3: Copy 751.
4: Me 3778.
1: Thank you.
4: Cut off, son.
1: Ten
4: Alpha 12 still 51.
1: 4 units 51.
4: 10-4.
1: I'm in the area. Can you verify the 1020? I think it's going to be a bad 1020 for South Palmer.
3: 3231, South Palmer.

0: son los precios?
1: Caller arrived there with a black male beating up his mother and a female screaming for help.
2: Got it.
1: 10-4, additional unit, 3015, a clear copy.
3: No problem, no problem.
2: I'm sorry.
1: 1605 and 1602, show you 51. They're advising the caller's modern revolver is still attempting to get further. It seems like there's also another call that came in for 1210 Hampton Boulevard. It was an open line with a female arguing. The complainant is not answering the dispatch. They kept saying to come get this boy. He's being disrespectful. Possibly one of the same. That came in for apartment 35.
2: Sorry, can you get back to point? Do you want to set it in route?
1: Hold on. 15-1148. 48. 20. 44.
0: Advising two older white females walking on the river wall.
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1: 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All District 5 units, 10-8, 5 Alpha 1, or are you back in route to your 39?
2: Yeah.
1: Ninth Avenue, John's calling. Found a stray dog. Cannot keep the dog. Request PD assistance. It's a black male pit bull. Has a chip. It's not aggressive. Case 11425.
2: 4831.
1: Staff or not? Ten Alpha 11. Just be advised. The vehicle is on fire. It's going to be a blue BMW.
0: 12-11-42.
1: 14? 12-182. Copy. 182-2031. It's going to be 10-411 Northwest 7th Street. Units are routed to 31 District 15, reference to apartment 35 at 1210 Hampton Boulevard. There's previous calls reference to 22s with a 15-year-old. Juvenile's been on probation. His name is Terrence. Town 4, 2047. Then you want the air?
0: No. 4, same time, nice one.
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1: 35.
0: 10-4.
1: 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Again, the tenant of the call is going to be downstairs next to a GMC Arcadia.
0: Northeast Bowling Avenue and 48th Street and divert traffic away from West Bowling, 48th Street.
1: Copy, you need on the Northeast 7th Avenue and 48th Street on the West Bowling lanes. So now, can you respond to them?
2: The 15, how about you said, send 7.
1: I'll be 7. 10 off 17 years from.
0: Enough 7.
1: You can respond my friends, this vehicle fire, not be set up at 48th Street, to block off westbound lanes.
0: 40.
1: Yes, sir.
3: Street with the possible human trafficking and put us out at in the notes subway, the Wolfield 7 and possible 25 with the female.
1: So far.
0: Six, what's the caller's name?
1: The caller was Tiffany on the second call.

0: 13, I haven't gotten 51 yet. I got a spontaneous control call. Give me a few minutes. Show me 10-6.
1: Copy 10-6. 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
0: 5, asking about 10-12. 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
1: C5038,
0: just
1: a Chris. Delta 2. Coming for Hibiscus Ave and Southeast 6th Street. The call is requesting the 56 at 3208 Southeast 7th Street, apartment 302. Call versus ex-girlfriend. The girlfriend has been harassing him. White female, white shirt with an angel wings on the back. She was laughing headed southbound. She's known to have a single zero knife. Case is 11426. 10-4-11, Alpha 1-4-94.
0: 51.
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0: Just confirming, are you two from the black female and a gray short?
1: Same, I believe. 2-4 is 2-5 upstairs. Thursday Officer 1, copy 68.
0: Thursday Officer 1, go ahead.
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1: 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Should come back to a gray Toyota SUV.
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0: 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I want attention. 37 off of 60.
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3: There should be a 38 at this address from the other day. 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
0: 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Delta 4, were you 97 on the 49?
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0: 10-4.
4: Seven 9-0-0 was ignored 54 trucks. We're in the hazards.
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2: 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He just walked out eastbound on foot. Don't worry, Wilson.
3: 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Turn up 20, all 10-4.

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0: 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Looks like a wildfire. Virus here to the call, Kiev Ice.
1: 76 Hotel.
0: 76 Hotel, 2111.
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0: Sir, turn off 101, going 1097. Inject vehicle tag, Papa Golf X-ray Alpha 3-5 is showing attached to a 2008 silver Kia out of Coral Springs.
2: Okay,

0: Heritage Circle, 1056 with Juan, advising he was doing Instacart. Someone took his vehicle, unknown if it was towed. 20 to 30 minute time delay at 2018, but Subaru.
1: Hello,
0: 4300 Northwest 9th Avenue at Harry's Circle.
1: 10-4, ma'am.
0: 13.
1: What?
2: That's going to be at the Super K, 4100 West Oakland Park Boulevard, 56 with Nikita, advising male harassing customer, smoking inside the store, black male Haitian, wearing gray t-shirt, green shorts, sitting in front of the door, cases 2584.
1: Okay,
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1: 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Nicole, she wants 43 on who police were looking for. Cases 3268.
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3: 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I'll be standing by waiting for the tow truck for the vehicle here.
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4: 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We'll come back to our advice here. 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
1: M65A 16, seek this call, special attention, 4 Delta 10. For Quebec 3 and 4 Delta 10, it's going to be for 3411 Northwest 43 Avenue, Investigator King advising medical neglect to a 3-year-old, 24-hour response, unknown removal, 3 priors. You're going to 56 with the complainant at Broward General, room number 4 where the child is, and 45 when you're 1097. Case is going to be 2585.
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0: Yes.
1: Correct. The engine disconnected. 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
1: Thank you, sir. How about 3 2 1? 10 15 1.
2: Thank you, sir. Thank you, sir. Thank you.

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0: the 15th person just occurred to, though?
1: 704-904
0: Northwest 60th Street. Anonymous caller advises the unknown subject knocked on his door, saying that he was arguing with his girl. The subject seems to be signaled to and sweaty. He's laughing, heading westbound on 94th, 2-minute time delay. Hispanic, early 30s, 5'7", laughing, wearing a khaki shirt, black shorts, advising that he may seem lost as well. Case is 3689. Copy. Sample back 3 for you.
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1: Laura on Sigma Zero. Can I be two Hispanic males? Two Hispanic males, white shirt, blue pants. They're both wearing white shirts, blue pants. They were laughing headed on Seabreeze Way, unknown DOT.
0: Hey, she's not gonna talk.
1: Sorry, can you switch over to the area where we're at the 41, you're working on the beach?
0: Switch more.
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1: 07, Kimberly, to advise, smooth 21. 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
0: 48. 2 Julia Romeo should come back to a black Jeep. Unknown occupants, Alpha 18 Romeo.
1: 10-4.
0: Rescue, please. 97. Her lift, she got punched in the leg.
1: Temper.
0: Alpha 1 is here.

0: tunes on the forearms. I'm glad I have one. They went south on Pompano Beach Boulevard.
1: Who is that? Male, two females, south on Pompano Beach Boulevard.
2: And are they in front of the vehicle?
0: They're not. What's their life? So they ran on foot.
1: Copy on foot.
0: Are they permanent setups?
1: This one.
3: This is my box.
1: Could be Pier Street and Seabreeze Way. Last seen headed south, not on foot.
4: And Sunrise Boulevard, just south of. Gonna be on a gray Nissan, Juliet Hotel, Juliet, Fox Truck 5-4.
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1: Go ahead.
0: Nob Hill and Hillsborough, Fifth Sport Shift.
1: Nob Hill and Hillsborough, no checks, 2124.
2: Does this 16 have a previous case number, or is this initial?
1: I looked from the address, and I didn't see anything relatively close to today's date, and I have no further.
2: Cancel.
0: 34 off of 340 on District 12 sounds.
1: Go right ahead.
0: Can you give me the 88 for the deputy working the signal for the last field pick one, but I think it's 12 off 8.
1: About 11. Compton Beach Boulevard. Is your 88?
3: 54. It's going to be 12 off of 8. If you switch to Bravo, I'll give you my 88.
1: 10-4-3.
0: Function. I can't switch over to Bravo.

0: Females. Possibly black males. One of the females. And possibly black female with a black and purple dress. One of the individuals should have one of the victim's items, which is a brown leather tote bag with the image of the Virgin Mary on it.
1: Holiday Springs Boulevard, Building 18. Barbara's requesting room 56, reference to a coyote that's losing her development. And she must need to stay outside while she moves her car because she's elderly and scared. Her vehicle is blocking trash paid up, so it needs to be moved. Watch 245 when you get there, so she can come down. Page 21768.
2: 70, cancel that unit. I'll be going 10-8 shortly, like we said to him.
1: 10-4, 37 off the 4, you can say 10-8. Alpha 7-8 can handle. 37 Delta 396, just verify your 48. We're going to hold that call for Alpha 7-8.
0: 442, 48.
3: Unit now walking the 41, switch to 11 Bravo. All units now on the 41, switch to 11 Bravo.
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3: RTCC on?
0: 11 Kilo 32, that's 10-4, we got cameras up. We're going back on.
3: That's for 3851 Northeast 21st Avenue. Is advising about a possible transformer issue. Fire rescue is around. Can I advise?
2: Yeah, I think they're requesting our assistance, so 7's around.

0: Pleasant PD stand by while she gets her belongings. She's 97 is over Mercedes. The case is 21769.
1: 51.
0: 5137 Alpha 23, respond 94.
1: 51.
0: 51, be advised there was a previous 38 there on June 25th, just for your 43.
1: 48, thank you.
0: 28.
2: I'm 600 block in Atlantic.
0: 10-4, so I'll tell you.
1: I don't know.

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1: Okay.
0: Okay.

0: 22 Mile Party, 65 Southwest 12th Avenue, at the community pool. There's a party at the pool with music blasting after hours. Anonymous, I'm saying that.
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0: 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Three.

0: or pan traffic. Three, four, five. I'm already out here.
1: Just break down the box. Have all units 56 at descent 24 degrees.
2: Four. Units to break down the box 56 at descent 24 degrees. All units to break down the box at 56 at descent 20. Pierce Street and Seabreeze Way.

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1: Northwest 21st Street, 2640 Northwest 21st Street. Sierra's calling and she doesn't want a 56 about being at this fourplex. A 7-year-old boy is possibly home alone throwing fireworks at passing vehicles with two other children in the house. Black male, red tank top, gray basketball shorts. Second black male, blue shirt and red shorts with a third black male with no clothing description. The case number is 113730.
2: 4-0.
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1: 10-4, 2-1-4. 10-4, 2-1-4. 29-4, 2-1-4. 2-1-4. 10-4, 2-1-4, 2-1-4. 10-4, 2-1-4, 2-1-4. 10-4, 2-1-4, 2-1-4. 10-4, 2-1-4, 2-1-4. 10-4, 2-1-4, 2-1-4. 10-4, 2-1-4, 2-1-4. 10-4, 2-1-4, 2-1-4. 10-4, 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
2: 4.
0: 4-3.
2: 4.
4: It's 101 off of 3rd Avenue, 1501 off of 3rd Avenue. Note says, calling back, referencing the previous, saying her roommate told her to leave and the caller asked for the money back. Then the roommate put a voodoo doll in front of her door. Now she's scared. They're separated this time. We're actually getting a secondary call from the roommate saying the other roommate is giving her phone number to people and they're calling to threaten her. Case is 113767, refusing to reference to an outer officer of safety.
0: 442, can you go back to me and advise on that? It says 66, and we explain to both parties that there's nothing that we can do to solve their issue.
4: Yeah, 2144, Shableton.

0: I'm 10-4, I'm going to close out momentarily.
1: 10-4.
2: Can I talk to you? Switch over, early conversation.
1: 10-4.
2: 5-4, I'm in traffic.
1: 10-4, 21-4.
3: Northwest receiving a 22 just to secure it with the weapon, 5943 West Oakland Park Boulevard. 5943 West Oakland Park Boulevard at the Tui Will restaurant. Reference a black male, bald, red shirt, blue jeans. Signal 2, throwing glass bottles inside the restaurant. Yes, respond.
2: How's this up? Any problem? So, myself is one of that.
3: 10-4.
2: 3-5, if you want.
3: 11 and
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0: Confirm.

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2: I have a 22 North complaint in 4 zone. Caller advising that the neighbor upstairs keeps stomping and disturbing them. Ongoing issue. Unit 10-6.
3: Go for Brisbane.
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2: Creek PD, Officer Alvaro Noguera, date of birth 2/12/97. Left his mom's blue Toyota, Florida Tech, Quebec, Victor Lima, Foxtrot 5-9. Diagnosed with bipolar disorder and depression. He left a message to his girlfriend saying, I'm sorry about everything, I may be arrested. He's been gone about 3 hours. Case is 21770.
1: Service now 4568.

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1: 4.
0: 3 straight for myself.
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4: Well, Aqua Golf Transport 41301, West New Percenta Drive.
0: 51, all of those.
4: 10-4, and the point of activation is going to be a Southwest warehouse. Okay, so it's going to be 375.
0: Continuing
4: 2150.
5: 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Case 21771.
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0: Just trying to race on Alpha 1.
2: And Alpha 1.
0: Okay, hold on for.
2: Alpha 1, man.
0: Hello.
2: So, Alpha 1.
0: It's 95 Avenue. The call came in as a 67 passed out. Male with multiple medical issues laying on the floor after he left the call 911. PD was asked, was put on the call reference, they sound irate in the background.
2: What are you, 51?
0: 10-5-6-51,
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0: Receiving a 68, going to be 3400 Northwest 50 Avenue. Caller is requesting an escort inside of her apartment due to a 38 that occurred yesterday morning. She is 51 ETA, 10 minutes on foot from Walmart. Units are 10-6.
1: Where's Ellen?
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1: The weapon 2805 North Course Drive, a tan car with partial tan at Foxtrot Romeo India. Via the subject pulled a gun on the complainant's daughter. He's CEO heading towards power line. This is flying advice.
2: Federal.
1: Alpha 10-51.
2: Federal.
1: 18-51.
2: 7-2 on the way.
1: 11 Alpha 72-51 is 11 Alpha 8 in route, Delta 1448.
2: 40. Can you turn on the vehicle description?
1: A tan vehicle, partial tan, is a Foxtrot Romeo India.
2: 51. They have a vehicle description on the power line in North Course Drive.
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1: Alpha, any answer? Can I go to Alpha? Any copy? That partial tie is Oscar Romeo India.
3: Yeah. 13 is it. 2925 Northwest Massex Avenue, 37 Zone. Women's line Spanish. Callers trying to get, or desk trying to get further. Females crying while she's doing the 1043 language line. That's where you are, sir, 10-6.
0: What was the signal?
3: It's a 13 incident. We're still trying to get a reference on it. 4. 159.
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3: Copy 21, go on 1097 on the 22.
0: Update.
3: Reference at 13 incidents, now receiving updates. It's turned into a 38 just occurred. Caller advised she suffers abuse from the spouse and refuses to give the baby back. Advised male grabbed her by the hair and pushed her to the ground.
0: Where was that?
3: Obviously, 37 is on Central Sunsex.
0: Alright, we'll clear some people from this 22. Stand by.
3: Stand for dispatch clear.
0: 4-51.
2: Stand 4. You just told me as a primary on the 22 and make it a signal 20, 90 Alpha.
1: 10-4, signal 20 Alpha, both units to me.
0: So again? I'm at 2-6 in west of the next. I'm facing westbound, and we're set up to go westbound. Alright, 7-4. I'll be in the way. Hey, Mullen, just take it to 2-7 when she cuts to us. We've got a couple of us here. Oh, yeah.
2: Not clear. 7-4.
3: Copy.
2: Any more units on the 8?
0: 7-8-54, it was 7. See you again. Yeah, she knows at the party. It's not the Kerrigan, but she did not see that.
1: Copy. Now advising 54 on Santa and advising that you're known to carry a single zero.
0: Put it.
4: Delta 14 Alpha 10. Do we actually have a time, or do we just have a 22 for now?
3: Ten and four. Portland.
5: Got a bit on your uniform.
3: Copy.
4: Double.
3: Double.
4: Ten four.
5: Point still clear.
6: You two, 2203.
1: Ten County is assuming a 38 in progress, signal 38 in progress for 22 zone at 201 Northwest 32nd Court. Caller advising that telling her girlfriend to leave, but she's getting aggressive and she broke a window. Service receiving you, my advice.
0: Yeah,
1: super radio. Arizona Descent 3 for Alpha 2-3.
0: Three Fox Shot 2127.
5: 2204.
0: Problem.
5: Yes, ma'am.
4: Fourteen off 11. Copy.
5: Stop.
4: Yeah, terminal 4. 54 checks.
5: 2204.

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1: That's all, Bloom, the console.
0: Awesome.
1: Until 0100 hours, I'll be at baggage claim.
2: 3 box shot to 0.
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3: Well, 48.
4: 3 to 10.

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0: Advice.
1: 20 Celsius.
2: Metro, call back. If we were 14, 13, that would just put it pending. They just called back. That was another open line. The female heard screaming, stop it, and called back. Male answered, said everything was 10-4. I got 4-4 to 94.
3: Sorry, you had 4-4 but no 94?
2: 10-4.
3: Well, you can hold it for calling GS on 94.
2: Yeah, 10-4. 4-4, you put it up. So right now it's approximately 1620 Northwest 46 Ave. Again, open line. Moving her, second time, female screaming on the second open line. Case is 5531.
0: Maybe you come up to your number.
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1: Correct.
4: Cypress?
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2: It's 4321 Northwest 27th Street. It's a black female on the front patio of complaints, house, scared, saying the boyfriend took her phone and beat her. Female's currently behind a trash can there. Case is 5534.
1: Go ahead.
3: Yeah. What's all right?
1: 10-4. 17-4. Go ahead with your 20.
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1: Well, that's 5429, 2003 Ford Utility, white in color. It's from Emperor Pace Funding LLC. Looks like it's a rental.
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0: My apologies. Can you update my 1020 for stop? It's going to be 7120 West McNabb at the Taco Bell.
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0: or 6 Alpha 7, most likely with me at 3411. I'm at 4411 North Fed.
1: Yeah, Danny's tied up on that that call. There's Jimmy Top Signal 4 with injuries over here.
2: 3051 to South West 2nd Avenue and 60. Alpha 12, you can hold that call for me.
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0: Good.
3: 68-243 West Hillsborough by the Celebration Villa of Deer Creek for Unit 301. Noah requesting to check on her mother, other than that she calls her crying and people in the facility not answering the phone. Her mom's name is Lady Patricia Stitzer. Case give me 3787.
0: 48 in a row.
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0: Alright, so I didn't realize that 12 was already out. I mean, Joe. Thank you.
2: Seven.
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0: 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Reference your DAV, Delta SA99 Charlie. Dispatch 429, come back to 08 Gray Lexus out of Fort Lauderdale, expired 6-1 of 26.
1: 48.
0: 22 something.

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1: 1668 Boulevard Champagne, sorry, 217. Delta 10, copy a call. Receiving a 13 incident, lat long 4860 Southwest 20 Street, child and female talking in the background, disconnected 88.
2: Alpha
1: 2.
3: 54. The number that was provided and not in custody is her old number, and she's calling from that one. Disregard, she's here.
1: What else is happening?

And Alpha 5, 1045, Justin. He had questions about a previous 1031 earlier in the day.

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1: 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J-Ramp, call down 98 or 3.
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0: 7800 Staffle on the black Corolla will advise 2221. Please. 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
0: Okay.
1: Okay, you can hear us all at 6. Tap 1-3-6-1, Alpha 2-3-94.
0: Well,
1: the 7-4. All of us. Live on a
0: day 22, Sam. Hey,
1: go ahead. 6 reference this 13 incident for 4914 RT second years.
0: Yeah.
1: Turn off for 2 and turn off for 4. Turn 65 for an audible at T-Mobile. Turn off for 2 and turn off for 4. Turn 65 for an audible.
0: Officer.
1: I have a 49 audible. It's going to be a T-Mobile 834 South Federal. Only as well as it's going to be a front motion and all on the key holder. Case is going to be 3789.
0: 7-4, 5-3.
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0: Can you pull me a case for 68 at the North Point parking lot, 1801 Southeast 20th Street?
1: Perfect.

0: Expect last not be a listen incident. Echo Mike 5 with the uniform 94 person incident at approximately location 169 Southeast 11th Street, where the open line is some shuffling heard in the background, and no answer on a callback. Case can be 3790.
1: Eagle
0: Alaska, Alaska, Alaska, Alaska. Tempo 10, Delta 15, is this one for the whole 4-4?
2: No.
0: Tempo, Echo Mike 5, you can go to me.
2: Oh, yeah.
0: Thanks for 24. How about I get? 4 Alpha 4, you're still in Quebec 7, still 51.
2: 97.
0: 22, 25. 22, 25.
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0: Uh-huh.

0: Off of 655 with 38 to curve. And for 7817 Hampton Boulevard, call over to the girlfriend. Advise the girlfriend hit him in the face and is bleeding and bruised. Fire can also have a call. Case is 6279.
1: 4, you tell me you're rerouting.
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0: 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Be advised out of permits. 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
0: lane. 4-8-7-9-7. We're also receiving a duplicate call now. Female gave the 10-20 and is breathing hard, not responding to the desk.
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3: Yes, ma'am, I can. You should see if the Delta unit wants to proceed for rescue advice unless they are requesting us to respond.
0: 12 Delta 10, did you want to hear the notes first?
3: Mine helps.
0: 23642 Northeast 1 Terrace. Caller's Flynn's mom fell out of bed, unable to get to the door. Unknown if she is injured. Caller is not 97, has a 52 of 30 minutes. The woman that fell out of bed is 60 and there by herself, conscious and breathing.
3: It means we're going to have to respond anyway for forced entry if they have to. Just have a unit swing by.
0: That was why I went to him first. 12 alpha.
3: I should have read it. I apologize. I'm 51 with one.
0: 10-4, both units 51.
3: Grand keys overworked.
0: 10-4, 12 alpha 1, or am I coding your 68 pop-up?
3: Yes.
0: Yes. All
1: right, so 30.
0: 10-4, go ahead.
4: 10 alpha 3 of us, I'm going to use an 8.
1: 3 units, sorry, 3.
4: All right, 10-4. I'm in the back of my.
5: 0113.
0: Stop it, man.
5: With the Virginia Beach Delta unit now, he's going to need 3 units over here, and it looks like we're going to need to make notifications to DHI.
0: Copy, Bravo.
3: Yeah, case number 4, signal 51, quarter out 98 Bravo, and I'll take the case number.
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0: call takers to the landline. If you can hang up on me, it's 45.
1: Seven 38.
2: 10-4-97, North
1: 11, do you want me to move over to you for now?
2: Yeah, 10-4.
1: Copy that. Attention, unit not working, the 30 just occurred. 15, District 15, switch over to TAC 1. Attention, District 7, District 17 units, switch over to TAC 1. They're going to be 10-3.
0: Stand for it. The scene for 2-5 with the caller, Maya.
1: Copy.
2: Yeah, that's
1: copy, 97.
3: As well, same traffic.
1: What do you? I think for your call, advising the caller is trying to get outside of the gated community. It's a black male I've seen wearing a lime green shirt and pants. He's going to be in front of the building near the gate.
4: Center, reference at 38. Can you advise what you're doing?

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1: Can you give me the 1020 one more time?
0: It's going to be 4914 Northeast 2nd Terrace.
1: Northwest 7th Street, 54 Southwest 10th Street. It's going to block the road right there.
0: Yeah.
2: It's off of 148.
1: And 4. It'll be that little triangle that diverts all this traffic. And 4.
0: Hey, Alpha Sam, are you trying to raise?
3: Sam, Paul, for me, 68 for Paul Falcons, Hawk. Baggage claim 6, put it off, Paul. Sam.
0: Decision on units on the fair, you can switch back over to your main channel. 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
4: All right, just came back. Just confirming, are you 1040 on the additional update from the 13 incident? It was an additional call with an open line. I can hear a struggle and a female screaming, stop it, and then I'll call back now after everything was so far.
1: Yeah, if I remember correctly, we only had one unit today at the time.
4: Yeah, 1040, you said 10-6. I just noticed, I didn't know if it was about you.
1: I'll be first available.
4: Okay, 10-4.
0: I'm
5: sorry, everybody's right there. 26
0: Alpha 1,
5: copy 60,
0: please.
5: Hi. Hey, from
1: 38, 90 Alpha on the 36. Okay. We have one in custody, actually, we have two in custody. You can send a DM on the other traffic car.
0: Copy that. Someone goes to the air tank. Is it normal? Single 66 at 7 Tahoe Lane. Caller Gene is a taxi driver. At noticing the passenger is refusing to pay.
1: I'm following.
5: 7. 10-4, 31.
0: 23-7. 10-4. 4 Delta 10, copy a call.
5: Someone's here on the tank, on the milk bag. I need to tag in 1 and I'll advise you.
0: There's a connect 3-10-50, 17 hurt. Banks to advise 2238. Seven, they're watching via camera units at 10-6 for Seville. 2238.
5: Can you just tell me who the registered owner is?
1: A white Ford Escape occupied one time.
0: 17-7-1-10-50-9-7900 Parkside will advise 22-3. you please add me on those 10 Delta 11 and I'll have the radio?
2: Are you inside?
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0: One at 1480 South Ocean, reference to a black male, approximately about 20, that trespassed and he snuck in using the side gate, walking back and forth. I only have Alpha 13 available on 94.
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1: Alright, 488. Just show me in and out. And I'm sure some of that clear can be in and out also.
0: First out 348.
1: 1303, I'm in route.
0: Perfect. We're advising you about the flag in the area.
1: Thankful.
0: The subject's black male, approximately 20, about 5'9", skinny, wearing dark colored hoodie, a backpack, and he's on a bike.
1: Thankful.
0: 2040.
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0: 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The front window was much easier. Rescue 2-5 with her.
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0: Copy. East side receiving the signal 4 with entries 3291 West Honors Boulevard of the Swap Shop. 3291 West Honors Boulevard of the Swap Shop. It's a gray Nissan Versa. Car vice is just rear-ended. Female screaming at the other driver. Yes, sir, son.
2: 016, cat updating on the Bravo, shooting 51.
0: Type 4. And additionally, responder reference to 22, I think.
2: I can enter the president.
0: 10-4, do you need the air? 10-4. Jeremy 10-8, 2243.
2: That's probably on time. I'll advise.
1: 17-4, 1050, Hillsden, just east of front side. We'll advise. 17-4, 71, all turns.
2: 21-10-4.
0: 22-43. And she doesn't know if she's injured or not. Rescue's 1039.
2: For 10-8-7-51. 4.
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0: 2244. Alpha 7897. Home to meet curfew. Okay. Sounds more like an 8, but holds.
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4: Alpha 2. Hope you're on it.
2: Using the same 1020 or something else?
4: Same 1020. Just a different case number.
2: Fifteen.
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1: 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You can make this a 21 90 Alpha. I need to show myself and think through my 51 Alpha.

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0: Myself and 4 Alpha 6051 with the 15 to FMC. From first time, he has a cut on his finger from yesterday's incident.
1: So, booking is 51. Which one of you have the 15?
0: Dave is going to have it, but he's still on with teletype.
1: I'm sorry, you cut out the beginning. 6-7?
0: 10-4. He's going to be transporting. I'm following. He's still on teletype, so I'm going to be listening off for him.
2: Six is going to have to 10-15. It's going to be reference to 99. Still waiting for confirmation. Can you show me that?
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0: 10-4, can you chart westbound at Inverary Boulevard and Inverary Drive, reference to a 1050, last to be straight or regular tow?
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0: clear out vehicles and crowds that are drinking in the parking lot? 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
1: Okay, 10-4. 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
0: 10-4, 2253.
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0: 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Call advice, you can hear what sounds like a female voice crying. 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

0: 7 Alpha 4, 65 to 66, attention 37 Alpha 3-4. 3020 Tuscana Lane East, Unit 311, D425 the Planet Kevin. Advise versus XYZ left his 7-year-old daughter with his brother, and now the mother is 97 trying to take the daughter. Call is not 97, he's getting this via text from the brother. The ex-wife is a Latin female, white jacket and black pants with short curly hair named Marcia Orejuela. The female is inside the apartment with the brother and his girlfriend. AKH 21779.
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1: Northeast 48th Street and 700 block of Northeast 48th Street, Florida tag Alpha Whiskey 08 Yankee Hotel on a silver van on Clark North.
0: 10-4, 10-5, it's going to be on 700 block off Northeast 48th Street, unit 44.
2: Alpha 2-6,
0: huh? Alpha.
2: And yes, the first stop is going to be at 375 Northeast 48th Street.
0: Alpha 375 Northeast 48th Street, Alpha 248. Thank you, Roger.
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0: particular sign is going to be at 9 Northeast 44th Street. Caller calling in for a male who is in a dark color vehicle, unknown make and model, who's parked back in, blasting music and smoking Signal 57. A black male and advising no one lives at this property. Case can be 3793.
1: Anyone?
0: Officer, can you ask me for?
1: Sorry. So, could you hold that for me, Ian, any other?
0: Excuse me, Golden Ace from the then. Ten Alpha Ace. Female wearing a black dress.
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1: Do we know if she's going to leave on foot or in a vehicle?
0: They are still updating and they're advising she should be on foot, again, Asian female with a black dress.
1: 977. 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
0: She's on foot trying to leave, and she is currently inside by the door, and air remains 10-3. 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
1: 27th and
0: 9th. All right, well, we're going to be working on the 9th. Thank you.
1: Our unit's 594
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1: 9th Street. 27th Avenue 9th Street.
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1: Air question 45 is needed, case is 3700. This flight 377 was Atlantic advised multiple people fighting. I subject to GLA, case 21781.
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2: Yeah, I am.
1: 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Alpha 7.
0: How much does it want to be if a man wants to hire him?
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0: Seven, so it's not a rescue.
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1: Cancels updated, B Bravo.
0: Tamper. And I have a 911 at the JM family. It looks like it's the number that always calls in for 911 hangouts.
1: Oh, I'm familiar with that. You can call it B Bravo.
0: Okay, it's gonna be Bravo, 10-15.

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1: Tower.
0: Just confirming temporal reference timer.
1: Delta 11. Delta
0: 11. There's a signal 20. It sounds more of a 38 verbal.
1: Just got my phone home in we have the mom here. We have an eye move out of the place. So we're just kind of keeping the peace right now.
0: 48. Delta 11 back. Again, that signal 20 sounds like a 38 verbal. It's going to be complaint of versus son, but they're advising that the subject has schizophrenia and is arguing with the complainant. Temporal hold for now.
2: Yeah. 38 are just on. See if 2 can clear another way.
0: 10-4, they advise that the mother is there. They're just trying to keep the peace for a moment, but it should be clearing soon.

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1: Hello.
2: Coming in for the Flanagan's behind the 1020, 2500 East Atlantic. The call is requesting a 1045. There's a juvenile approximately in his late teens. He's on an e-bike riding crazy through the streets. He's at this 1020 now. He's talking to another male. Face is 1460.
1: 1460.

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1: Yeah, that's actually going to be a problem.
0: No, for a problem, the 69.

0: 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Actually, stand by on that.
1: Russian Alpha 27, Alpha Flow.
0: Mary John K9 210, Alpha 21, commercial attachment 37, Alpha 20.
1: Can I do?
0: Gonna be 21, 541 West Copens Road at Auto Nation. House was up a lot by the gate on Copens. Black female wearing a white dress seen entering the lot and possibly inside a vehicle. Can be X-ray 37, 4 minute time delay, gauge 21785.
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2: Yeah, 34, show me 10-8 from this call, if I do want that as well.
0: 10-4. There's the 37 Delta 39648 reference call.
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0: What's their complaint? 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
1: 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Give me a live one.
0: 10-4.
1: I'll put you on the rest and all of the power right now. Thank you.

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0: 23-27.
1: 23-27. I'm going to be primary on this, and you send me following fire rescue to BGH.
0: For
1: 27. 27. We're doing a 10-19 with one black female. Starting mileage is 253.
0: 10-4, 10-51. Receiving a 74 to a 13 person call in 7 zone at 7 off 8 handles. The caller advised that the subject was still outside her gate and they're requesting PD, but they're now stating that everything is 10-4. The neighbor spoke with the subject and PD is no longer needed. Is it 10-4 cold? You want me to hold it for the units? They're 10-6. 10-4
1: cold.
0: 48. 20-28.

0: this might be in.
1: 4, can they give us a better description of the vehicle?
0: And I thought they caught that one.
1: Don't they?
0: 14 event, approximate location 2431 Northwest 56th Avenue, 36 Zone. 911 open line, touch me via phase 2, child caller with a disconnected 1088. I only have 3678.

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2: Another 94 for 5 off of 6 for the Delta unit. I'm going to be 26 for the Delta unit.
1: The bar unit able to copy 294 Northwest 8th Court and 29 Terrace.
3: Right. 781 just detained. You can send it here.
1: 10-4. Copy 1 detained. Harrison 8. 37 Delta 3 Nexus 48.
4: 10-4. I'm almost 97.
1: Everybody. 1083, 1 detained, reference signal 19. Copy, 1 detained, reference signal 19. 10 Delta 11.
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1: No 0, and the test is saying it's possibly going to escalate. Cases 3278.
0: Devil. 69 and 12 zones have been reading Devil, and then you can show me 10-6 9 online on the 14 and 12 zone.
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2: Commercial Boulevard on the Florida X-ray Foxtrot Victor 768. Occupy, registered, I'm sorry. Come back to a Nissan Altima Silver, attached, occupied 2 times, I'm sorry, screw this.
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0: think I used to receive in the 49 Skyway, the signal 49 Skyway for Crystal Lake Middle School, 3551 Northeast 3rd Avenue, point of activation in Dome Open School Computer Lab, case units responding advice. Go ahead.
1: We were out there earlier. It's going to be the fire alarm for the computer lab. I'll set it that way. If you can set fire rescue, reset it.
0: How far? We're starting fire rescue.

0: before.
1: And the female said she needs to speak some Spanish, and then she hung up. That's on the landline.
2: We're going 97. I got the 88 you need.
3: So we're now 97.
2: All right. Yeah, it's going to be on the block. I'll call video. 10-4-12 for you.
3: Yeah, thanks, man.
0: You can eat.

0: Are you saying that this one's an SQ call?
1: No, it was the previous call. But it's the same 1020, it's the 334.
0: Thank you.
2: No.

0: 这不是。
1: 再见。

0: Well, Tim, where's my, where is his 94?
1: 1113.
2: Not now with a blue shirt and black pants.
0: Okay.
2: Number 14, can you respond with 13?
1: Down 4.
2: Four 344 Northwest 9th Avenue, and a caller now advising the subject has a signal 0.
0: What do you want?
2: Sir, for 10 North 11, you 48 on this?
0: 48. 14 back, what kind of 0?
2: Responding to the desk.

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1: Go ahead.
0: 1960 Northeast 30th Street. I'll code it out.
1: That's 1960 or 1916?
0: 60.
1: Conference.

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1: Devil.
0: 5000 West Oakland Park Boulevard, 54 checks.
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0: Abba, 3 Sakura with no injuries. It's going to be 3-4 on Southwest 15th Street. This 1020 is going to be one of our SOS. The caller does not know the 1020, but it's saying the GMC van hit the complaint of Honda and the call for unknown DOT. Just give me 3797.
1: Okay.

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1: 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I'll 240.
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0: Okay, thank you.

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0: there.
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0: 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I'm 2241.

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0: Number 51-10-19, 1-time female, start in 548.
1: 51-10-19 with one female, starting 548, 2342. Saw 13 incident, reference to a female screaming, 10-4 to negotiating calls.
0: Yeah, can you search any of this?
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1: Northeast 39th Street, Northeast 13th Avenue, 1-6-7 Delta Sierra and Delta Uniform, come back to the white key off by 2 times. 2 points, you got to help me.
2: 37 39th Street, 13th Avenue, 1050.

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0: 3 Alpha 1278. Alpha 102, 65 to 79, delayed for landline. Alpha 4955, Southwest, 45 Leroy. Time delay of earlier today. Spouse, mother, boyfriend, meet threats over the phone to a Honda complainant. Cases 21783.
1: 48,
0: 21. 10 4, 8, 10 6, 9 1, and 22 for the sun. 37 Alpha 60.
1: 3119 with 3415, come on.
0: Go ahead.
1: 53484.
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0: UB Sherman 10A and back on the zone.
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2: Avenue. 20 is arguing with the complainant who's been smoking in her home. 54-0, subject is in no shirt, black pants. Not invited in the subject left in a red vehicle last seen going southbound. Nothing further. Case 2281.
3: Oh, one officer, do you want?
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0: Yeah, Real Pine and 71st, just east though, on a Florida paper tag, Echo Bravo Papa, 4634. Civil Tail, what he's done for.
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1: That is your topic, is it?
2: Go ahead.
1: Thank you, Sean, for the fact. 6th Street, Fox Rock, Julie, Juliet, November, from the White Mercedes.
3: Sort of time, November, Romeo, Sierra, Lima, 50. It's going to be a red Lexus. I can probably talk to you.
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2: Northwest.
4: Short zone, Avicii will shoot the kids and their mom. The neighbor said he will get his 40 and doesn't care if they call PD. Avicii, 74 signals, 0 seen, but one was mentioned. Case is 5542.

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1: One Northwest 7, please.
0: Vehicle that fled. Heard Atlantic and Banks going eastbound. White Mercedes. The vehicle has dark tint. They fled at 10:50. Florida 5063, Foxtrot, Zulu, Juliet, November. Come back to White Mercedes for Denham Hightower. Out of Pompano at 2837 North Course Drive. Clear and correct. No further at this time, Anabola.

0: 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Is it 2200?
1: Yeah, 22nd Street.
0: Okay, copy. 250, 2200, 55 will advise.
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1: 2354. Tucker Road, Florida Tech, 95 Fox Rock. Victor, Alpha Victor. Call sign today, Salgado, is he today?
0: Yeah, I have him around. I have 41, 42, 44, and 35 in route.
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5: 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She drives a black Honda, which is in the parking lot. 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

0: phase two or an approximate to see if this is not a prank call.
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2: 490 North State Road 7, the TD Bank complainant. Versus 7 said the son's refusing to give her the keys and they stopped answering and disconnected. 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
2: 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You guys have a landline. 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

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10-4. 10-4. 10-4. 10-4. 10-4. 10-4. 10-4. 10-4. 10-4. 10-4. 10-4. 10-4. 10-4. 10-4. 10-4. 10-4. 10-4. 10-4. 10-4. 10-4. 10-4. 10-4. 10-4. 10-4. 10-4. 10-4. 10-4. 10-4. 10-4. 10-4. 10-4. 10-4. 10-4. 10-4. 10-4. 10-4. 10-4. 10-4. 10-4. 10-4. 10-4. 10-4. 10-

0: saying that they do not have any weapons.
1: That's 41.
0: 41.
1: Hey, I'm reading on the CAD. It's advising that our caller is not the one making the threats, it's the neighbor.
0: That was in reference to them saying, "Don't let me get out my 40. Control confirmed.
2: Earlier in the release, I was about to call Taxi TV. He's back at the check.
3: Because I saw that he was at 5757, and then Largo Unit had to pick him up, and they took him to Jack. I think that was at 10:02 this morning.
2: 10:04. He told me that he was just at Jack. I'm going to be landline with Jack to see if he made his way back to the juvenile detention.
3: Yep.
0: So we're straight at the staging point.
4: Blue light pants. You're receiving.
5: Planning to come back to A22 blue Hyundai SUV out of Miami. Clear current.
4: Maybe Alpha 4 and 6 handle the 22, please.
3: 10 Alpha 4. 10 Alpha 4, 10 Alpha 6, 10 65.
2: 4 Alpha 5.
3: 10 from 3 responding 1247 Southeast 7 Court, case 3795 Suicide.

0: 11 out of 13, and units responded to the 7-Eleven, no extra on callback. It's going to be a Hispanic male, blue shirt, black pants. Same copy, A76 to Epic Tree.
1: 15.
0: 76 FHP, I-95, southbound, Sample Road, south of. 911 open line, transfer to FHP, they advise nothing seen on cameras. Request that you check the area the call came from. They attempted to call the 88, no response.
1: What do you want?
0: 07.

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1: 12 out of 10.
0: 3898 Alpha. You can show me 10-7. Have a good night.
1: 10-4, thank you. You too. 0-8.

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2: Outpost.
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2: 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Are you still 10-6
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2: Timer?
1: 7-6.
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0: so far.
1: And we'll let you know when we are 51 to the 10-20.
0: That far.
1: Still take us.
0: So signal 8, 2204 Northwest 56 Avenue, Sunny Lakes, and 360. 0-14-year-old granddaughter left with friends when the caller said she couldn't at 2200 hours.
2: As Chelsea and her story saying that she can no longer be here with us anymore, possibly in a vehicle, blue plate Corolla, 25-year-old female named Majana, history of signal 32. Quick, Naira.
1: Seven,
2: showing your route. The advisor advising that in the past she would try to OD on pills, but there are no weapons or pills mentioned this time in the case of 3706-7-12-48.

0: Alpha 5, come up here, say what's homie. 5-10-19.
1: I'm 4851.
0: 94-3-51. Do you have 94?
2: Tampa Road,
0: that's 250 with Tampa Road at Windsor Forest. It's going to be unit number Echo 116. It's going to be reference to a male at the complainant's window, a Hispanic male wearing a blue half black shirt with blue shorts. Now, the subject was looking inside of the window, but the subject is now across from the window. Case is 1480.
3: So, yeah, thank you for everything.

0: Eleven India 15. To roll over. They're not sure if it's one and the same.
1: Nope.
2: It says that they're in route. When we confirm with Edge Tree that they just...
1: Before we can clear a unit, just have them stand by and we'll send somebody when we can.
2: I'll just confirm that they just want units to stand by.
1: Okay.

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1: Beth.
0: Florida, India Yankee, Golf Mike 46.
1: Tua Sandy, Majano Colito. Hot Lard, Ollie Quicker.
0: That's the 4, that's going to be the subject.
1: 10-4.

0: confirm with FHV, they never requested us for assistance. I guess it's an actual caller, the driver of the scene. FHV said no, as if they need assistance.
1: Okay, 76 Hotel. Subject is outside in the vehicle.
0: 10-4, what kind of vehicle?

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0: 098.
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0: Atlanta 497. Atlanta 497. Atlanta 5, your 5 tag of India Romeo Victor, Lima 78, Black Mercedes, Safari Lean, Florio, out of Lauderdale Lake, this clearance.

0: the Central Road and North 50 Highway, Florida Tag, 17 Echo, Kilo, Zulu, November, Gray, Toyota, Corolla.
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2: Hey, Jim, I'm on about 20 seconds here. I got one in my car.

0: Hello, everyone. Alpha 4 copy, 68 at Walgreens. Is Pimento the 68? Doesn't sound like a 68. 10441 East Temple Road at the Walgreens. Caller in for a male who has been inside for the past 2 hours, but now he's outside kicking door, being paranoid. They also created a fire rescue call. Case 3800.
1: Oh, yeah, it's coming.
0: So now, four, can you respond with two?
1: I'm working on it.
0: Suffer.

0: Ensign Alpha to Ensign Alpha 4. The subject is going to be a white male, bald head with a gray shirt and black pants. He's standing at the door.
1: Where
0: are you? 022.
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1: Yeah, I'm 97. Is there any updates from fire rescue? Because there's nothing going on right here.
0: I'm

0: 37 Alpha 4, test 5 of 13 person in progress, attention 37 Alpha 23. In the area. Car visor is possibly a black male in his 20s, sitting in a black sedan with the door open. Subject stopped in the area and wants PD to check it out. Cases 21789.
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0: 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Okay, 10-8. Sure, 26.

0: 29 Echo 4, 10 40 in the signal, are you still pending?
1: 10 4.
0: 10 4, 0 26. Thank you. Advise that it happened just now. Case 2283, Unit 665.
1: 631. 451.
0: 10-4, we're trying in this 51. Call is not invited to the subject is in her own bedroom with the knife. Subject is alone, and the others are separated. 15-1148.
1: 1148, what are the ages we're dealing with here?
0: I'll try and find out.
1: Is this your investigator or a point?
0: Matthew advised an hour time by his 14-year-old brother is missing, by his 38 verbal related. Brother left after an argument has been returned. Brothers Nicholas, November Alpha, Yankee, Oscar, Romeo Golf Alpha, short buzz cut hair, date of birth 9-19-2011, Hispanic male, gray shirt, light gray shorts, left on foot eastbound on Northwest 474, state 65547.
1: 3-1.
0: 10-4, 028. 10-4, 028.

0: copy of the person, please?
1: Go ahead.
0: We have First Street and 28th Terrace, just west of Florida, 16 Bravo, Sierra Victor Zulu. Should come back to a white Volkswagen, silver, occupied at least one time.
1: 10-4, unit 294, First Street and 28th Terrace. 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Reference to the neighbor's house is on fire, electrical box is on fire, and fire escape en route. This is 3708.
0: Thank you.

0: Oh, c'est bien.
1: 7 out of 6, 9 layoffs. I'll show you the new one.
2: Oh, you know, that's awesome.
1: Task four, units 97 on the 30, just go to the 7 Delta 12, 48 on the 25.
0: 48, the house occupied?
1: Contract, my bad.
0: Yes, sir. Female, the same, single 20.
1: Adult female, the same, referencing 20, 7 adults, 12 for you.
0: Six or two fires, it seems to be 10-4. Possible single 20.
1: Copy, I was 10-4, possible single 20. 15 adults, 11 for you.
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1: 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Reference 2 AC, most of the soda and left. Time for the holiness on 6.
0: 7 North.
1: 036.
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0: 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No, there's no active flames. It was electrical fog on the exterior of the house. It's just smoking right now.
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5: 29 Echo 4. 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
1: Be in officer safety for 2215 Northwest 55 Terrace. The subject with severe psychiatric issues and is very aggressive towards EMS crews.
0: 48, thank you. You show 197. 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
0: Off one, reference CAT, Echo Bravo Golf, 1322, Grape BMW for Osvaldo Lorenzo out of Miami. Fired yesterday.
3: Nice. Near hotel.
4: Four.
5: I'm delay, colors in a silver Honda Accord. 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Case is 3284. 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Sixty-five thirty-one just occurred in the 7th zone.
1: 7, yes.
5: 5 off 7, 5 out 5. 31 just occurred. It's lat long. 2561 14th Street. Caller advising. They were unsure of the 1020 advising. She was near the Dillard Hospital or Dillard High School. Caller was difficult to understand, advising male kept putting his hands on her, then he ran, unknown where he went. Caller had disconnected. Prior to disconnecting, the desk could hear a child crying in the background, and Rapid gives 2556 Northwest 14th Street, case is 10991.
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5: 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That was Bravo or Papa?
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1: 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She puts the keys. 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

0: 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I'm 68 Papa.
1: No, hey, Bravo, 68 Papa, Alpha 220.
0: Okay.
1: 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And Delta 1448.

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0: Copy for a juvenile white Hispanic male. First name is Nicholas, November, India, Charlie Hotel, Oscar, Lima, Alpha Sierra. Last name, Mariota, Mike, Alpha Yankee, Oscar Romeo, Golf Alpha. No initial alpha. Date of birth is 9/09/2011. He's wearing a dark gray shirt, light gray shorts, unknown shoes. He's approximately 5'10", 140 pounds, got a buzz cut. No identifying features, and he was last seen headed eastbound from that address.
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0: Square.

0: house that she's rambling on that the subject wants to take one third of her property. Name is Rosie Castorino. Is the name of the subject, and she lives behind the 1020 of the caller. It's going to be County Case 10992.
1: 7-11 out on 48 with her.
0: Copy. Thin bill, brown eyes and hair, small afro, black shirt, brown shorts on a bicycle, black and white tennis shoes, advising he went southbound from 2209 Northwest 6th Street, Authority of Ballard LPD. All units, resume 0-1. Compton off 198, Bravo. Attention, and send me a copy of the reference to a signal 8, special attention to District 7. Going to be Authority of Lauderhill, occurred at 8260 Northwest 4th, 7th Court. Then before a juvenile, Hispanic male named Nicholas Majorca, Jennifer's 9-9-2011. Last seen wearing a dark gray shirt, light gray shorts. He's 5'10", 120 pounds. He has a buzz cut. Last seen heading eastbound from that 1020, had 20 to 50 hours on foot. No mental or medical conditions. No further, and the bullet is normal at 052. Sorry, Papa, 052.
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0: 298-052. In one zone. Caller advised that they had new fans installed and are now smelling chemicals or gas smell. Fire is here at the call. Bye guys.
3: That was Danny Mallet. You can make it 266.
0: 10-4.
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1: 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From Alliance 7.
0: Zero.
2: Step 4.
0: Come on. Step 4. Can I meet 7054?
5: Is there normal 054 hours?
2: Alpha 8.
0: 11 Alpha 9. Eleven Alpha 13.
1: Alpha 13.
0: 11 Alpha 14.
1: Here.
0: Alpha 16.
1: 16.
0: 11 Alpha 17.
1: 17.
0: 11 Alpha 18.
1: 18.
0: 11 Alpha 19.
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2: F 11, some of the family members have located the signaling to not be back at the house, so I'm going to go talk to them now.
3: Tier 4, signal 8 for now has been located. Tier 4, to cancel, pop 1.
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0: correction. Did I copy it wrong? 3749, or are you at 3479?
1: No, I probably just said it wrong. We're at 3749.
0: Okay. Except for current decal.
2: And I thought that too.

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0: And just east of that as well. It's going to be a street between Northwest 3rd Avenue and North Pacific and Terrace.
1: For 2nd Street, someone is yelling and shouting in the courtyard. I know they say about 0, just requesting to check it out. Anonymous caller, case can be 304.
2: Four, two.
1: Four, now 4-1,
2: Yeah, 10-4.
1: Okay.
3: Another 7, you're 7-2, I'm making
1: copy back on the street.

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1: go ahead.
0: We have black female one time, 51 to 19, starting to be 319.
2: It's gonna be a standard female wearing blue crop top and blue pants.
1: Not blue pants, yes, Laura.
3: 16, getting there.

0: and those she went, no final. They never kept going through the Supreme Court.
1: Officer, and he says, it's an ongoing issue.
2: Copy.
1: 10-4.
2: Pepper, 105. Four Delta 10, copy a call. Receiving a 67 unknown medical, 2755 Northwest 9 Court. Caller says there's a adult black female walking eastbound. Request complainant to call EMS. Unknown reference, FDs 1039.
0: So there's people on box 4 and some of them lighter looks and already running.
3: Alpha 2-3-10-4, you need to light up the box.
0: And do me a favor, give me what's in some called out again for a box.
3: 3 Avenue Sample, 3 Avenue 32nd Court. 2 terrorists at cul-de-sac, and the street between 2 terrorists and 3 Avenue.

0: Yeah. Thomas?
1: They do not want a 56.

0: 7 Delta 12, just revising on a call holding, which is sensitive.
1: In 3 Avenue and 24th Street, who left?
2: Turn off and forward.
1: Point.
2: Third Ave. And then, if you need area 1, so I'll bump it out farther west as well. The first court, 4th Terrace. 31st court, 4th Ave. And then have somebody on 32nd court, 4th Terrace.
3: Quebec 3, show me out on 3rd Ave and 34th.

0: I'll give him a call. Thank you.
1: That's 10-4. One on that.
0: 7-1-10.
1: 7-1-10-8.
0: 109. 7-2-97. Heading in 3-2-1.
1: 7-2-97. Heading 3-2-1.
2: Yeah, 5-4-9. Can you hear the call, please?

0: 10-4, 10 a.m. 51. For you, just to the 38 in progress. They're advising it's a black male in a white shirt, black pants. Cases 2170.
1: Copy, Bravo. One time.

0: and 35th Court. See if we can get a couple units to fill in along 5th Terrace. Maybe like 5th Terrace and 34th Street and 5th Terrace and 31st Court. Somewhere along up and down 5th Terrace. Get the west side locked down.
1: 10-4.
2: 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I can take one of those spots.
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0: Caller provided 1020 or 4591 Northwest 19th Street, no apartment number. The caller provided 1020 and heard saying, give me my key. They disconnected the voice moment. Call back, please, 5549.
2: So, for me, well, how are you guys for now?
0: Four times. I have two calls that came in, a 51 and a 22.
2: It says they requested a 10-16.

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0: Welcome,
1: guys. I have a 13 incident call, 53 Northwest 8th Street, shown Area 2, 91 drop off. Heard female yelling in the background, no answer on call back, the incident 6. Civil,
0: portal, push level.
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0: for. 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
4: At 1211 Southwest 11th Avenue in 7 Zone. Hallway advising a male and a Matt class charger, possibly brandished the signal 0 to him after a parking dispute. He raised his shirt and grabbed at his waistband. Caller said he has a firearm as well, but it's concealed. Her receiving unit responding about it.
0: 7-0.
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0: gray Kia four-door registered to Latoya Lewis and a Kayla Lewis. 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
1: 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Southeast 8th Street, 6th Avenue, Southeast 8th Street, Southeast 4th Street, 6th Avenue, 4th Street, and 2nd Ave, and 2nd Ave, and 8th Street.
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3: department. Tap 497. Any ground unit on the service?
4: You know, I'm in Dania. I can be 51.

0: Stafford.
1: Does it have a white shirt, black pants?
0: Request 109 Street, 109 Unit, to respond. So far.
1: 3651, stand by for a staging point.
0: So far.
2: Especially if you have any tip text, let's set a box up and then we can put a contact team in and then we can check the interior of the building ourselves if everybody's tied up.
3: Three 460 Banks Road, apartment 202. Anonymous caller arrives in originally furniture loudly and stomping in the above unit. Case 21792.
1: Good one.
3: 120.
4: Thank you, give me 20 minutes. 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
0: 10-4, I sent it to you, and you're working for the 21 that's working off 11 Alpha. Switch to 11 Alpha.
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0: 11 Alpha 4.
5: Witnesses are standing, spotting a known subject. Let me know when you're ready for 43.
0: 10-4, go ahead.
5: Last name is Delta Echo Mike Mata Sierra. First name Kilo Echo Yankee. Sierra Alpha Whiskey November. Date of birth June 8th, 1997.
0: 10-4, do they know where you live?
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1: 10-4, do you check the camera to see if you saw anyone running from the area?
0: 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It showed that he arrived at that location at 0104 hours.

0: Well, this is their saving. He jumped a wall behind 4701, so he went on the first street and then went westbound. And I'll be about for that call.
1: 10-4-30, verbal alpha. 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
0: No, we never made it out there. 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
2: What's the case number?
1: 11500.
2: Yeah, four. Show me 10-6 reference date statement.
1: 10-4-13 Alpha 2 on this air.
3: 13 Alpha 2.
1: 10-4, just
0: checking
1: on your time on
0: 10-4. Yeah, 104. I think 13 Alpha, he's going to be 105 or 16.
1: 10-4.
2: 13 Alpha, are you ready to copy?
1: 10-4, go ahead.
0: 51 to the main jail, one time female, 550, and she's combative. Do you want me to go to info and have them notify the jail?
1: Absolutely not. I will call. What's your ETA?
0: About 20 minutes, and let them just remove the handcuffs in the front chair.
1: Stopper.
0: No, the code to the gate, otherwise we can't really get in.
4: It's probably your canine code, 0911. Or 91111.
0: I'll try the first 154, but I'll try the second.

0: It is.
1: Just by check.
0: So far, 129. Copper, you coding it?
2: Show me 51.
0: How far do you want 94?
2: I'll revise.
0: How far?
3: Yeah, well, you see any of the buildings or anything like that?
0: Down for.
2: Oh.
0: Down for 129.

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0: 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Can I have one forgiven? I'll be on the ground.
1: 10-9 on the ground. Area base 10-3.
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1: you're still 10-6 on the 38? 10-4. 10-4. And 15 off of 4, still 10-4?

0: cell phone, right?
1: I'm a 13, actually, 22100 North of 8th Street. Secondhand 43, complaint wise at a mail request, they call PD offense a female, is in his 1020 destroying items. You answer 10-6?

0: 10, 4, and 11 Delta 11 back. Reference still on the call that was previously pending, 53 Northwest 8th Street. It was a 13 today. It is now back as a 38 just occurred. My wife's husband got into an altercation. Both are injured. Caller needs fire rescue for hands that's bleeding. Signal 0, a chair and a bat. And it just occurred. Both subjects are still on the scene device.
1: Twenty nine zero sixteen.
2: 10-7, have a good night.
1: 10-4, 10-7, use off 137.

not 51. Again, it's 100. East Street, 100 Northwest 8th Street. 10-4, it reference a 38-0. Signal 0 is going to be a chair in a vat that was involved. They're injured. Rescue's pretty good as well. Both subjects are 1097. And it looks like it's the same address of the 22 in progress that we received as well, so it's possibly related.

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3: Well, see you guys, Tony. Yeah, if you go over. 48 on the base.
0: All right, well, yeah, this is wrong then. All right, go on. Northwest Street. Yeah, this is, you just update that to 201 Northwest Street.

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1: 64, 15 Northwest, 65th Terrace, on checks.

0: And then I went and I pushed north and came back south for what the perimeter unit is, and we're good on ours.
1: Alright, I'm just capping off one more set of houses and then we're gonna call it.
0: Have a good one.

0: 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Of Alpha 11, nothing came across. All 10-4.
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0: Anything, Sandy Alice, are you?
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0: 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We're welcome back to our cars now. 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
2: Yeah, 10-4, looking on me here. You guys get back to your closure, we'll break it up.

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0: Transport. It's North Center Highway at the City Center Mall. Security's calling. Advise a black male, white shirt, blue jeans, refusing to leave. 54 signal zero scene. Client request PD remove the subject. He's sleeping on a table. Answer 10-6.
2: There's no.
0: Now for.
2: Urban Indian, because I show myself in 24. We're outside of 4.
0: For both the 1051, he's by the lens crafters on the table.
2: Time
0: for answer out.

0: Third Canal 3.
1: Did you let the jail know that I have a violent inmate?
0: I did let them know. Do you want me to call them again?
1: Yeah, could you call them back and let them know that she's refusing to get out if they want to come out and help me out?
0: Okay.

0: Right, can you let him know, sir, you committed a battery on wheel?
1: They're 48, they said they're waiting on female staff.
0: For it.
1: 10-4, do you need the air, or are you going to be 10-4?
0: No, just wait for them.
1: 10-4.

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1: Settler all 10-4.
0: 10-4.
1: Stanford, you guys are checked in. Thank you.
0: Stanford, 11 Delta 11.
1: That's 11 9.
0: 3 calls pending, 10-48.
1: 10-48.
0: Alpha 2-7.
1: Associate case number 11447 to 11445, reclassified at 13I at 38. The 1020 is going to be the 447 1020, and you can make an out. What do you want, 51?
2: 10-4.
1: What's your
2: advice? Advice 14-4, 110.
3: 10-8. Yeah, no, to make this a 13-I, 98 kilo.
0: 10-4. Come on.
1: Mission? 084 Southwest Third Avenue.
0: 4. 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
1: Just all units to my copy below reference signal 12. Vector units below signal 12, going to be northbound 441 from I-595, older model, golden bronze sedan, Florida tag, Hotel Sierra, November Yankee 92, going in and out of traffic, authority of FHB. All units resume 155.
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0: Chloe Lane.
1: Stafford.
0: Four more switching to them.
2: Not four. One 156.

0: coming in for the Ocean Resort, 1140 Seabreeze Boulevard, 1140 Seabreeze Boulevard. Trevor Baker is calling and advising of an intoxicated female that's 97 in the driveway. She's going to be a white female, possibly high school or college age, driving a white color Volvo, advising their concern because she might try and drive while she's been drinking. She was reversing and may crash into something, and the female stopped the car and possibly got out looking for something.
1: Hello. 417, keep 419 tonight. India 414
0: is coming with me. India 417 and 414 going 51. 419, you can disregard.
1: 417.
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0: Not yet, it's the signal 12 right now. Possible signal on driver.
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0: 448, the Alpha D, Henry's.
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3: Logging off my details so I can log on for overtime.
0: I'm for logging off your detail now.
3: Thank you. Please, if I can make a call, if that's possible, if we can get access to this apartment complex, we can block it from here. Keep going.
0: I'm for making a call now.

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1: Tabii.
2: Sorry.
1: Sorry for you, clear.
2: Just be one, TNT, thank you.
1: Answer. Copy 10-7. Jennifer, have a good night.
3: Thank you, thank you.
1: Thank you, 200.
0: Does this have like some sort of area evacuation or something like that?
1: Yeah, 10-4, it shows the kitchen for apartment 15. I did request the phone number, so I'll let you know as soon as I get it. I'll check previous.
4: Northwest 69 Terrace. Caller Tracy advised caller's grandmother versus brother. Caller advised grandmother was crying over the phone, and caller states a lot of yelling heard in the background. Grandmother's no longer answering the phone. He says 5-5-4-4.
0: What's the other one?
4: That's four.
1: Can you hold on for my phone as well?
4: Copy 294 for 21.
0: 743.
4: 10-4,
0: 10-51, 20, 21. Alright, November, hotel Zulu, Yankee 40, Hunter Black, Nissan, also the holidays.
1: Alright.
0: Thank you.
4: We're
5: back. I'm your brother.
4: I'm your brother. 202.
1: 10-4.
0: Sir? Good job, 12, I'm your brother.
1: Got me, Valor, 202.
0: The 98 chamber three times from the 1050 and the 68 will be evacuated to our forces.
1: 10-4.
4: Just by the 3 verbal view, I was called now advising me last book from her grandmother about 45 minutes ago.
5: Make it to 5.
1: 10-4, make it to 5. I'm clear. Hello, 3. Mm-hmm. Thank you. Have a good one. 10-4.
6: Eleven Alpha 6 Transport. 204 11-11. 2003 Southwest 15th Street. It's showing in at 14. It's going to be a commercial burg to Polo International. Warehouse motion, units for 10-6.
5: Not
4: 22-1401 West 31 Avenue at the Quick Stop. Advise of a black male, gray shirt, black pants, causing a 22. 1054 signal 0. 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Cases 5555.
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0: That's Indian District 5 units receiving a 13 person just occurred with a weapon, 200 Northwest 27 Avenue, District 5 office. Color wise, white male wearing white top, blue jeans with a black handgun is following him around. Caller is in front of the District 5 office. No further hands to respond to this.
1: Phone across.
0: 505, 1051.
1: 451.
0: 501, 1051.
1: Yeah, 49.
0: Sparkle Bay 3, 251.
1: 461. 1051, 209. 505, District 5 office?
0: Correct. The 1097, there's going to be 10 for it.
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0: 1097.
1: 5
2: 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Office 6, you can't say that here. We're not seeing anybody in front of the district office right now.
0: 1020 units, this air is 10-8. Air is 10-8, 2-10.
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0: 10-4.

0: and District 5 and District 4 units. Caller is wearing a blue shirt, pink pants, I think in front of the 1020, says he hears a popping, unknown where it's coming from.
1: Well, are we too far with any idea in front of the PSV?
2: Favorable less.
1: Hold.
2: That far.
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1: And I'm going to say, finish up for Rob now. It's all right, I'll find that, it's okay, I'll do well.
0: 10-4.

0: 11, we have a unit, another unit responding regardless to the 3-year-old.
1: Sure.
0: No, that's fine. Thank you.

0: Star of Knowledge is going to be 59473, and the other transports are going to be referenced to 15 and the 7 schedule.
1: Step 4, show you 15. Show you 15 wants to be a soulmate, two time back female starting 59473, 214.

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0: 我正在提起。
1: 3-year-old who is conscious and breathing, possibly is having a seizure. And 5-year-old is 51.

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1: 10-4, go ahead.
0: 2860 Somerset Drive. Man, you have that with a 3-year-old?
1: That's what they're saying. Ten four. Stop the 7.
2: Hey, the units on the 38 and 12 zone. Can you advise the gate code, please?
1: Any units on the 38 and 12 zone can advise gate code?
0: Yes, sir.
1: 9-4. Cypress Creek, 31st, 10-4, 218.
0: Tango, copy 268.
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0: 5900 block, northwest, 23rd Street, 98 Bravo.
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3: 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Where's Quebec 7? Up here.
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1: 319. 319, 2 from 2. Is this 9 on the air? 4570, is this 8 on the air?
2: Okay, what do you have on?
1: He's on a special detail till midnight. Number 1107, we need to confirm. 1307.
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1: Yeah, 10-4.
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2: 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Okay. 2728 Northeast 27th Ave, front 10-4.
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0: apartments, reference to a male sitting in a vehicle with the door open, not responding, black Honda Civic, black man wearing a black shirt. Caller said he was calling the subject in the vehicle, but he's not responding. FB is 48 also.
1: 4061.
0: Alpha, that's 351. 16,
1: show me this one.
0: Yeah, for both of you, now they're at 233.
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0: 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For 12-8.
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0: Oh, okay.

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1: Yeah, I appreciate your patience.
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0: Oh, yeah, you are.

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1: Copy. 4 hour, Southwest 9th Ave, 247.10-4-67, cardiac arrest. Attention Delta 14. 10-4-67, cardiac arrest for 3621 South Sahara Springs Boulevard. Advising the mother just passed away. Fire rescue is responding. She's been fighting cancer. Cases 11511. Time 51. 1448.
0: 497.
1: 7, 397 to 49.

0: 10-4, are you some thing?
1: Copy, Penny.
0: Hello?
1: Coming in for approximate of 263 South State Road 7. Caller is James. Advising they're unable to confirm the 1020. 1020 now is via phase 2. Advising that there's a female sleeping on a white Toyota Corolla with her child in the parking lot of Lingham Restaurant. She's been there for the past month. Case is 21796.
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2: A female known to do signal 57 has been in the bathroom for over 2 hours. She's now laying down in the back of the laundromat. Complaint is not on scene. Case is 3716.
0: Delta.
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2: Earlier, it should be 011440, and you code it out. 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And you told me a 60 for the same time, only myself to be on the outside.
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1: Time 4, I have a 13 incident, 1711 South Cypress Road, apartment 110, 1020 via Rapid. Caller requested a combat war veteran to talk to him. Caller did not want to answer any questions unless it was a combat war veteran talking to him, and then the caller disconnected. Advise the answer 10-6.
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0: Zero Alpha?
1: That's 10-4.
0: 40 Alpha, Concept, 54 Raiders, to Chiz, Silver, 23 Volkswagen out of Miramar. 50 Cal, Sir Current.
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0: 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Delta 3. We advise you that signal 8 is still holding at New Lighthouse.
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1: Hey, can you move by the 40? I'm sorry, Jason, you're good.
0: So far.

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1: 6 copy 68.
2: ETO1 Northwest 4th Street, 6 to 6 objects.
0: 1801 Northwest White Street, sir.
1: 4th Street.
0: Step 4.

0: script ready for us? Southwest 16th Street. It was an open line. Nothing was heard. Receive voicemail on callback. Case is 2287.
1: War veteran that talked to him, didn't want to answer any questions. Disconnected, then called back again. Very uncooperative, asked to be connected to a combat veteran. Reference, he's having flashbacks and doesn't have any ADA training crisis hotlines, and then disconnected.
2: Is there any signal phone history on ADA?
1: Line, and he disconnected, didn't call back the third time and said if PD shows up that they better have a warrant, and when asked if PD, if he wanted PD to 45 instead, he started cursing and disconnected again.
2: Okay, you can tell myself and
1: Alpha
2: 4.
1: Definitely.

0: 29 Delta 5.
1: Perfect, no matter, it's rough on.
0: For 2323 43, receiving updates for that 66. That is the cab rider still 1097, but she's possibly signal 2 being very violent, and caller is waiting inside of his vehicle.

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1: Hmm.
0: 7300 South Portland over the Deerfield until the CFM 90.
1: Too far. You can take a 10-4 show 20.
0: 10-4 show 20, 40, thank you. Have a good morning.
1: Thank you. Good morning to yourself. 3-4. 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Caller disconnected, no answer on callback, any extension to us?
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1: 07.
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3: 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She's advising 1700 hours. Her ex-boyfriend stole her vehicle. 2022 Black Acura, Florida Tag, Foxtrot, Echo Yankee, X-Ray 47, 54 on tracking devices. The ex is Sean Mark Gordon, 58 years of age, white male, 6'1", provides his date of birth. He has short black hair, blue shirt, blue jeans, and she wants you to 1045 her for the report. Case is 3290.
2: 12 of the 10, have them 23, 4925. We don't do those over the phone.
3: And she's a regular caller if you're not already 48.
4: I'm 10-4, even though I'm 6-20.
2: 945. We'll code it out.
3: 10-4.
4: 48.
3: I'll show you landline for about 7. I will show you tonight.

0: And Alpha 42 was on the air. Oh, yes, Airs 10-8. Airs 10-8, use the 0-1-3-11.
1: Okay, you got traffic for me.
0: Yeah, 10-4-76, 5317, Northwest 1-8 Court, in 3-5 zone. Pompano's requesting units to do a welfare check on a possible Signal 38 victim. Request 10-45 at the outcome. Central 10-6.
1: Hold.
0: And 29-442, do you need additionals to start? Or to continue?
2: Forty-one fifty-four.

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1: 15.
0: 3200 Northwest 23F at Heritage Service Group. Point of activation is audible burglary from back motion south. No further.

0: far.
1: Twin 9 Alpha 37, are you still 987 on the 66?
2: Yeah, I'm back in route. I was on my way to the east side.
1: Okay, 10-4. Show both units back in route.
2: Four copy for the non-audible.
0: ND3.
2: Alpha for non-audible. It's going to be in two zone for 1320 South Federal Highway for US-1 discount beverage and food. This is going to be a motion rare. I'm not sure. There's some abbreviations. I have no idea. Okay, it's going to be 3810. Alpha for opinion with 194.
0: Good doing.
2: 314.

0: I have a 69, and it's going to be a 9 zone at the Chevron gas station, 3355 West Hills. Caller saying there's a pit bull running loose in the parking lot. He's also mentioning about some people in the bushes. Please give me 3811.
1: Hello.
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1: Absolutely.

0: 뭐, 근데 좀, 이게 좀,
1: 10-4, they gave approximately 271 South 807, white Toyota female, back on the premise. Show up innocent round, cases 21798.
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0: Four.
1: Just report if you remain landlord with a caller and refuse any PD assistance, only if we're on
0: Bearsite. 10-4.

0: Massachusetts 4, Massachusetts 6, copy A911.
1: Good thing, Quebec, why are you still around?
2: Good thing, Quebec, on that zone here.
1: 10-4.
0: Nine.

Alice, Phase 2, open mind, faint coffee in the background. I'll call back, caller said hello and disconnected. This is a female caller, no further. Alpha 2-6 is 1070, you can order off and then correct 254. In the 25, that was me.

0: 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Alpha 35, 10-4.
1: Alpha 76, Alpha.
2: Hold on, 298-322. It says that she can't read. It's a 15-year-old female. Rescue does have a call. We're still receiving case 2288.

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0: Advise our 15-year-old daughter. Advise she can breathe. Risky has a call. Units are en route.
2: For me. In the I can't make that record advising.
0: Pass for a risk of advice. 15 off of 4 units just fine, 10-8.
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0: 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And step 4.

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0: 20,000, we're going.
2: Copy.
3: Zero, 520, my apologies.
2: Yeah, for. You close that out, Bravo?
0: 1-1, 54, we're going to be 2-5 behind Duncan.
2: Might be 2-5 behind Duncan. Alpha 4, you're 97 if you want to route.
0: Alpha 6, man.
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0: 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Alpha Black Female, doing 105 to the main Joe, starting mileage is 6 to 7.
1: Pine Island Road, no checks.
2: 329.
0: Hello, Alpha. Nine Alpha 38. Keep a look for the transfer unit. Some interest. 19.
2: So far.

0: Go ahead.
1: Northwest 7th Terrace and Northwest 4th Street. Contacts 40 on the hazard.
0: Northwest 7th Terrace and 1st Street.
1: Coming down.
0: California.

0: Jim Alpha 9?
1: I have another person incident. It's going to be for the GM family with the static open line. Can you handle off-roads?
0: Ten four. Stand by, I'm about to go 97 at Chevron, just hold on.
1: Super.
2: That was 11, is that coming from the same phone number?
1: No, it's so far. And I'm assuming it's malfunctioning.
2: Okay, you can code it.
1: Copy, code it out.

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0: Coming in from the hospital, 2801 North 807. Caller is lost of 56 and from the ER is a black male, advising that his silver Hyundai is moving in the parking lot, unable to locate. Case is 21800.
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0: 532.

0: Em.
1: I'm copy of 68 at Pier 14, Papa.
2: Told. It was told by Nation Recovering. It was a repo.
1: 48, Alpha 3448.

0: 5'10", 122 years of age. She claimed that she was with PD earlier at 4757 North Ocean.
1: Total of 8, sufficient circle.
2: 334.
0: Okay, fine. Okay, it's running 335.

0: Hi. This is 3-0 West Atlantic, no chat. 23-0 West Atlantic at 3:35.
1: Two seven Papa, Papa Homer.

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0: 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Super 19 Charger.
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1: Okay, copy. Steph, your time is going out with a 13 person. We'll put you on the call.
2: Simple things. He might have missed his backpack and running, so, I'm going to go see if we can find it. It's going to be at 840 Southwest 81st Ave on the Florida tag, 90 Delta, Uniform Delta Charlie. Should come back to a silver Honda, occupied at least one time.
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0: Papa?
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Parking to our previous 38 case, 201 Northwest 8th Street. The male is calling, requesting rescue, reference he was hit in the head with a bat.

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0: don't have enough 18 out of 19 copy 49 out of them. Nautical 620 Northwest 17th Avenue at the Riggs residence advising entry exit zone front door.
1: How do you follow?

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1: 11 India 15 10 4.
2: Point 11.
0: 11. 11.
2: 12 and 36.

0: Okay, so we have somebody inside the residence.
1: 10-4.
0: All right, start the tank unit to see if water 2 can clear from that incident that got going in east.
1: Copy, 12 and 3-6.
2: 3-5 and 3-7 are clearing.
1: Yeah, 4 Glen 1097, buzz in the air.
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0: We'll go back, sorry. Send me that call, I'll be fixed.
1: I'll go back, 3-10-4.
0: Okay. 6898 Papa.
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1: Stickler.
0: Nope, 19.
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0: 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Definitely, you need to go to the Majestic Gardens.

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1: 4-4, there's a time delay of 9 minutes.
0: Copy, 9 minute time delay.
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2: Hey.
1: All right, so we have one custody from this initial thing, and now you're looking for this other guy from the 21? I'm on the 21 residential, and the caller is advising that there's a 9 minute time delay, and this other man south out from the custody guards.
3: Okay, so she advised he came to the house and did something, or just left?

0: four. So, what was the code out of the 911 on NICARE? What's the situation?
1: The subject entered, and then the brother of the caller engaged the guy, and then he ran out. Patient. Hello. What are
2: Can you send me the description again?
3: For the black male, white tank top, black shorts.

0: 39636. I'll be 10-7 from Powerline and Atlantic. Have a good night.
1: You as well, sir. And for myself. And for?
2: 2-2-51, I'm in the area.
1: I'm 10-4, 402.
0: Are you available?
1: 10-8 at 4:07.

0: 271 Northwest 48 Terrace, the 66 and 43 zone. Talk about she's having problems with her landlord, but her AC isn't working and doesn't have hot water and wants to report.
1: Hey.
0: So far.
2: Okay, I don't have the air for the system.
0: How far?
1: How far will be 10-7?
0: How far, 10-7, 403.

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1: Vulcan's for and so.
0: Yes.
1: 7900, that's nothing out of money, Papa.
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0: 13 persons delayed 4073 Northwest 19th Street. Time delay 341 hours. I was saw a person on the camera towards the back gate. Jumped the back gate. Unknown race subject, black hoodie, unknown pants. Possibly related to the subject that's assessing.
1: B-1045, Shizuan 1056. You can hold for landline.
0: 10-4. 407. Hope for a case is about 571.

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ending November 80, Juliet Echo, clear current. And Northeast 8th Street. That's one.

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1: 4549 North Ocean. 10-4 Mini is via rapid. Passerby advised he was stopped by a female requesting PD because she's lost and not from around here. Black female, blonde hair, 22 years of age. She's a two-piece.

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0: So far.
3: Driver.
0: So far. For the 13 person.
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1: 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So that's 13 and try to race.
0: Yeah, 13, you caught me by last.
1: 54, you didn't cover Carlos.

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0: What's this at 21 Street? 2 5 of the black, no, we're the white pants on.
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1: Okay.
0: 911 at 2413 Northwest 8th Street. What's been on callback? They just called back again asking for fire rescue. Unknown what is the problem with the ship.
1: So they didn't make a mention of the aliens, just fire rescue?
0: Initially, it was just put in for DLE because it was a 911 drop off. Now it's a 67 sober breathing, 58-year-old female, conscious.
1: Did you ever have the adult here?
0: She's 3.

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It's a 58-year-old female who's conscious of breathing, SDS 48, advised to send me a unit.

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0: Prisoner.
1: Four seven nine one zero Southwest 10th Street.
0: And 7910 Southwest 10th Street, unit number Bravo. Time that it was from 9:40 p.m. last night. He's advised that someone smashed his white 2016 Toyota Camry window and took off. Advised the vehicle was not broken into. Nothing was stolen. There's damages to the driver's side window. Caller is currently 51 with an ET of 3 minutes. Case is 2293.
1: 10-4, 15 off 4th Street en route.
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2: 10-5, same traffic.
0: 5 off 5 off 3 route, units 48, the 8 of 5 to 7-8-4-7, 10-5-7-8-4-7. 10-5. 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
2: 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You log me on to show me tonight. 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I have the radio for District 54.
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0: 49 copy on a 30 just occurred. Coming in for 7-Eleven, 2690 Davie Boulevard, 2690 Davie Boulevard, and he's advising of a male that took a bag of chips and is outside the business, black male, tall with a gray tank top and black shorts. He's also wearing a monkey hat, still 97, and possibly aggressive.
1: Seven. Then that's your 51.
0: Campfire. 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
1: 21 for Bravo North Star 7. It's coming for the tag Delta 176 Echo Victor. Should come back to a white SUV. What's up?
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1: Waiting.
2: Verbal at 3740 Northeast 17th Avenue. Caller is advised in the ongoing situation with his single two brother, who is bothering their mother who has dementia. He's refusing to leave. They live in the signal zero, but claimed last night that he has a gun in his walker. See you all right now.

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0: Well, 38 at that location involving the same subject, being single two, banging on doors and such. So forth. And he has been sent 15 several times, reference 38.
1: We're 51 for C, Lord Hotel. 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
0: I'm 51-4.
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1: 15 left, 20, go ahead.
0: Hey, good morning, ma'am. Today, hi, D is moving forward to 03, now take the radio.
1: 15 left, 20, good morning, 20, OIC, 451.

0: 6.
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0: 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Thank you. Thank you.
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5: Twelve Alpha 11 Tesla from Sun 19. Have a good morning.
0: Good for, thank you. You too. 459.
2: 12 Alpha 3 10 7. Have a good morning.
0: Good for, thank you. You too.

0: Mm-hmm. Can you log me to the Livermore for you, please? Good morning.
1: Okay, copy. Good morning. Loving off of here.
0: Sitting, 10-7.
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2: 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Alpha 13, Sherman Day 7.
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0: I have one white male, the same route as 9-9.
1: Platform. Wilman Delta 2148.
0: 1-9, sir.
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0: 414 Northwest 30th Street with a drop off, no answer on callback, case number 2606. I am looking as we speak. There are six previous calls, including this one. Looks like it's probably going to be 3380 Northwest 30th Street, 3380 Northwest 30th Street. Let's say 67 stroke call there on 521 of this year.
1: You can have vocal by phone.
0: Four Quebec 7 will be 51 as well.
1: 10-4.
0: 5 on that. 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
1: Seven, seven, seven, seven, seven, seven, seven, seven, seven, seven, seven, seven, seven, seven, seven, seven, seven, seven, seven, seven, seven, seven, seven, seven, seven, seven, seven, seven, seven, seven, seven, seven, seven, seven, seven, seven, seven, seven, seven, seven, seven, seven, seven, seven, seven, seven, seven, seven, seven, seven, seven, seven, seven, seven, seven, seven, seven, seven, seven, seven, seven, seven, seven, seven, seven, seven, seven, seven, seven, seven, seven, seven, seven, seven, seven, seven, seven, seven, seven, seven, seven, seven, seven, seven, seven, seven, seven, seven, seven, seven, seven, seven, seven, seven, seven, seven, seven, seven, seven, seven, seven, seven, seven, seven, seven, seven, seven, seven, seven, seven, seven, seven, seven, seven, seven, seven, seven, seven, seven, seven, seven, seven, seven, seven, seven, seven

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1: Unit trying to raise.
0: One zero six.
1: 10046.
0: Eagle Alpha Unit, so hold over. I'm having conversions.
1: I'm sorry, that was 10 Eagle 4 Bravo 4.
0: Okay.
1: Time 4. 10-65-813, incident Bravo 1374.

10-4-1-2-0-7 in Atlantic, blue advice, 514.

0: years in Utah, Southeast Country, and Southeast 12th Avenue. Three calls from that 1020 on 627. Cut it out.
1: Thanks a lot.

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0: 11 Alpha 24, case 11543, 11543. Four speaking. Jaguar, 11 Alpha 27.
1: Just 7 for you, notes.
0: Jaguar, 5 17.

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1: Four, if we have any early cars on, do you need help, please?
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1: 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I'm holding at 520.
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2: Delta 4, copy 1. 22 in progress, 159 North 07 at the time of the donuts. It was a homeless male causing a 22 and yelling at others. Refusing to leave, only have 29 Alpha 4 for tonight.
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0: 10-4, 527.
1: Yankee 10.
3: Yankee 10 receiving a 636. It's going to be 4844 Northwest 24 Court. Caller 5, the driver has a vehicle on his tow truck and the client is refusing to remove himself from the vehicle. District 4 units are 10-6.
1: District 5.
3: 10-4.
1: Can you start on that way, please?
3: 10-4. 5 India 1 and 5 Alpha 5, 1065. 5. It's going to be a 66, 4844 Northwest 24 Court. Caravelle Arms Apartments, last entrance in the rear, all county towing, advising driver has a Ford Bronco on the tow truck. Client is refusing to remove himself from the vehicle. Case is 2607.
4: Yeah.
3: 5 Alpha 5.
4: 51,
3: 5. 51, 528.

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0: going to be a 13 incident, 1451 Southwest First Terrace. With a 911 open line, shuffling noise is heard in the background. Works on my call, but no further.
1: 51.
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0: Bumblebee. Confirm myself in 11 level 20. We're going to be 10-6 68 at 201 Northwest 32nd Corps.
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0: 10-4, 5 India 1 and 5 Alpha 5 or 1051, 4844 Northwest 244, Caravel Arms, last entrance in the rear, rising, came from Ault County. Rising driver has a Ford Bronco on the tow truck. Client is refusing to remove himself from the vehicle. Case is 2607. Mm-hmm. 1051, 543. Mm-hmm.

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1: 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Reference to a male speeding in front of the business. 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

0: progress?
1: Four.
0: It's going to be language line Spanish speaking, 150 East Prospect Road, Bank of America, 56 with Pablo. Caller advised homeless black female came into his vehicle and throwing things around in his vehicle. The desk can hear the caller and the subject going back and forth. Caller's vehicle is a black Toyota Corolla. Can hear the female subject cursing at the caller, threatening to beat him up. Case is 3294.
1: Go through that, cut you off.
2: Earlier at 3:50 this morning, call it out, see Charlie.
1: It's affirmative to hold, ma'am. And make sure that all available District 11 robber shift is enrolled by his personnel that are assigned to investigative issues.
2: Yeah,

0: Confirm 10877 as well, please, so far.
1: Got it. 11
2: off 11. 7 a.m. 7
1: 10 4 at 6 0 5.

0: Area 1 unit that couldn't have their signal 4 with possible injuries, Southwest 6th Street, South Patrick's Road, white sedan hit the median and knocked down a truck, all right?
1: What was it?
0: 7-4.

The marked unit is needed at 201 Northwest 32 Court. Ten four.

0: Receiving a second call advising that it's going to be in front of Community Orchard Grove, and that a Hispanic male with a beard, dark colored shirt, and jeans climbed out of the vehicle and ran into the community.
1: Female party kept saying male was meant to pay her for sexual relations, and now male is playing victim.

11 Metal 3 has 1-10 single 38 requesting a marked unit.

0: It being lovely. Supermarket. You don't have a phone number, Bravo. Show me 10-7. 10-4. 10-6-7.
1: 10-7, same traffic. 10-9-7.

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Hello.

0: 9-3. It's clear color, a 2018 Chevy 4-door silver color, registered to 200 Southwest 8th Street in Pompano.
1: Ten four,
0: vehicle on occupied. 10-4,
1: vehicle
0: on occupied.

0: I just want to hold up. I was tuned into the number 3 zone for 809 Southeast Fifthport, as well as the open line with shuffling from 1980 with units in the local.
1: 10-4-0. 6-0. 10-4, thank you.

0: 36 miles higher, I'm 37. Is that a fleet member for this alarm?
1: This is an advisory suite number. It's Premium Practice Solutions, LLC. Now receiving an update that Dr. Gupta gave proper code for false alarm.

0: 10-4.
1: 10-4, you can cancel check.
0: 10-4. In Southwest 8th Street, and said that the subject went south on Cypress and jumped the fence to the community. Did not advise the name of the community.
1: You cannot do this question anymore.
0: Yeah. Sorry. He is going to be a Hispanic male with a 7-5.

0: be a 911 from the Tucson, first location 1840 Northwest 42 Avenue. It's a silent open line, no internal callback.
1: I'm sorry, you're low on volume, 29.
0: Hello.
1: 17. 10:48, connect.
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0: suffer. 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Then.
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0: Yeah, that's 6 minutes.

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1: 10-4, Oscar, you 51. All the lines are going to be at the intersection at Gracefully at Camry. Case is 28 at 04. 620.

0: Shutter five.
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0: Dr. Tim, I'll finish 1-8 with Venus, Doc. 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Well, everything's set for. 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

0: 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Good morning.
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1: 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Bravo, Zulu 7, you can show me around.
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Hi, Big D10, receiving that Virgin incident. It's going to be lat long, 2564 Northwest 8th Place. It says possible child caller playing on the phone, unable to make out what he's saying, voicemail on callback. Unit 10-6.

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0: Receiving another 49 at the Hayes residence.

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1: I'm pretty busy advised that today.
0: Simple.
1: Got it.
0: Thank you.

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1: 34-7-4-0 Quebec, Kilo Papa, Tango 63, White Navy, 1004.
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0: Virgin Oscar 1, Mary P. Papa, copy number.
1: Unit number 6 at Cameron Square Apartments, flies this one to 627 hours. 20 miles after daughter just came back from the meth house. The physician hit her and she is disabled. Request the 1056 refueler. Complaint request the 1056 of the second 1020, 4311 Northwest 23 Court. Case is 5585.
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1: 10-4. 15-6.
0: 15-6, stand by. Kilo 534. First is at 5628 Block Island Road. That's in reference to the black male. Who is a black male? Contact was made with a white female named Victoria, who advised she has been with her boyfriend, Bernard, at the house for a few days, and today he got upset about the child's mother, who currently went to the Bahamas with the kids. He was not even going to see them. Got upset. Also, his father passed away 2 months ago, advising that Miller put a gun to his head, saying that he was going to kill himself, and he was also going to kill himself out there with Victoria. She advised that she was able to take the gun from Miller and throw it away from him. Also, 5612 Rock Island Road. There is sign who was a black female. HSI correction officer threatened to commit self-harm with a firearm at 5740 Rock Island Road for Don Dewey's black male. Surgical call dispatcher threatened to shoot a BSO at 5100 West Commercial Boulevard. Dino Whitfield was a black male employee of Boost Mobile. Applies that he has a known customer that got upset after being denied a refund to activate a SIM card. Said that he was going to shoot. There was no weapon display. Exited the store and remained outside until the victim requested for the person to be trespassed from the property. 708.
2: This is Secure Correction,
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0: tall, no shirt, with a bag. Fancy sheets coming onto the property, and it's an ongoing issue. Speak to going to be at the big dog station. This is 3298.
1: Hello, everyone.
0: And round 14.
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1: Yeah.

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1: You can make this 68A, 98 Bravo, myself and 20 will be following 22.
0: 151, yes, 1090. 10 for 40 on all flights, sir. Okay. 15 for back 5, copy signal 3 to live.

black Mercedes-Benz, this is a black pickup truck. 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Case number is 2297. Ten four, do you want to simplify?

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1: 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Hey, 29 Yankee 2, I'll be 10-6 out of the city, I'll channel it.
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1: Sorry, go ahead.
0: This is Trunk in 31 Avenue, Florida Tech. Alpha Juliet 7. 3 angles, 1 professional red leases are extended.
1: Everyone
0: has a hold. And, no pressure, sir.

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1: Yes, I'll show you 77 to 742.
0: Do you care for fuck?
1: 7 Bravo Fokker, give me 28. 7 22.

0: He said he wanted us to perform on his AA.
1: No, I said that he would meet. He may not be there when you get there, so you could reach him by phone at that point in time.
2: That's 8-9.

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1: Well,
0: 726.

0: tomorrow.
1: 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And you was on point?
0: There, 4:40.
1: Good morning.
0: You're welcome. I'll leave my phone.

0: 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You can show me 10-8.
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0: 3-4-3-5 on set, 54 checks.

0: All I have is no injuries, vehicle left. We're going to be eastbound at 95 in Oakland. Call taker states that it sounds like the caller followed the subject's vehicle, but I have no additional information. Case was 3303.
1: Sounds well, if you can have the passenger bus to start following, and I'll be on route and catch the time.
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this front and 31 Avenue. So to say, you know, me or Mike, you know, 8 1 attack with Black Honda Civic. 1 7 1 1 1 1 1 1 1 1 1 1 1 1 1 1 1 1 1 1 1 1 1 1 1 1 1 1 1 1 1 1 1 1 1 1 1 1 1 1 1 1 1 1 1 1 1 1 1 1 1 1 1 1 1 1 1 1 1 1 1 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1 1 1 1 1 1 1 1 1 1 1 1 1 1 1 1 1 1 1 1 1

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0: Child is Amari Fernandez. The father is Daryl Sorrell. 1045 complaint with the outcome. Case number 3725.
1: Wait, is this all good for me? I'm about to get a car wash.
0: 7 Delta 22. Is it 48 to hold the signal 68 to the zone unit?
2: That's 10-4.
0: 10-4, hold the zone unit. 10-38.

0: This is Frank, and if you want to have a Florida Terry, Romeo, Whiskey Mike, Lima 31, attached to a gray Honda Civic, I can probably count it, so follow up.
1: So for 1050, it's just 31 Avenue, Unit 205 to 739.
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1: 7:39.

0: 13 incident from an approximate location of 5464 North University. The 620K via phase 2 is an open line with a woman having a conversation in the background. On a call that someone answered but stopped talking after hello. Case is 5595.
1: 31.
0: 10-4 route 740.

0: 7 Quebec 4, copy, signal 911, 7 Bravo 1, copy 1084. Grade 078 North Colony Circle, 1020 via lat long, open line with landscaping equipment in the background, no answer on callback, case number 3726.
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0: 10 forward advise, 7 Bravo 1, you're going to be coming.
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heard arguing in the background. 1020 is via Rapid SOS. And the caller could be heard saying Sunnyside, Oakland Park Dispensary. They're going to be in the parking lot. Case is 3309.

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2: 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I'm on with the call of my signal 4. That's going to be one and the same. Both parties stopped at that location.
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0: time, Ground 2.
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1: For you. Lumbro 17.
0: Lumbro 17.
1: Do we have any homeless outreach logged on at the moment?
0: 10-4, any homeless outreach on this area, please advise.
1: Yeah, I'm here. Hey, Josh, can you meet me over here at 100 meters if you're available, please? Yeah, for all being real. Julia 1068, please. Sanders Park Elementary, 54 checks.
0: Sanders Park Elementary, 54 on check, 747.
1: 10-3-11. Should we put that one over there? Should we 51 down the PSP?
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2: 12 Bravo 7, temperature check.
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0: 34 Foxtrot Charlie India Victor 80 Great. BMW 1574.
1: I'm sorry, Foxtrot Charlie India Victor.
2: Yeah.
1: I have a 67 Hemorrhage at Northwest 27 Avenue and Northwest 9th Street. Going to be a 35-year-old male, not conscious. Breathing status is unknown, bleeding, and not alert. States that a male is on the ground bleeding from his nose.

0: Hey, before I got a vision of him, what are you saying for him? Oh, myself.
1: For Ken, he didn't key back up. Can you just tell me what type of vehicle he's on? It cut out.
2: Yes, ma'am. Both in the top.
1: Thank you. 755.

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1: 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Reference black female pregnant.
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1: Just a check.
0: 10-4. All units hold traffic for dispatch, please.

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0: 1-10-04. Go ahead. I'm on the spot for 51 Avenue, Mortifag, India, November. 48 Juliet Echo, Pesto, Black Honda Adventure. I'll call one time, 10-40 with us.
1: 10-15, I'm on the Rockefeller 3487 Northwest 30th Street, showing in the area of St. Anthony's Rehabilitation Hospital. Open line with females, heard speaking faintly in the background, no answer on callback. 1020 is phase 2, gives it 2608.
2: Yes, you are.
1: En route, I don't see.
3: 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I'm entering those, 90 Bravo.
1: Tom, I think you're at 802. Have an 802.

0: Surprise knowledge special you tonight.
1: Well, thank you.
0: For 390, that's up. Together.
1: One, four, eight, three, three.
0: Go ahead.
1: Good morning. Can you show me 10-8 at 6 5 3?

0: Lima Alpha 3073, driving reckless and cutting other vehicles off going northbound, ending at 5600. Friends of Ferrari,
1: you know. Well, so you need that man who really right here. Can you go 97 on that?
0: No problem.
1: Got a call.
0: I'm sorry, you have a problem on that last?
1: Nana, you have form on the other 13.
0: Thank you. Show you on this. And Bravo 11, turn 8, please.
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2: 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We're going to be attempting contact with John Sorrell in reference to a warrant for possession of a PVP.
1: Good morning, Houston, 10-8, please. As 11-35, and goes Bravo 7 or Bravo 4, we need a Zulu unit to relieve them.
3: Hey, you can relieve me for a few. We're about to open up the road.
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3991 Northwest 36 Terrace, 39916 Terrace. Operator Tisdale from Lawrence is requesting us to attempt contact with a Sequan Malik camper. Black male, date of birth 8/7/1998. They're going to hold active felony no-show KPS for fleeing or eluding a Leo on a chase, and driving with license suspended or revoked. Both are going to be no bond.

0: You know what?
1: One 1774 Northeast 48th Street, 1774 Northeast 48th Street. No one hang up. Twins via phase two with no answer on caller. Phase 115.
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1: Get on it.
0: Vic's responding to an 85 for BSO warrants. E991 North West 36 Paris. I'm also receiving a 911 at 3713 Northwest 29 Street. It's going to be an open line, nothing heard or no answer on callback, and I have a 66 at 1991 South State Road 7. Caller states he was in an accident and a person he met agreed to take his dog for a week, but now she won't return the animal.
3: That well?
0: At 8, 10 hours.
3: Yeah, you can go there.
1: Informal code at 8, 10.

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1: The alleyway.
0: 48, unit to copy 294, 1772 Northwest 38th Ave.
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1: Thank you, all right.
0: 747 Rebel 1, you're going to be tended. And 7 Bravo 2, be advised that they offer safety flags near it. First one's going to be at 9917 North Grand Duke Circle for Anthony Todd Federico. He was arrested for aggravated assault with a deadly weapon, domestic violence at the location. Second flag is 9830 South Grand Duke Circle for Harold Travi, who was arrested for aggravated assault with a weapon, shotgun, and pistol located at the residence and seized. Travi also has a protection order. Flagged in today 14.
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0: Yeah. Fire your ID.
1: I can be 37 or 38. Yeah. Uniform number 2040. Yeah.
0: So far.
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0: I'm receiving a 66 at 7527 West Oakland Park Boulevard. It's a dispute with the business over changing out her tires, unit 6 and 6.
2: Number one area 777, Alex Free Circle. 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
9: 5-3-2-3. Can you do me a favor, though? When I came in, they still hadn't scheduled. The schedule still wasn't out. Can you see what 5-3 number I am?
10: No, because I don't have it.
9: Okay, thanks. I'll check with the control room then. Thank you.
0: Please go to when I send it out. I'll try to send it out again.
10: See if they're from the duty office or just sent it.
0: What do you mean? 10-4.
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0: Ten unit 827. 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
0: 828.
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0: First ahead.
4: Signal 18, we're still in custody.

0: Bravo 37 is advising a single 18 adult male in custody.
1: What are you thanking for?
0: 10-4.
2: Enviar 20. Enviar
3: again. Going to be a Renaissance Charter University.
0: Approximate location of 1800 Southwest 44th Terrace. Female yelling, get out my house, 1020 via these two. Male down on the line saying, no, no, no, then disconnected. The 1088 is disconnected, case 11059, and there's an inner officer safety for 1930 Southwest 44th Avenue. E48?
4: 48.
0: 10-4, there's only one previous for that location, which is a 911 drop off as well. Yes, copy, 10-4.
3: Five Bravo 6-10-8, I'll take it.
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0: Wi-Fi for?
1: Shelby 10-8 in courtroom 9165 in the West Tower.
2: Phase 2. Nothing heard. There was no phone call back. There was a dude that came in at 811. The 1020th, 3706 Northwest 29th Street, same 1088, case 2610.
1: Go ahead.
3: 1020 is going to be 2909 South Palmer Drive, 911 open line with a lawnmower heard in the background, case number 11592.
1: All right.
3: 10-4.
4: 8-10-6, I'll be your reference for appeal.
2: 10-4.
4: 12-13 tonight.
2: 3-10-8-8-31.

Hi, Pinky Turn. Yeah, we're receiving a 22-303 Northwest 2nd Avenue. Ongoing issue with the male that lives down the street for the complainant. He threw a 2x4 at the caller. He's out front in the caller's front yard. Yes, 10-6 of us. Four, 5 or 6, 8 or 10-4.

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0: I'm going to be needing a standby in room 6750, reference 1 max custody.
1: 6750?
0: 10-4, 6750.
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1: Okay, 10-4.
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0: 400 block 31st Avenue in Florida, Zag, Charlie, Foxtrot 0611, Lane Kennedy, 1x10-4.
1: Jeff, 10-50, 400 Northwest 31 Avenue, Unit 2 advised.

0: What? It's going to be 1643 North Cypress Bend Drive, open line with silence heard in the background, case number 11593.
1: Ten four.

0: Morning, Mark.
1: You may want to try to call her first in the comments. In the case that she had to leave in 30 minutes, that was about 10 minutes after 8, so I'm not sure if she's still 1097.
0: All right, I'll try it one first.
1: Okay, 10-4.

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0: Don't worry, you can take 11 box runs this year.
3: Five shot 39. I'll be going to 4750 instead.
1: Let's stay in single digits. 4750.
3: Ten four.
4: Ten four. It's a 49 audible 2750 Northwest 30th Way. Tour business, unit 10-6.
0: Several.
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1: 6 Charlie 10, you ready to dispatch?
3: Yes, ma'am. 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
1: Okay, which route is? 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
0: 2755 West Atlantic, 54 inch checks, 48 on flags.
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1: Just for your 43, 1037 to Plano be 10-8, CCN 9377. Just make the update to the schedule. He's not on GAO.
2: Yes. All right, what's his ID? I'm sorry, Bravo 35.
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1: Fifteen sixty Northwest 7th Ave, 54 on checks.
2: Flag. 47. I have a 3-minute time delay. Case 2613. He's last seen wearing a red and black jersey with unknown colored pants.
1: Six, Foxtrot 2-4. 10-6 on 10-4. Yeah, just for you, 43, 1037, the front will be Bravo 31, 9377. Just go ahead and add them onto the schedule.
2: That's done. Okay.

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1: Three. Called by the vehicle brake check there. Did a U-turn and now heading east on Southwest 10th. Hit a silver Hyundai Sonata with a Texas tag. Victor Charlie Foxtrot 2550. Hit him with 3824.
2: Putting one in 56.
1: 54.
2: 90, bro.
1: Got it. Send me a 9, copy 13, sir. Open line, no response here. May I possibly be working or pocket dial? Case number 3825. Throw a second one. Still.
2: All right, time for you to say, was it able to make contact with anybody or was it also on that line?
3: No contact made. It was also that long.
2: All right, Temple, thank you.
3: Here, look. Come on.
1: Okay. Temple, 7 on Temple.
2: Temple.
1: Hey, sir.
4: 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Fox Truck 43 arrival. 43 is arrival. Fox Truck Unit, I was standing by, try to get him, sir. 5 Julia 11. 6 Fox Truck 25, show me 10-6 on the 10-4.
1: Seven West Atlanta.
5: Personnel units receiving a 38 in progress at 940 Northwest 9th Avenue, apartment 55. 940 Northwest 9th Avenue, apartment 55. Manager advised tenant is reporting her boyfriend is banging on the door trying to gain access to apartment. Tenant is the only one on the lease and she does not want him in the apartment. Unknown subject description or name. Tenant's name is Aaliyah Cook. Case number is going to be 11604. All units responding, stay on main. 11 Bravo 22 K9 559, copy this call.
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0: 10-4, 852.
1: Bravo 7, sorry about that. Copy 68, please.
0: 12 Bravo 7, no worries. Go ahead, sir.
1: 4050 North Carolina Road, 54 Township.
0: Respond
1: 6 Delta 21. I'll call
0: him in line. 7-4.
3: 6 Delta 9.
0: Go ahead.
3: Are you telling me earlier?
0: Yes, for you to go to Bravo.
1: 6 Delta 21, just 22 for now.
0: Okay.
1: Besides, for the grand jury.
0: Okay, 6 Bravo 9, you get 22 it.
4: Morning, what can I hear for you?
3: Function 42,
0: copy mirror. Is that your 297?
1: So far. Level 17.
5: Level 17.
1: 10-4, if we're still waiting line with the caller, can we see if there's an injunction in place?
5: Advise the caller is not going to be the subject or the victim. It's going to be the landlord.
0: I'm 48.
1: Hello.

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1: Bravo 5, can you send me the 22 myself, please?
2: 5 Bravo 5, 10, 4. 54, I'm having a 84 for you, though.
1: It's okay.
2: Alright, it's going to be 373 Northwest 29 Ave, 373 29th Avenue. Ongoing issue with a male that lives down the street. He's a black male, blue jeans, with a hat, long sleeve, gray shirt. Known to carry a Signal Zero, however, none was seen today. Says he threw a 2x4 at the caller, unknown time delay at that, and he's out in the front yard. Pieces 11062.
0: And you're posting back, stand by for a description.
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2: 10-4, stand by.
1: That's an 8. 7 motor, 74 years, 10-8.
0: Can I get a county case number for a Signal 73, 7600 West Hillsborough Boulevard in Parkland, 54 on time checks? The 77?
1: 7-4, man.
0: The address is 3208 Norfolk Street and 54 and 10 6.
3: Short, beige a shirt. He has short hair. He's about 5'10". Again, he left in an unknown direction from this location.
2: He had a beige shirt and beige shorts.
3: Long pants, the witness device didn't know what color the pants were, but he's going to be a long pants, black male, with a beige shirt on, about 5'10". Short head here.
2: I copy. Signal 3 driver, black male, light skin, beige shirt, long pants, unknown color, with short hair, 5'10", left in an unknown DOT on foot. And 12 back copy on the tag.
4: I saw the Kilo 535 pounded at 2500 Northwest 56th Ave, apartment 412, U.S. case, 54 chips.
5: 10-4, and unit 48 on the officer safety in the area.
2: Of this year.
4: 10-4, thank you.
0: Yeah, 2nd Street and 31 Avenue. That's on my Pennsylvania tag for total Lima Zoodle 0699. That's to a silver Acura SUV. I can probably tell him 10-4 otherwise.
2: 10-4, 10-speed
0: vehicle,
2: Lima Zoodle 2 Street and 31 Avenue, unit 2
5: of us.

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1: 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You're going to be at 321 Southwest 2nd Corps doing a 66, 54 on charts, 48 on flags.
0: It's for 357 West Atlantic to Taco Bell.
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0: 54, subject to you right now, I just need to put notes in.
1: 10-4, copy officer safety in the area.
0: 48.
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2: I'll make 7051.
0: I believe that's Fort Lauderdale, right?
3: I think it is. Let me just double check.
0: What courtroom am I supposed to cover?
3: That's 174.
0: I don't know if there's all these deputies here, and they say there's everything Zoom. There's nothing going on up here.
3: Checklist 6 Delta 21, he made the request.
0: Please. Five. Pick up a phone, Greg.
5: I'll be at 68, please.
0: All right.

0: 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Excuse me.
1: Yes, ma'am. I'm 97 and 10.
0: How far?

0: You got the 73 at the 3800 block of Northwest 44th Street. Myself and 5 Motor 26 is going to be at M54 and 10-6.
1: I'm sorry, do apologize. Who else is out with you on that?
0: 5 Motor 26.
1: Comfort, thank you. The 902 hours.
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2: What's the tent for you again?
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4: Probably 11 units,
5: 10-4.
6: 085. The first thing just came in and said, you guys just signed up for me. I'll be 51. Sounds like a W4. 26, are you 51?
4: Still 11, your case number is 3018.
6: Oh, thank you.
3: 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Do activation, case number 330.
4: On call back, the mail said sorry and hung up, did not confirm if PD or fire rescue is needed. Case number 2302.
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0: the two parties that had the 22 are both GOA. The owner of the house is calling to report it.
1: One is a white and green truck. If I can hear, is a Hispanic male by the truck laying on the sidewalk, and there's a green vehicle that's occupied by a Hispanic male, but is occupied by a Hispanic male. The caller is requesting a unit to check it out. Case of 5617. Turning that Bravo 36 and now Bravo 35.
0: I'm going to call
2: you off here, 68. Papa, is all this right?
0: How do you, Papa? I'll show you 51.
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2: Six zone.
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3: Can you go to Carasa? 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
0: Round 11.
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0: Set for round 11.
6: Lanes 2 and 3.
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1: Still have the 51 in District 5 and receiving a 4. Just occurred, no injuries. Oakland Park Boulevard and Northwest 46th Avenue. Going to be vehicle versus cyclist. Cyclist is not injured.
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1: I'm sorry, repeat that again. Is the name?
2: Name on the Whiskey Echo November, Charlie Hotel Echo Lima. Last name is Papa Alpha November, Tango Alpha Lima, Echo Alpha November.
1: Copy, thank you. All right, it does look like at this time that the Fort Lauderdale unit has the male detained.
3: Being 22 in progress at 598 Northwest 15th Street, the Rocket Fuel. Male keeps going into the business, bothering people for money, refusing to leave. 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

0: I'm not just having what the other two fucks sent me. 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There's a sign on the door that says don't use the door.
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5: 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Shooting a signal 4I at 8481 West Commercial Boulevard. It's going to be a school bus versus a black sedan. There are 3 students on board, 1054 injuries. They're just requesting fire rescue response. Have to check out the students. Fire rescue is 1039. Could be in the westbound lanes, case numbers 3734. Hello, Tim. I need you to respond.
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1: 15 Bravo 1, it's going to be a signal 30 just occurred at Southwest 71st Avenue at San Luis Chancery Boulevard. Time delay 6 minutes. Caller saw a white coated Camry. It has no mirror cover on the driver's side. It went into the mailboxes and took mail and left the boxes open. Vehicle last seen headed southbound of Rock Island. Case number 2307.

0: 7 7 8 7 22 4 1 Southwest 13 place, unit 713, complaining for his ex-girlfriend's sister, 1 hour, going on for 1 hour, female yelling and causing a problem, banging on the door. Subject, age is Shira Cannon, 19-year-old female, currently on probation, is trying to not get her in trouble, case number 3832. 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
1: 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I'm 51 there now.
0: Hey.
2: Right.
0: Let me know if the 20 can you revise on pending calls?
2: Alright, did we already get a unit en route to the signal 8?
0: Therefore, we've got one unit for the signal 8 in 20 zone. 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
2: Can you show 6 Charlie 4, 10-6 with me in training for the remainder of the day? And when you get a chance, I need an 18 case number for a KPS and 6750.

0: TD Bank. Tom delayed last week, complained as an Uber driver, picked up a female and took her to the bank at this 10:20. Female was very suspicious and bank employees came outside calling the female's name. Complainant is worried something might have happened inside the bank and bank cameras might have his tag number. Complainant is requesting PD to document the incident. He's requesting a 1045 report.
1: 10:40. Oh, I'm delayed on it.
0: I'm delayed 1 week.
1: Alright, 51.
2: He's left her off.
3: I copy that. Stand by just one.
0: Bravo 4,
1: go ahead
0: with the 68.
1: 15901 West Hillsborough Boulevard. No time checks. Beautiful. What do you think?

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1: South Park Road 34. And on the area safety flag?
0: 10-4.
1: Thank you. 935. 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
2: Three.
1: Additional.
2: Three conversations. You want? Four, 10, 6, 6, and 36 at 935.
1: At 1350 Northeast 49th Street. 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
2: 945. 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They're trying to lose the bridge, but vehicles keep coming through. Case number 3833.
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0: 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We have a Chestman call at 609 Southwest 79th Terrace. 50-year-old male, patient, busy and combative. Received report to PD. 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
0: 3. The fire rescue is no longer responding. Advise they close out the call due to the patient making threats.
1: 10-4, are they going to stand by in case he needs medical attention, or are they just going to leave?
0: They said they were leaving.
1: Guess it's not very nice, man. Huh? It's a little...
3: Hey, I'm getting out of here.
2: $37,517, 48.
5: 48,
2: is there
5: a
2: Zulu or a traffic unit?
5: So far, I'm sorry, I didn't know that the Zulus could handle it. I'll send one. 37, Zulu, 80, 65, that signal 4.
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5: it's at Margate Elementary, 6300, Northwest 18th Street. Juliet unit, someone backed into his car.
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0: and then they're sort of on ramp. 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
4: 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No problem, 03-068.

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0: We have 4th Street and 31 Avenue. Florida tag, Delta Papa 79, Delta Charlie, Castro Black Jeep. I can find 1710 Boulevard.
1: For 1050 4th Street and 31 Avenue, unit 2 advise. 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
2: At the Cypress Road, via Phase 2. There's no answer on callback, unit 26. Several. 9 47.
3: 790 Charlie,
2: I'll be 51 at that. 11 Bravo 798 and Shade 1051. Case is 11631, unit to cover any 4th one.
3: I advised
2: you. Yes, I advised 947.
0: You should get some of that 66.
2: 11 Bravo 6 and 4th Street, 1051, 2735 Southeast, 15th Street,

0: tag Echo Bravo Foxtrot 5531, dash to the Black Mercedes.
1: Very well.
2: 10-4. Tag number Echo Bravo Foxtrot 5531 comes back to a Black Mercedes registered out of North Lauderdale. 10-54, 10-29. Glad that it expired.
3: Southwest 12th Avenue, first up, behavioral health at 101. Reference client says he wants to cut his wrists. 25 years of age, white male, 5'11", 245 pounds with short brown hair. Last year wearing a black t-shirt and black shorts, named Cheyenne Nethery. Date of birth is going to be March 21st, 2001. He has no weapons. All units responding stay on main. 11 Bravo 9, 11 Bravo 8, 11 Bravo 16, 11 India 23. Copy this call. Case number 11633.
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0: Evet.
1: That's going to be 54 at this time.
0: What? Bravo 2597. And it's time for us to advise.
1: Broward. 11823, advise status.

0: a red shirt and black top. Possibly bald head is laying on the ground. Unknown if he's asleep or passed out. Fire rescues are out. Case number 11632.
1: Trevor, hello.
0: And the dude doing? Delta 20. We're receiving a fire rescue is requesting a unit to stand by for traffic control while they remove the debris from the turning lane on the I-95 southbound from Atlantic. All units are 10-6, please advise.
2: To see if we can find a unit, is FHB 48, and do we have any road rangers that could assist?
0: Well, the debris isn't on the on-ramp, it's on Atlantic, getting into the turn lane for the on-ramp.
2: 48, do we have any Zulu units?
0: It's going to be 54 at this time, all Zulus are 10-6.
2: Alright, 48. You can turn to me, I'll assist our friends if I ask you.
0: 10-4.
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3: 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Hold my call open, I'll be around.
0: 10-4, 11 Delta 2048.
2: That's a gentleman, thank you.
4: Robert, wait, none, sir.
0: 297.
5: So far, so the 13 and, I'm sorry, the 911 and the 51 pending in District 5, receiving a 22 delayed also in District 5 at 2571 Northwest 13th Court. Ongoing issue with a neighbor occurred at 8:30 this morning that the neighbor came out complaining that the caller was waking her up.
4: Request for this as a zero motor and then the Bravo Kennedy.
5: Kennedy Bravo. 954.
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0: Four, three, hold on. Nine, nine, one.
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3: 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One is on the 5757. 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
0: One, unnoticed object is inside of a vacant apartment. He's totally compliant. He's been there for a while.
2: Yeah.
0: It's a white male in his 40s, and then clothing, unidentifiable zeros are involved.
2: Yeah.
0: 2013-97. Yeah. What notification is happening for?
3: 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There's a 21-year-old female who's nauseous. She's breathing from her nose. 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

0: 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State Road 7, no traffic.
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0: 1020 is going to be 4610 Southwest 15th Street, apartment Delta 1. It's going to be reference to the caller hasn't seen his brother in 2 days and can't get in touch with him, wants to file a missing persons report. Brother's going to be black male, Gary, a teen, 46 years of age. He doesn't have a vehicle and he has a history of mental issues. Case number 11603. Copy, officer, safety in the area when you're ready.
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1: 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Sorry to go.
0: 751.

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1: In the area of North Riverside Drive and North Oak Street, caller's bedroom, messing you found an elderly female, possibly lost, wandering around. Person 56 that complained in a pull truck. Case 11643.

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1: 3741 Northeast 26F, 3741 Northeast 26F. It's going to be an overnight time delay. Call this vehicle was broken into. Case 4540.
0: Or should we get some more about advice?
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0: You're about 10 run off, are you still back at 2-1?
1: 10-6.
0: 10-16 hours.
1: Yeah, but can you show me how I'm at 10-20 with one left female to tank, within signal 57, and can you bring the female deputies to my 10-20 for a cut out?
2: 10-4, stand by.

0: そうそうそう。Any female deputy on the server? Before I pat down, I read you.
1: Well, I'm 97. Looks like they have a patient on the gurney, so it's cautious. I'll confirm the call.
2: Okay, 10-4.
0: Bravo, what's before? They're requesting a female deputy at Northwest 8th Street, Northwest 6th Avenue for a pat down. If you're able to respond that way.
3: Good one.
4: What happened to your son?
0: Well, Bravo, Q4 is going to wrap you.
4: Thank you.
0: Thank you for the problem.

0: 563. Caller Shanad is requesting a welfare check. Advise that the mother of his kids advised a male was harassing and threatening her. She is now not answering the phone, and the caller wants to know if she's okay. Unknown if she's still at this 1020. Hispanic female by the name of Analia Casas, 22 years old. The caller is requesting landline with the outcome. Case of 5630.
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1: 10-23.
0: Over. Person's not moving, southbound lane. Gonna be a gray Hyundai. Case number 3837.
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3: Did you get a call about a Singapore Hillsborough and Chess pedestrian versus people?
0: So I just dismissed it.
3: Alright, copy. Let me get through this. I'll use it to block off traffic at the intersection, and the pedestrian is driving it has heavy head damage.
0: So, Tiffa, copy this one. 141-51. Tiffa.
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2: You just walked east, westbound traffic on Hills Road.
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6: I do apologize. I was trying to raise 4 Bravo 6. My error.

0: All right, I'm behind the fire rescue. We should be there shortly. 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
2: 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You'll meet with Lawrence in Unit D, Bravo. The neighbor keeps threatening the caller with a signal 0, however, a caller doesn't see it. Our parties appear to be separated at this time. 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
1: Anything else over?
2: I just received the 57.
1: Okay.
2: 217 North 228 Terrace, 2728 Terrace. Going to be in front of Community Gardens, 2-degree subject. We're using signal 57 on the sidewalk. 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Our caller doesn't want contact. Cases 11129. So for just check your MDT, reference officer safety, I'll shoot 1051 at 1031 hours.
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0: 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I'm sorry, units 1051 to 1350 Northeast 49th Street.
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1: Romeo Delta Hotel, Charlie 77, 4th Ave.

0: Well, wait, not any problem.
1: Not any problem.
0: Found on hills going eastbound, we have the number one lane and the turning lane closed. On instead going north at hills, we have the left turning lanes closed. And on hills going westbound, we have the number one and two lanes closed.
2: Thank you, sir. And our patient was conscious and alert. On their way out, 10-4.
0: 4 advisors were good.
2: Thank you very much.
0: We're also going to have the number 2 lane closed southbound on test.

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4: Boulevard about 3. Adrenal is a caller advising a subject, a white female wearing a furrowed t-shirt with gray pants, driving a red Kia, is making threats. Saying there is a bomb 97. The subject is 297 in our vehicle. 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
1: 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I'm 38 hours.

0: 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It's a red Kia on 500 North Ocean. We're going to be one stop for a minute. I'm going to pull it over. See the 920.
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1: 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Do we have one?
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2: 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Ten four, six Foxtrot 102, transport needed.
0: What's the name of the room number?
2: 7870. I'm sorry, which Foxtrot unit is responding?
0: One.
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0: 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All North End units are 10-6. Please advise.
1: Hold.
0: 10-4 to hold. Not here, Papa.
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0: Yes, sir, that's what they said.
1: Maybe hold for further.
0: Okay, no, thank you. So Bravo 6 and 9-10-8 for now. Come on. So far, copy, thank you.

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1: Ten twenty is going to be 2350 West Atlantic Boulevard at the Burger King. Complaining advised, one male and one female of a young child stole his credit card, 43. Also advised, two homeless people tried to touch the couple's young child. All parties are in 1097. Case number 11653.
2: 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Should be out at 4 at Fenton Hills.

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3: Joint 1051 to BSO main jail, 1-10-15, adult black male on board, reference signal 19 charges.
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3: India 14 back, can we change that to signal 18 charges? 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

0: 7 Quebec 4, 1056 to 1019, reference to the Signal 68 report. Complainant advised the expert unit that her bank wants PD in order to find out info about money that was taken from her account but was returned. Case number 3738.
1: I spoke with him Saturday at 11 a.m. He's in a halfway house recovering from, he's a recovering alcoholic and suffers from depression and anxiety. He gives his 11654.
2: Well,
1: 1048.

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0: Can I have a relief at the podium, Washington Lobby, please?
1: 10-4, relief at the podium, relief at the podium. 6, shot 16, can you respond to the podium?
2: Foxtrot 16, center.
1: Can you relieve Foxtrot 15 at the podium?
2: Thank you.
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0: 18 India, can I get an 18 case number for a street arrest? 6810.
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0: Parting will be 02.
1: Delta 4 is 48.
2: 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We have phase 2, cases 21822.
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1: Fox Wolf. Can you give me 68? I'm gonna be at 1595 Redfield Compartment Boulevard. I'm gonna be behind the D's Inn in the wooded area, just checking out a homeless encampment. Yeah. I'll advise the 94, everything's 10-4 for now. I'm gonna have the uniform unit out with me.

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1: 772 at the Wyndham, 2096 Northeast 2nd Street, Unit 226. Question Unit 56, reference is picking up a pistol. Students are in pistol, find a room 226 while cleaning. It's still in the drawer in the room. Just checked out yesterday. This is complaining in the lobby. Case number 3841.
0: Okay, I'll take one.
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1: Attention 29, Bravo 36 and 35, it's a 22 in progress for an approximate location of 5590 West Oakland Park Boulevard. It's an open line, arguing in the background. There was no answer on the callback. Case of 5635.
2: Okay, Ralph.
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3: The officers told us earlier that we have a full car, also to be used. Don't have to be, one of the marching. I haven't marked it as I did.
2: The one doesn't answer. If this picks up available Foxtrot unit, I give him the pool car and I respond to the south for light for 10-105.
0: 6-5-4-8-6.

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3: Just for my 43, do you have a mark unit?
2: 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Thank you, dispatch.
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1: My apologies. Can I get my case number one more time?
2: 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Never.

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1: Over 3, I'm on bus the road, put me on Route 94 for traffic.
0: And she's worried about his welfare. I'm sure he needs medical attention. She does not want him trespassed. Fire rescue would have added to the call, but it looks like they're canceling themselves. Case number 2182, guys.

0: 51 with 8, 52 of 15 minutes. He said that someone ordered something for $700 from a firm. They didn't make, the caller says he didn't make this order, and the business is telling him he's responsible for the charges. It was an online purchase. Case is 5638.
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3: 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I'm going to be 10-8 for now.
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2: Flaming Ethan.
0: Just for reference, just received a call 13 incident, 17 Northwest 27 Avenue. So the open line was nothing heard. Call identifies it was accidental.
2: Oh, pretty close.
0: 10-4 and 4 Bravo 7, I copy. 1066 Rescue. Ready, go ahead.
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0: What about us, anyone?
2: Go ahead.
0: 98 Bravo on this call, and you can send me that 39 at 5 zone. I'll be on up.
2: No more. Any guys that can 6594?
3: A reference to case 11635, that would be a 98 Bravo. Case 11638, that would be a 2298 Bravo. And I'll be around to 39.
2: 1108.
4: That is by Coral Bay Building, walking towards Sample. So they might be up by Renaissance Charter by now. There was a black male, bandaged arm, walking in the middle of the street. Seemed like he may have been confused. In his 70s white shirt, he was on the west side of the road. The last note says he may be headed westbound. If you could just check the area, we're going to let Coral Springs know as well. Case 218-823-826.
0: Let me get the one.

0: 98 Bravo, 851 to the main courthouse. We have a subject standby for him.
1: Effort 5590 West Oakland, Unit 205.
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1: units on the 31 are going to have a black male in custody or a black male detained. And I have a 16 at 3831 Northwest 21 Street. It's going to be 2-year-old household violence threatened child. It's not a removal.
2: 10-4 on the 15, and then first available on the 16. 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I'm going to call the DO now.
1: Okay. 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

0: 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I'll show you 1051, 1114.
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3: And for, can you show me if 4X-ray 82? And that's going to be my call sign. Show me 10-8. And could you have an identity response, please, to District 4, 1019, and reference to a delay 35?
1: The reportee's name and phone number, too.
3: That's for, it's going to be a black female, 1019, with a yellow dress. Her first name is Coretta Charlie Oscar Romeo Romeo Echo Thingo Thingo Alpha. And her phone number is going to be 954-756-2990.
1: Sound for, thank you.
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1: Two one six. Or two six zero. Thank you. In the parking lot on a white Mercedes sedan, 1116.
4: Caller faces the child's mother. His son's mother keeps driving by making verbal threats. Her name is Danielle Harden, black female. She was driving a black Nissan Altima, unknown tag number. She's COA. It's about a 2 to 3 minute time delay. Case of 5645.
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0: 4 Bravo 7, can you miss this one, please?
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0: Thank you.
1: You're welcome. So Delta 2-4, copy one. Correction, it's going to be 268 still at 1019 for VIN verification, and I have a 49 fire alarm at Lloyd Estates Elementary. On callback to the premise, no smoke or fire. They are revising 1066, no help with roof that is needed. Fire rescue is en route, though.
2: Five, 69, bro.
1: Five, bro, 1118.
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0: Lauderdale Lakes.
1: Done for. Do you need any time checks?
0: You can put time checks.
1: Done for. What's your starting? Or do you have the female with you?
0: Yes, she's a black juvenile female. Starting mileage is 9.
1: Done for. En route. 11:20.
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0: see. Single four North State Route 7, Northwest 19th Street. It's southbound north of. It's a gray Dodge and a black Hyundai. They're pulled into the mobile gas station. Case of 5646.
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3: 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The 68, leaving at 1019. I can take care of it. We're 51 there.
2: 10-4, thank you. 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Case on this call is 3319.
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0: 15 Bravo 7, it's a signal 13 incident at approximate location 6152 Southwest 17th Street. It's an open line, 1020 via phase 2. The desk in here, grass being cut. Voice mail on callback 2 times. Take number 2319.
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2: Thank you. 11-29.
4: 29. I guess the complainant's child versus the 14-year-old niece got into a physical altercation and she wants to make a report to protect her son. She's going to be waiting outside, lastly wearing a black crop hoodie. Case is 5648.
1: Route.
2: 10-4.

0: 10:51, two times, confirm. Foxtrot 1-6, you're to me from the podium.
1: Twenty-two, 1040, 2351
2: Northwest 30th Avenue, 911 open line with talking heard in the background, case number 11671.
1: Three.
2: 17. Bravo 17.
0: Northwest 47, please. This is the rapid SOS reference. A male heard from me in the background saying, I'm not going to see my son go to jail, saying those are kids. So getting further at this time, case is 5649.
1: Alert 5.
3: Suffer came in as a 911 at 847 Southwest 10th Street, Plaza Phase 2. No way of turn on callback, case number 3842.
4: All right, you can send me that 13 and 7 that's been holding a 10, though. I'll take care of it for the mailbox transfer to the jail.
2: 7-4. I'll show you 51.

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0: 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Possibly going to be four vehicles.
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0: Okay. 19, I copy 97. And Echo 3, it's going to be a Signal 4 just occurred out of Inverary Boulevard at North University. Just a 2 vehicle accident, no injuries at this time. The units are 10-6.
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2: 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It'll be a 1405 Avon Lane for Terrell Johnson. Johnson threatened to kill his sister with a firearm. The flags are announced at 11:39. 7 Bravo 3, all 10-4.
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1: 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Occupants 3. 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

0: 15 to 180 Southern Copy, single 4 just occurred.
1: 15 to 180.
0: Single 4 just occurred is going to be an approximate location of 6507 Harbor Road. There's going to be in reference to a green Volkswagen and a silver Dodge Ram. They're blocking the right lane of travel. Then they also stated that the color label location of 3565 Boulevard of Champions, but is not being accepted into the CAD. Case is 2320. Step 4, be advised that there is a flag at 6535 Harbor Road for Bradley Latama, who was a black male. Subject does not reside at the residence. He was arrested for breaking into the residence because the victim broke up with him. There was a previous gun charge. Also threatened the victim with the firearm. Announced at 1143.
1: Thank you.
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2: 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In reference to a 75-year-old female that fell and hit her head, conscious and breathing.
0: 17-20.
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3: any more, but if we have enough units, because we know we got a box set up.
1: 1990 Bravo, and I'll be 97 in the area of that call. Alfred 12, right?
0: Copy, both units, 1087-1144.
1: South, and then if someone wants to go on the east side of North Palmer Drive, and then if someone also wants to work maybe like the 2701 North Course Drive at the Wyndham and just go on the north side and see if they can work into the neighborhood from there.
0: 10 Machana.
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1: Delta, any units that can respond in Cypress, eastbound for the area?
2: 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Good morning, show me 10-8, it's 26, show the one, please.
1: Delta. Any area 1 unit for Atlantic and Cypress?

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0: Several.
2: First tag is going to be Florida tag 49 Delta Victor Zulu Victor. It's going to be for a Jeep. Stand by for a second.
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1: Tower. 100 block of East Hills Boulevard, so I just said 3-5, Austin Delta, Quebec, Fox Trust. I'll try one time. It's 100 civic. I'll try one time. I'm careful.

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1: 20 Northwest 36th Street. Caller Nate Creel speaking. Reference to a water leak in Mother's unit caused damage and leasing office is refusing to help. And I have a 72 at 3099 North State Road 7. Reference a customer left a bag in a shopping cart. Bag is missing and it contained a signal 0. I'm sorry, correction. The bag has been secured in the security office and they want to let us know.
0: And for personal.
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1: 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Can you respond to 6 Kilo 12 for 10-5?
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0: In trouble.
3: Route also seeing a 16 Cepus at 2408 Northwest 9th Street. Initial with allegations of household violence, no marks, no 38 history, no priors, no removal, no safety concerns. All units are 10-6, please advise.
0: It's clearly entered for 67. The 16 Cepus could hold for the zone.
3: 10-4.
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5: 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The caller states the female in the Nissan states the person in the other vehicle was following her. I had no relation to either party. We got this 43 via Fort Lauderdale police. 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That's all the 43 I have. Care for additional unit to respond to the station to assist Bravo 36.
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0: I'm wearing a white t-shirt, unknown color shorts. 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
3: Someone posting 32 threats. Complaint message the subject's mom, and the mom is not responding. Please, the mother brainwashed the son. The post has been deleted, but the caller has screenshots. She does not want anybody to know that she is the one that is calling. No mention on the 32 threats itself, though. Case on this is 3324. Do you want me to provide a 88? Bravo 9, I'm sorry, you keep cutting out.
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3: 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I'll show you 10-6 landline at 12:03 hours.
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1: 1020 is going to be 1151 West Copens Road at the Home Depot. A male attempted to steal an electric multimeter 1 minute ago. White male with blonde hair wearing a white t-shirt, brown pants, driving a silver Hyundai Kona. Last thing I was found at Copens. Good one.

0: it's going to be a Signal 51. It's going to be at 5098 Island Preserve. Then there's a black man laughing wearing a white t-shirt, unknown color shorts. He's sleeping under the stairs. Call us requesting have the subject removed. Case number C743. Units responding, be advised of the officer's safety flag at 4401 Treehouse Lane. It's going to be for Mikhail McDonald. On February 22nd, 2026, at approximately 900 hours, subject states to her he was going to bolt her head if she didn't leave. Morgan informed that she replied by saying she was going to leave, while she stated that he then grabbed Morgan by the neck and slammed her head on the wall approximately 3 times, threw her into the room, grabbed her by her neck again, and slammed her into the wall approximately 3 more times. Morgan, the safe maker, pointed a firearm at her head, flying her announced at 12:05.
1: 48, thank you.
0: 10-4, 12:05.
2: 11-8.
0: 11-8. You have a call here at this point? Hi, this is 5.
1: Eleven Bravo 16.
2: That's going to be 10-4. There's a call history at that 10:20. It's going to be a 38 verbal, 74.
3: Yes, sir. Some of the previous 66 and 72 pending. Receiving a 66 phone report. 5075 Northwest 36th Street. Caller states that tow company is refusing to release their vehicle despite the apartment complex agreeing to release charges. And I have a signal 33989 West Oakland Boulevard, 1 hour delay and no injuries.
1: Do we have extra units that can help out with some of those landline calls? November 92, 10-7.
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0: For that vehicle is here for the tail light as well as a serving, so I can handle it if it's okay with the attendant.
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1: Okay, 10-4, 1098, send my just one, please. Kilo 534. 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
2: Kilo 535, you show me out Kilo 534.
1: What 1020 are you guys out at? I'm sure the unit's late.
0: I'm 34, we're out at 5500 Northwest 69th Ave, apartment 429.
1: 56. 10-4, is that north or south?

0: south gate, 81st Ave, 54 South 50.
1: Hey, Roger, the officer, safety flag in the room.
0: I'm sorry.
1: Case number 2325, that's 1210.
2: I'm receiving a 49 audible at 3300 Spanish Moss Terrace. It's a residential burglary. I only have one Northwest Unit 10-8 at the shot advice.
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4: 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I'm not sure if it's going to be the same complaint, but it sounds like it might be.
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2: 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Jeffrey 1098-51-12-12. Jeffrey 1051, caller versus girlfriend. Both parties arguing about a phone. The line is just open. 54 and any signal zeros being involved at this time.

0: Iba, pues se lo dijo. Is this an area to unit somewhere at the Fresh Prince office? Office in the signature. He was providing the bag.
1: Ten four, 10-6 landline.
2: And 43 from another party that states the daughter's boyfriend is putting her out and leaving with all her items in the vehicle. I do not have any vehicle description. Correction, he has a red Nissan. His name is Dwayne Jones. The line is just open with arguing in the background.

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2: Testing Harbor Day, 68 Papa. You can cancel the LT unit, 12-3 for 69 in my zone.
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5: Audibles for that unit number.
3: Shelton 8 from 12162 and 10-6 for a lunch break and 12156, 12156, therefore.
5: Refer Eastside units represent 38.
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5: Capra, units to resume normal at this time, 12-14. 29 Bravo 21.
6: 10-8 from 12, and I'm en route for that previous call that was assigned on me.
5: Capra.
1: Perfect.
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5: Yes, I'm sorry, go ahead.
3: Update this to a signal 18, I'm going to have an adult black male, 1015, show me 51 to the main jail.
5: So first, 1051 main jail one time, 1215. Bravo 21, I'm sorry, which case were you referring to again that you're out to?
6: I have the address of 4046, believe Northwest 19th Street. To be out of station, wire me in reference to a previous case.
5: 12085, copy on a signal 4.
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0: Good one. 10-2-1, realize on pending calls.
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0: Come on.

0: 11 Delta 20. We're receiving a signal 79 delayed at 1 North Andrews Avenue at the Wawa. Time delay of 90 minutes. It's going to be in reference to a black female stalking an employee. All units are 10-6, please advise.
1: Well, first of all, how many is that on the 21?
2: Call Viking. I'm wrong. Too many of them.
3: Call Viking.
0: Where's the incident?
4: I'm going out of town.
0: Call Viking.
5: I'm wrong. I'm out of town.
0: Copy.
2: Tango Delta.
0: Go ahead.
2: The four that I was dispatched to, I believe there's probably two case numbers. If you just want to associate myself and 10 Bravo 6, they're one and the same. And we're here in 97.
0: Tango Delta, I'm going to take what? So which one am I going to close out?
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0: perimeter back. You can stack that 53 on me. I'll handle that out there.
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0: You think you can show me where the lady went on that floor?
2: Out on the signal 4. 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Are you 10-4?
0: No, no problem.
5: No problem.

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0: loud.
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0: Her timer's going off. I want to make sure she's still 10-8.
1: 10-4, I just saw him. He's still 10-8.
0: Copy. 12-6.
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5: 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Ocean Rescue, stay there, out with me. 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
1: Yes, ma'am. Could you start work manage to this location? The crash occurred eastbound with eastbound lanes going east right in front of the gas station.

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2: 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Devar, are you able to clear from the 68? I have a 20 coming in for one.
1: Yeah, go ahead and make this up for them.
2: Devar, signal 20 at 303 North Riverside Drive. 303 North Riverside Drive. Caller is James. Calling in for his 30-year-old son. The son has severe anxiety, alcohol withdrawals, and he's on mental treatment and on meds. The patient has made 32 threats in the past. And currently he's in the kitchen floor, unable to move. Requesting assistance from PD and FD. This is 11692.
1: Good doing.
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1: Pick up from 7840 to Barasha.
0: Seven.
2: Mark Shine, this is zero.
1: Call Bravo 7, who's going to be primary on that call? Sorry, you wanted the signal 3 on the board?
0: Unless there's another priority call.
1: No, that's all I have right now, thank you. Signal 33989 West Oakland Park Boulevard. You'll meet with Michael. Silver Honda Accord and a black truck with a silver bumper on the back. Case is 2628. Unit still 10-6, turn from about 38. Thank you, at 12:33 hours. 5 India 7, 10-4 check.
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1: Sure, Atlanta 68.
0: Still Fox, how about this one for me?
1: 3999 Federal Highway, Oakland Park Boulevard.
0: I'm sorry, just repeat the 1020 to make sure I have it correct.
1: Nine, U.S. Federal Highway, Oakland Park.
0: First time you said 3999, and the second time was 3339, so just confirm where you're at.
1: 3339, North Federal Highway.
0: Top four.
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4: 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And it was 1403 South Federal.
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0: Six 0113 Harris. Just check your MDT reference officer safety in the area, and there's no previous of the 1020 for the last 45 days.
1: Thank you.
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0: 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This is checking airflow level on Bravo 17.
1: 7-7.
0: 7-4, are you able to copy that 7-9 delayed in your zone, or are you 10-6-10-19?
1: No, I'll be 6-4 now.
0: 7-4, it's going to be 7-9 delayed at 1 North Andrews at the Wawa. It's an hour and a half time delay, subject approximately 45 years of age, pants t-shirt, was talking to employees afraid, subject was across the street, they are GOA westbound. This came in at 12-17 hours, case number is going to be 11688.
1: You can show me your testing landline for now.
0: Come on, show me testing landline for now. 11 Bravo 20, copy of 10 delay. 11 Bravo 20, it's going to be a 10 delay, but you can probably handle a landline because the complaint is not 1097. Comment is 2751 Northwest First Court. That was a great telephone attack. Is in the call about the vehicle was stolen. I don't know what happened. And I, she got a notification saying her vehicle is not in Orlando. She is an hour away. Case number is going to be 11694. I'll show you Texas one line.

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4: Step 4.
5: LC 51 to Fort Lauderdale Behavior House with one black female juvenile. Starting mileage 13.
0: Negative time checks.
4: Or the 5 on the key number.
3: So far, you still 10-6 on prohibited island. We have time now.
0: Still 10-6 on.
3: 1241.
0: Alright, is there any flight history?
4: That was. That's a 10-6 last.
0: Go ahead.
4: 1241.

0: Signal 51 at the Grand Hotel, 4900 North First 9 Avenue. Reference to a male that has been at the business for several days, refusing to leave. They're requesting for us to remove him. That's 1241. Bravo 21. Yes, I do show a history. I do show a single 20 history there for that unit number. Okay, confirm you advise you're in route to the 1020 on the 53, correct? Okay, 10 for 1242.
1: Well, 1-10-8, you can send me the 901 at 43 zone, I'll advise.
0: 10-4, I'll advise, 1242.
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0: 1285, 10-4, 1242.
3: Yeah, you can show me 10-8. You can show me 51 to that 13 and 8 zone.
4: Call advised, she wants an officer. First of all, officer unit to respond. She stated that her wallet was stolen. Out of her apartment, not lost.
5: Hold it, so is this a 21 residential?
1: On 10-8, 1050.
5: That unit is trying to pull a 1050?
1: 10-4, it's going to be at the 800 block off West Harbor Road. On the Florida tags, the paper tags. Edward Zulu, Yankee 2330. She come back to a white Nissan Audi occupied one time. So the front is on bus.
5: Square Bravo 21, 1050 at 800 World South on the white Nissan, 1244 World Vibes on 1004. 11 at 381 back.
4: That's the negative. She doesn't know who took it, but she advised that there are multiple people that have keys to the apartment.
5: 10-4.
6: And that's the primary deputy leaves with 10-15.
0: I copy that. Thank you. It's 1244.
5: Now one in the 11 zone, 1020 phase 2, that can hold for the first available unit, and also got another 8 recovery back at the same safe house.
7: As soon as we can get somebody to respond to the safe house to knock out the 2-8s, and the 72 will be first priority. But it's that there's an occupied center in this case? Person has keys, went in and snows them?
5: No, 1054, just for clarification, she said most of the people have access to the apartment, so she's unknown who took the wallet. So it's not a 21, maybe a 30.
7: Alright, 40.
0: Just watch on.
5: 1245.
8: Alright, 48.
5: 10-4, 446.

0: Sending. Can you reopen the signal 8 that I had? It's case number 11603. And I show me 51 out of North Road.
1: This is Fortuna 48.
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1: Can you write the case number, please?
2: It's 1063, 1063. 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

0: 3. That is me. Billy Richard, my name. I can be 51.
1: 1047. $1647. It's usually $1247. Female 20. It's a 10-4 and 15-Bravo-3 over to District 7. Reference to a female officer for pat down.
2: 10-4. Thank you, sir.
1: 10-4.
3: Yeah, 5 back. Now we're going to have 3-2 juvenile females today.
1: Moment, please. 4-6.
0: Miss Oakland, I'm coming up to the I-95 ramp coming north.
1: 10-4,
2: 1248, 5X-ray, 81. 10-4, reference that 31 case, 6X-ray, 4-9 OPD, for a report on it. I think the case number in the note, can you have him respond to District 5, 1019, for additional info?
1: Yeah, I'm not sure if they will, but I'll see if they can. Copy. Copy 1094. 15-6. It's a 13 vehicle in progress. Time, it's going to be a 6201 Southwest 18th Place. Time delay of 7:54 a.m. Advisors, a gray Kia that is occupied. Vehicle has been parked there for a while. Driver has not gotten out of the car. Parked on the soil next to the sidewalk. 02328.
3: 1054.
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3: 50, go back 5,
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3: Could you please see a case for 7730 West McNabb Road, 2097, which is risk?
1: Declare 5, your case number is 2329. People will be at 1405 Avon Lane. For Terrell Johnson. Johnson threatened to kill his sister with a firearm. Flagged and out at 450.
3: That's what.
1: Right. 17-4, copy. 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

0: Southern is 1020, an Asian male named Shang Mayu, officers by Yagani. He has posted on Facebook that Panthers feel any opposition, especially if they are Trumpers, they deserve a major death. Complaint is concerned because his actions at posts are escalating. Subject has been previous arrest for posts and threats to others in the area. Facebook has tagged John Yu. I don't know if you know that Signal Zero has had several posts about Signal Zero guns throughout.
1: Well, I'm going to make landline first.
0: Well, I'll show you 10-6 landline first at 1251.
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0: 10-4. 1023, dispatch check.
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1: 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For 10:45, I think he received a message asking for a security footage from an incident. I know the case number or the unit. He says 333.
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0: 98 Bravo, I'll show you 51, 250 East sample. The subject's going to be 20 to 30 years of age, black shirt, black shorts. The other subject's going to be a white male, blonde hair, mid-20s, black shirt. He's 1703.
1: Okay.
0: And did you have a code after the 68 that was back to you?
1: No one's a buffer.
0: Have I need a second clear and respond 94?
1: 2-3, I'll be clearing one. Have
0: I?
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3: What will do?
2: It's going to be at the Marriott, 1200 North Ocean, 1200 North Ocean. Bremen's Way child that's stuck in the gap between the bathroom stall on the floor, between the men's bathroom, south tower, and the first floor lobby. Case 11706, fire is 251.
0: Copy.
1: Right.
0: 401 East Sample Road. Denisha admin's calling in advising of 20-minute time delay. Two residents were arguing over a blanket and the staff has to get involved. Requesting 2-1056 in the lobby to make a report. Case is 3851.

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3: Okay, 74. Is 25 doing it, or do they need to do it? Is it still here?
2: Yeah, the 25 is out of the district, Echo Units 48.
3: Oh, yeah, that's right. It's the 13 hours you left. Okay. 74, right?
2: 7840,
3: 10-4. Okay, I'll be
2: 6-1. 10-4.
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4: No, no.
5: 17 Bravo 2, 10. 17 Bravo 2, it's going to be a signal for delay at 5901 West Hillsborough Boulevard. It's going to be a 1054 injury, Audi A5 versus an old Nissan Altima. Please number 3051.
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0: How far?
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2: 6 Foxtrot 48 49 48 and 2 60 48 as well.

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2: 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Traffic stop.
0: Alien 55th. Or the tackle mix here, Echo Bravo 1-3. Sorry, not in the... Okay. 10-4. 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
0: Motor 6-1.
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4: 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Units 10-6 advise.
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0: Bravo 17. I need Bravo on the stop. Can you copy a 68?
1: Come back ahead.
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1: 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Sullivan Delta 20.
6: Yeah.
1: Evan, 21 vehicles delayed coming in 8th Zone 229 Avondale. Overnight time delay and medication still in that vehicle. 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
6: Yes, ma'am.
1: Is Echo 3-10-7? We're not getting a response, area 1 or 2.
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0: from Bravo 3 again. It's going to be multiple units are keying up from Bravo 3. It's going to be 5994 Northwest 84 Terrace.
1: What's going on? Because there's not been 740.
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0: Delta 6, you're 48.
1: I just want to double check this. The first call came out, there was 7840?
0: I had 6 Fox Trot 40 that when I sat down on the radio, they should have been en route to 7840. Unless the previous dispatcher got the courtroom mixed up. But that's the call that I showed them 51 to. And it's the 7 juveniles.
4: 6 Fox Trot 37. 9 juveniles were picked up about 12 minutes ago or so. We had 7 picked up from here to Courthouse Drive, unknown if they went to 4840 or not.
0: Okay, 10-4. Delta 2-6, you 48?
1: Yeah, 2-6, we're 48. We're 97 on the 4th floor.
0: All right, 10-4.
5: Sitting in a vehicle in a Chevy Suburban in the parking lot. Damage on the bumper. I guess he took items, came back in the store apologizing. I noticed that she doesn't want the mail to come inside and is requesting the units to respond. This is going to be 3331.
0: Guys?

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7: It was at 1019 awaiting drop-off of complainant's children from the child's mother. 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

0: 19 at the local department. Caller stating that there's a disabled male that's resident there that's yelling for help. The caller's an employee that works for the building and rescue, you know, and also reference unknown medical, I guess.
1: Sure.
0: Yeah, 1313.
1: Oh, Yankee 24, how are you going to help you?
0: 5 Yankee 24, go ahead.
1: We're going to be at West Sunrise and Northwest Side Court. This is going to be Florida 69 Echo, Uniform Golf Juliet, Blue Nissan Altima, Autobus 1-2.
0: Okay, I need to get the cross Sunrise and Northwest 1.
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0: Hudson, if there's an Eastside unit for 24 Bravo 13, if you can start over. I'm getting a 22 in progress at Metro 159 East Oakland Park Boulevard. The caller is Jonathan. If I have an elderly female customer yelling and screaming and refusing to leave, black female yellow dress with a wrap on her head. 54 on weapons, case 3332.
1: Yeah.
0: California, unit for 94. I'll shoot 10-8 Bravo 6 and I'll shoot 94. Bravo 13, cancel.

0: 501 Southeast 6th at 5410 6. It'll be for Yankee 20 over. It's going to be for Yankee 21, she's taking permit.
1: Stepford, are you still 10-6 on the call or 10-8?
0: I will be 10-8, and the 4 that was taken against me is going to be an alpha. 10-4,
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0: 72 back 4, show you 71 for the call. Fire is coming from the patio area, and the caller is calling from Cork Wood as well. There's an officer standing in the area, 7312 Northwest 83rd Way, in reference to a Stephen McCurry, who is a white male, suffers from depression and also has numerous guns in the past. He also has made threats to kill himself.
3: Make it to Courthouse Drive. The DJJ four times.
4: Sorry, so on 48. Just have them check. It might possibly be related to the Everglades fire. Mm-hmm. You have rescue and route as well?
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1: 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Are you India 2 Hacker? 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
0: Here for your reference, B-21. 1326. Units to be advised, should be a 5-minute time delay. I'm still trying to get further 43. We're just trying to get from the 43.
2: 1-2, can you get the neighbors 88 so I can give them a call and get direct information?
0: 10-4.
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0: 10-4. We're still landline with the caller. Do you want us to disconnect or?
2: If the vet can just hit the neighbor's 88, so I can call the neighbor.
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0: Northwest 57th Ave, apartment 215. 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
1: Going to be at 5903 Northwest. 5903 Northwest 57th Avenue. It's going to be in reference to a signal 38 subject. It's 7 Bravo 5, the 1020 is going to be back invalid. 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
2: Is there nobody there?
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1: Fox Road 1948. Are you referring to the 4 I call it Hulse Drive?
0: 4.
1: All right, that case is 1066.
5: Tell type to dispatch. 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
1: Yes, sir.
5: Can you have 29 Yankee 3 make landline with tell type, please?
1: 29 Yankee 3.
0: 10-4.
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5: 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For a Christopher J. Smith, black male, 12/8/77, 5/8/180. Tattoos of a revolver on his ankle. He's made homicidal threats and he attempted to purchase a firearm. No further, and that's on the Tamrac side, but it's close by.
0: Great, yeah, thank you.
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6: That's 451.
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0: Temple, do you have somebody coming to 5810?
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0: Run Bravo 26, copy of it.
1: Go ahead.
0: 5001 North Bed. Florida tag, Victor. Actually, it's a Texas tag. Victor Sierra Mike 3968. White GMC Sierra. Occupy one time over.
1: Number 1050, Fred 001, North Fred, Boulevard, 3055.
0: That 21 against me. I know it's really
1: high. Number 335.

0: 10 for the 14 I sent over once phone call. She wants advice. It's 4229 Northwest 50 Paris. She's advising that she has both her sons. One is mentally ill, and the other one's visiting. One is bullying the other. And if they're all three there at the 1020, he shut off her AC today and picking on her other son. And she's fearful that something may happen or that someone will get hurt, but she wants a phone call only. And the case is 2634. The address is 4229 Northwest 50 Terrace.
1: Robbie Haley.
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0: the Bear 5 FHB is 40 references, certified 95 southbound, just south of Sample. 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They have a call in for, they will soon have a call in for SD.
1: Alright, 48. And let's check to see if Deerfield could maybe free up a unit or two to assist with blocking traffic if that's what they were expecting from us.
0: Alright, negative. They just gave it to us by mistake, but it should be FHPs.
1: Beautiful.
2: Good.
3: Signal 16, welfare check. It's in 2-1 zone, 3439 Spring Bluff Place. The complaint is requesting a welfare check on a 45-year-old male by the name of Oleg Termoplovsky. Vice male is not responding. He has a history of depression and signal 32 threats. Advice, he did not go to his appointment if he's not responding. Advice?
2: First of all,
3: 10-20.
2: Okay, 10-20
3: I don't have anything.
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0: 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It's going to be 10-54-10-29. This comes back to a black 2015 Nissan out of Pompano. Decals current. Checking on Yankee 2-4, Golf 2-3, no response. Unit that can start over to... Alright, copy. That there, 10-4. You could disregard my last unit for 10-4 at 1340.
1: I'm 10-4 here. I don't need 9-4. There we go.
0: I'm 48. We're about 9-9-9-7. We're about 9-7. 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
1: What time is that?
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0: It's an 8 zone.
1: 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What was on the 8?

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2: 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And you can go ahead and call me 97 on F-68 on 50. 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
0: I can barely hear you. 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
0: Time for R-State 1051. And again, it's supposed to be a welfare check on a 3-year-old and a 4-year-old who have not been in contact with for about 3 months. We have a court order from New York saying that he has custody of both kids. The caller is not going to be on scene. He's requesting to have Unit 45 the outcome. Case 11732.
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4: They're waiting.
0: Meeting with the victim, and 5 India 1 is 97 already with the victim. The address is 3081. Sorry. The 20 that you're going to is 4520 Northwest 36th Street, 4520 Northwest 36th Street, and the apartment for that is 216. That's where the victim is now. Your case is 3337.
4: Good morning, Captain Unicorn.
0: 10-4, 12 Bravo, 12,
4: you can cancel. 10-4. Yeah, no, I need a court deputy on a fox right there. I already have a fox right in there. I need a court deputy to respond to 50 and 10. Charlie 16, show me 51.
6: 10-4. Oh. 10-4, looks like mom called and also dad. Which one do you want? Is that my one? Six eight seven zero 9069.
0: Northeast First Avenue, signal 16 for DCF. Investigator King will be in a grade 4 fusion. Reference 2-year-old female, inadequate supervision. There's two outer flags for the area, 3800 North Andrews, for a Jacqueline Million black male. Reference homeless, arrested previously. He had a firearm. He took it to Frenick in 61 Northwest 35 Street for a Samuel Ruben Torres, white male, reference to he pistol whipped his roommate, or, sorry, neighbor. And those are outer perimeter safety checks. Your case is 3336, Cindy Fuss.
4: All right, 5 is in the code. This, send me that 911. I'll be right over there.
5: Seven
4: Bravo 3, 98 Bravo. You can send that to me. 76 Monitor.
5: 7 Bravo 3, be advised. I also have a 13 incident down the road from where you were previously at. 6236 Hiatus. Equipment in the background.
4: Wait, I'm thinking of it.
5: 47 Bravo 3, Dennis India, 6236 Hiatus Road, 91 open line, 1020 via phase 2. No response and no answer on callback. Case number is 3755.
4: Alright.
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1: Okay. 51.
4: 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Confirming 1048 on the 67 IJ call. That's 7 Quebec Force responding to.
0: Hi.
1: 54, but I spoke to them approximately 4 minutes ago in reference to Luma 15's name.
0: Okay, got it. Thank you.
1: Luma 51, how am I?
4: After 15 years, I was keying up for it. Go ahead.
0: Hi.
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0: 7 Tango 5, 10 50.
1: Atlantic westbound, 4 Tango Golf Bravo Romeo 024. Go for the clear of all lights.
0: 10-4, 10-56 on the West Atlantic for a gold Toyota. 7600 West Atlantic for a gold Toyota Corolla. 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
4: We are receiving a 67 unknown medical at West Commercial Boulevard and Hiatus Road. 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
3: Just send
4: the
3: officer. 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
4: 7 Bravo 5, I am showing you en route to West Commercial Boulevard and Hiatus Road. White male or slot, white or Hispanic male wearing a pink shirt laying in the grass. Number is 3759.
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1: Pointing Bravo. And I'm laying right on that 66. Just type the 8 on me.
0: Re-advisor up, is the 74? And the 66 is what?
1: I'm laying on that now.
0: Okay, got it. And that copy rep is the 8.

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0: for 2, 10, 6,
1: and 14, 03. 7, Quebec 497. 7, Quebec 497, 14, 03.
0: Are you in a block and how it extends them?
1: No, I see they're in status. They weren't recommending. You could disregard. I'm going to ask Zulu 83. He's available. Zulu 83, can you copy on this call?
0: Good.
1: I just sent over case 3338 for 850's commercial signal line delayed. If you can 1045 caller. Thank you. She's on 6F1403. 5 India 7, I'll 10-4 on your 1050. 10-4. 10-4-1404. 12 Bravo 7, your 1050.
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0: 2479 Copy, what was it? My CAD's not working, so I can't, really can't read it.
1: It says caller versus child's father. The father busts in the door and pushed the mom and then hit the mother's boyfriend. He was GOA in a black Toyota. He had a signal zero gun on him. His name is Percy Campbell. He's a black male heavy set. That is the other notes.
0: 15, perfect copy. And you said 9724?
1: That's so far.
0: That's so far, thank you.
1: You're welcome.
3: I love you, you're telling myself.
1: Tougher. And what's all about Tougher?
4: They just sent the police. She was using the neighbor's phone. She disconnected. We tried to make landline back once again, and she just said, again, send the police and hung up the phone. Case is 5679.
1: Bravo 13, unit 10-4.
0: 10-4.
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0: Well, 474.
1: Any Bravo 1406.
0: Okay. Any Bravo.
1: So far. Bravo 60, still 10-6, 10-19.
4: It's involving kids that are 3-6 and a newborn. There are no marks or bruises. The caller will be in a gray Hyundai Elantra parked a block away from the 1020. They're advising there's a single zero gun inside the 1020. Case is 5680. You're 48 reference a single zero gun inside the 1020.
0: Yeah, I'm 48, I'm support.
4: 10-4 now, 14-07.
3: 23.
4: Yes, go ahead.
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4: except for 1051. Bravo 4448.
0: 48. Where is Zulu 19?
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1: Sorry. 714 coming in. The caller that keeps calling at Outreach Center 20 zone, 743. Also revising of the pending call.
0: Several.
1: Okay.
4: You can work through 9868 people. Okay.
1: Bravo 31, can you
5: I do show a history for 2242-59 Terrace. The latest one I see was a 13 incident on 12-6-2005. It was reference to a male that observed that was peeping into a child's bedroom window.
1: That worked.
5: I'm sorry, one more time.
1: Black male juvenile waving me down.
5: Okay, 10-4. Advisory 10-20.
0: Have a 20. Hey, update is 10. You can make it a 98 problem.
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1: 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Can you make landline with a caller on the 30 delay?
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1: 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Have a good one.

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0: Quebec 5 Bush, are you tonight? And how's the 20 or 40 reference?
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0: All right. 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I'll pull your case number. 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
0: For signal 460 Highway, North 60 and Northeast 45th Street. 54 injuries, an orange Lexus SUV versus a blue SUV. They're blocking the turn lane westbound. Case number 3341.
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1: hang on. Correction, it's going to be an open line. There's nothing heard. 300 West Copeland. Says it's a Walmart. Page number is 1743.
0: You want all of us?
1: And ask of us.
0: Are you?
1: Bill, 2040.
0: 48, hold the unit second, please.
1: Bravo, 649. Have a good night. What's 11-0-10-4?
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0: 15-0-86, Tucson 65 and 9, delayed. Semaphore Northwest 783 and North University southbound lanes, complaint at Bridget. There's an A silver Pontiac and a black tow truck. There's no injuries. Case number 3762.
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3: In reference to a Lauderhills and Altine case, advising his vehicle was actually towed and not stolen, and it's at this 1020, southbound 106. Can you advise?
0: No.
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0: and the blackmail.
1: Can you just verify your address? I copied that you're at Florinata and Northeast 38th Street.
0: Yes. So we're going to be in between Florinata and Northeast 38th Street. I want to say Florinata, maybe 45th Street, if I'm not mistaken. And we're going to be by the railroad tracks on the east side of the railroad tracks.
1: All right, so that's by Dixie Highway then?
0: Kind of by Dixie Highway. I can let you know the closest intersecting street every moment.
1: That's fine. Okay, ready. I showed up there some railroad tracks east of Dixie, between Dixie and 13th Ave. That's fine if that's where you're at. I just need to make sure I know where you are.
0: Yeah, the closest street's going to be, I guess, Northeast 11th Avenue is going to be close to us. Northeast 11th Avenue and 45th Street.
1: That's fine. So far. Copy that. You're out with two subjects at 14:30.
2: 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It's a white GMC on all of us.

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0: 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Traffic always.
1: 2800 Northeast 23rd Avenue, Boulevard.
2: 26
1: Charlie. Can you advise me you're 25 or are you still working on it?
2: You can go start to make it a 14 Alpha.
1: Yes.
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3: Carol's calling in for units 4012. She's requesting the 1056, advising someone is using her 43 to get into the community. They have a barcode with her name and number. 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Case is 3870.
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0: And show me 51 to the 40.
1: 10-4. 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
1: Copy. Bravo 4. You can go ahead and go 10-8. Bravo 7 is 10-8. I'm going to copy the 40.
2: I-48, you can leave over my 68, please.
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4: As all 40. 15 Delta 20.
6: Attention is in 6. I'll be 51 to court.
1: You're about to south west satellite traffic or downtown?
6: It's going to be west satellite for traffic.
1: Sounds fine. Sounds fine.
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3: 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Stand by to copy off to safety.
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1: Bravo 2, copy, signal 10 to lead. Bravo 2, it's going to be at Southwest 71st Avenue, Kimberly Boulevard, via X-ray, 15 X-ray 85. Vehicle was taken from the first 1020, it's delayed from 614, 1056 at 1019, case number 2341.
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2: Bravo 50, do we have any history?
0: Goodbye. 29 Bravo 12 en route to advise 1439. I'm not showing any history at this time, please.
2: Thank you, 4 seconds.
0: Avenue at the Cabana area. 15-minute time delay. He says that he was riding near Restaurant 101 Ocean when a male threatened him and advanced towards him, but then the complainant walked away. Complainant wants to make a report again at the second 1020 of 224 Hibiscus Avenue near the Cabana area, Piston 1401.
2: 10-4, I'll be 51.
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0: 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We have 2 detainees for a trespassing investigation. 10-4, do you need a 1094?
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0: 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Can you attend copy off the safety in the area?
3: I'm 48, hold on.
0: Alright.
1: It's 1441.
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1: 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Did you make landline or respond out to the 1020?
2: I made landline. Spoke to the guy.
1: Okay, he's calling back again wanting you to come out here.
2: All right, 10-4.
0: Ten four ninety seven, 1443.
1: Four six.

0: 7 Delta 20. 7 Delta 22. Is it 10-4 to have 2s of the units on 1040?
1: That's 1040.
0: 10-4, 7283, you are clear for 1040.
2: 51.
0: 10-4, 15 Delta 20, go ahead. Disregard. Any District 15, any unit that was standing by for dispatch, advise.
3: Hover, you're clear. 51, 19. Hover. 4.
2: 10-4. 51.
3: Go ahead.
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0: Your officer say at District 1201, Southwest 76th Avenue for Tina Dotson. She's made for him to kill BSO and Deputy CBSO leading a fire on RPO against Ms. Dotson, has previous RPOs for comments made about being a pro-cop killer. Flag announced at 1445.
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0: Bravo 5, just be advised, I'm getting an update. The caller arrived, she told her sister she keeps bothering her, she will cut her neck. 5 Yankee 10, are you 26, reference to 38 in District 4?
1: No.
0: 1026, units 26 on the update. Copy. South Bravo 4, Azure 20.
1: Andrew.
0: 1026.
2: I'm 451.
0: Yep.
3: I'm 41448.
1: I'm Bravo 2, I'm tonight.
0: 45.
1: 27.
0: You're timing out, you're 74.
1: 74.
0: 74.

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1: House 21, should be 10-7 for the main courthouse.
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1: 7 bag. Would you update the signal to 18, please?
4: 10-4.
3: Good.
5: 6700 block, West Hills Grove Boulevard, 54 on time checks.
3: Highway 25, confirming. Did you go to the county, case?
5: Yeah, that's fine.
3: At 4, your county case will be 11318 at 1451.

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1: Bravo
0: 11. Attention unit for 1094, so signal 38 physical, 4026 Inverary Boulevard, unit 1614. The caller wants a complaint that versus wife is physical. Both parties are injured. His wife is bleeding from her hand. The caller is refusing rescue. He states no signal zeros, but last month when this happened, she had a signal zero knife. Case of 5685. 29 Bravo 11 en route, unit for 1094.
1: 451.
0: Tech for all parties are 1087, but separated. Rescue is staging. Caller is a 61-year-old female, conscious and breathing. Rescue has a call.
1: Rescue us.
0: 1026. In Oakland Park, where Roxana reported that an argument with her husband. During the investigation, Juan alleged that Roxana kicked him, threatened him with a knife, and threatened to retrieve a firearm and shoot him, and later locked him inside a room against his will, forcing him to damage the door to escape. Based on the totality of the investigation, Roxana was charged with aggravated assault with a deadly weapon and domestic violence related, false imprisonment and battery, and transferred to Jack, FYI.
2: I'll call here at this time, Thursday or Friday.
0: I was just wondering that as well.
1: A little young to be married, huh?
0: I was thinking the same thing, but it shows her date of birth to be 11/25 of 2008.
1: And for
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0: 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Ma'am, you have some background. 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
1: I have a signal 320 zone, approximate location 1689 North Power Line. No injuries. A tractor trailer hit the mirror of another tractor trailer, and the caller is waiting in the median. Zulian at 3-6. Can you advise?
0: First available for the unit. And obstructing traffic, 10-4.
1: Tom Farr and I don't believe so. He's waiting in the median.

0: 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Go ahead.
1: Al is on the way to the one I was originally dispatched to. You want me to take the new one first?
2: Dispatch checking the air for Kilo 242 again, 242.
1: Forty-four.
2: Okay, so 41, you're there as well, or are you on the other one?
3: Okay, send me the other one. I'll go to the other one.
2: Okay, 10-4, 269, 143rd Terrace.
4: He just needs to check in with his dispatcher at headquarters, but I'll let him know and he'll take the call.
5: I'm on. Can you advise if he's for one-time checks?
6: He's at 54. He's in the hospital. He's 10-4.
5: 10-4, thank you.
2: Motor 39, if you're still on this area, I have a 73 open for you. Is that Bravo?
6: Yeah, it was 82. I'm sure it's 82.
5: 10-4, she's ready.
0: Bravo 73 on this, sir.
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0: Copy. A signal 76 at 12800 West Atlantic Boulevard, Sawgrass Trailhead, Atlantic Boulevard. They're requesting a unit to respond. Check the Sawgrass Trailhead reference. They have had lots of traffic due to the fire. They want to make sure there aren't too many people out there. If I, one of the Rangers, were there last night, they had trouble getting in and out. Reference the traffic. Case number is 11321. Unit 394.
3: 17 Bravo 72. You can send that to me. And I was supposed to be on a 68. That's 20. Who's requesting that?
0: The person, 17 Delta 20, it's going to be the Florida Department of Agriculture.
3: And they're requesting people traffic off the levee?
5: Hello,
2: signal 14 for 3053 Northwest 23-way for Star Mobile in Granite. Caller Jose Mercedes states his ex-girlfriend is using a third party to contact the complainant at 1456, ending 3345, states they have a no contact order against them. Francis Ross.
6: Until 20 hundred hours 20.
2: Which park? Central Park?
7: Yes. 10-4. Central Park.

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2: 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Can you copy another 68?
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0: 367 Northwest 19th Street for corporate towing and recovery. Caller versus the tow truck company states the company is charging him for a service and is now declining to take his bill payment. And the male started making threatening statements, refusing to give him back his vehicle. Request PD May 1025 and 82639.
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0: I'm breathing.
2: And of 7.
0: Yeah. 22 in progress in 501 zone for 1855 South State Road 7, La Costa. The Latin Mills. Possibly signal 2 screaming inside the restaurant. JT's also outside with something in his hands and they're concerned because they have children in the restaurant. Subjects are also banging on the windows. I only have 1 unit 10-8 on 24. Unit Daddy back home.
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0: Jeff 4. Dispatch on. Jeff 4. Time 4. India 10, you're clear.
2: Jeff 4, 51.
0: Time 4.

0: 17 Bravo 4, traffic 68.
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0: 6700 West Hillsborough Boulevard. I'll be 51, sir.
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4: Supervisor 20. 70th Avenue. Complainant is requesting PD to 1045 with update on her previous case signal and vehicle. That previous case number is D699.
5: And this one.
4: Mm-hmm. Information from this month.
5: Alright, can I please call her?
4: 5699 at 1512.
3: And then 23. He said he sold it to someone that resides in Lafayette, but he doesn't know the 1020. And he sent 2 ones on advice.
5: Yes. Maybe short time.
3: 4-15-12. I have a unit that's requesting routine 294 for a traffic stop. Anyone that can clear and copy? And then it's routine 1094 for a traffic stop. You can disregard.

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1: 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I'll advise.
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0: I don't have anything.
1: Wait.
0: 10-26, I got you. 10-51 at 15-14.
3: 15-1. 15-1. Signal 13 vehicle in progress at 6535 Boulevard of Champions. Across the street from this 10-20, there's an unoccupied green Volkswagen SUV with the Florida tag Lima Kilo Zulu Foxtrot 05. Got heavy damage. Information is per Whiskey 569.
1: 10-4, you guys are 4. All right.
3: 15-4, you were going to be 10-8.
1: 10-4.
3: Bravo 1, be advised of the officer safety flag at 6535 Harbor Road. Excuse me for Bradley Latama. He does not reside in this residence. He was arrested for breaking into residence because the victim broke up with him. He has previous gun charges and has threatened the victim with a firearm. Flags are announced at 15-15.
0: 15. No response from that unit at 15-15 hours.
4: Well,
0: Bravo 42, go ahead.
4: I don't see
0: anything,
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0: The 4-3 picked it up, so you're responding as well?
1: 4.
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5: 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It's number 3873.
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3: Is this connected? Case number 3770. Mm-hmm. 10-4, 7-Robin 3-10-8. 7 Quebec 4, be advised of the officer safety flag at 9335 West Commercial Boulevard, Jonathan Rashad. Subject, Jonathan Rashad Brown. Subject has previous history of domestic violence, strong-arm robbery, and false imprisonment. Army veteran who has possessed and carried firearms, which he has pointed at himself while making suicidal threats to his next spouse. Flag announced at 15-17.
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0: 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You keep clicking, nothing is coming across. 10-9 Juliet 2 is all 10-4. Two nine Juliet 2 is all 10-4. Does anybody have Juliet 288 that he can make landline with him?
6: I'm making landline.
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7: Juliet 2.
0: Go ahead.
7: I'm sorry, I was trying to advise that she was 10-6 reference a statement, but I just had to restart my radio because I was not able to key up for some reason.
0: 10-26 at 15-20 hours. Attention, I use a semi to copy of LPR Volo. It's authority of Fort Lauderdale, District 2. Back to you on it. It's referencing LPR, so white Chevy Cruze. It hit 62 in Corporate Drive westbound. 62 in Corporate Drive westbound. We're Voloing for a white Chevy Cruze. Bearing for the license plate, X-ray Quebec Papa 132. X-ray Quebec Papa 132. This for your 14 units, the last hit at the 3200 block of Oakland Park Boulevard. The last hit at 3200 block of Oakland Park Boulevard. Once again, the license plate is X-ray Quebec Papa 132. X-ray Quebec Papa 132. Reference to a white Chevy Cruze. It is coming for us out of the city of Lauderdale. And the bowling unit is on normal at 15-20 hours.
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2: We're getting a crash with injuries, University and Holmberg Road, University and Holmberg. Going to be two vehicles, a Toyota Corolla and a white vehicle. Advising that a six-year-old male in one of the vehicles you would like him checked out. And one vehicle did spin out. FB is also en route.
0: Unit to respond, University and Holmberg.
2: Advise, I copy North Andrews. 800 North Andrews?
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2: All right, and she'll 6 out. 26 on the officer safety.
0: Multiple units. Team Bravo 1, go ahead.
4: Thirteen high.
2: Male, date of birth, 6'5", 83, 200 pounds, black hair and brown eyes. Homeless male arrested on 07/06/25 due to having a firearm on him while being a convicted felon and suffers from schizophrenia and bipolar. Copy number 26.
4: Yes. Where's that?
0: Go on, would you show you 1051 at 1524?
5: 6 Bravo 9. Can you send the transport deputy to courtroom 5170, reference 10105, one white male, one time?
2: Transport unit to make it to 5170.
4: 10-4, 1524. 17-64,
0: go ahead.
4: You should be 51, and, more importantly, advised, but, you might want to start Coconut Creek as well, anything on the university. Well, actually, never mind. I thought I'm playing that 07. But I'll be 51 now.
5: Do we have a Spanish speaker?
0: Any District 7 officers that can speak Spanish on the line?
6: I'm over.
0: 7-2-84. 7-Bravo-3 for Spanish.
5: Can he come out yet?
0: 7-Bravo-3, respond to commercial and Sacred 7.
2: Okay, and is rescue vehicle there, or have they cleared?
4: 54 on rescue, you can count, I'm sorry. Interview one adult male, currently reference signal 1938.
2: Copy, thank you. 29 Delta 448.

0: 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Caller is requesting welfare check on our friend Vance. He's 36 years old, history of alcoholism. He was last spoken to on Monday. He's not answering calls and his roommate's not answering either. Case 1766. Guys, the subject smashed his phone, took money and jewelry and other items. The subject is Danielle McGee, possibly a homeless female. Case is 11767.
1: Good morning.
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0: 15 Bravo 4. It's going to be a signal 16C at 1240 Hampton Boulevard. Allegations of household violence, threatens child, 9-year-old male and 4-year-old male. Unknown marks for producer 1054 officer safety concerns. Signals your mother has pulled gun on father, 1054 removals, 1054 prior responses or domestic history. 1056 complainant last seen driving a black Ford Fusion. Apartment number 14, case number 2348. Before are you 1048?
1: Hello.
0: 1051, 1529. Don't go back for it, go ahead.
1: Yeah, you arrive on this call. I will be heading to the 911. It appears to be the same community.
0: Bravo. In the 13 incident, show me responding to the 911.
2: Okay. Just for 14, we just got another call right in for 56 that's pending with a tow company and tow truck that's towing the vehicle. Both parties are still 1097. They call back reference wait time. It's stacked for 4 Bravo. It's stacked for 4 Bravo 3, reference rerouted, reference for 4 with injury. I don't have another unit to send. I don't have 2 other units.
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3: Going to be A22 in progress at 8191 West Commercial Boulevard, the in-town suites, unit number 342. Caller advised that a guest is very rude and disrespectful. The guest is a Hispanic female, approximately 30 years of age. She's wearing a black dress. Advised that she was complaining about the Wi-Fi. Caller advised that she wants the subject removed. Case number 3773.
0: What to interrupt?
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0: So?
3: Showing you both units 1051. Units responding as of 22 in progress. Be advised that officer safety hit at 8251 West Commercial Boulevard for Tron Bernie Mays Jr. Tron got into an argument with another employee and got fired on 10-19-2024 and sent threatening messages to multiple employees stating, I'll get you killed right now. We posted, slide by the betting barn, you better have it on you, and told another employee to leave the restaurant implying that something was going to happen. Flagged him out to 1533.
0: Go ahead.
3: 1533. 7 Bravo 6, Roger 1020.
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0: Foot wearing all black. She's holding a Dollar General bag.
1: Do you want us to follow this to District 15? Or have them start units?
3: 1536. And the Fictional units, 1023 for Bolo, reference jurisdiction of Morgan. 3036. Factual units, it's going to be reference to 30 just occurred. It's going to be at 700 South State Road 70 Dollar General. Finally, just occurred. There's three males, they signal 30 from sandals. One black male, last name in a white shirt and khaki pants. One black male, see wearing a black shirt, black pants, a green and black book bag. Females inside the store. The two males are running toward extra space storage. There's one black male with a patterned shirt, shorts approximately 5'1". The female is walking out of the store now. They all went into the 1020 together. Signal 30, black and white slides. Female is walking south on 441. Bullet at 1537 hours. And the bowl units resume normal. 1537.
1: 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Coming in from hold-up position to RFP. 12 Bravo 7.
0: 20
1: Sub 1 Suite 203 LJ 51. I'd like some.
0: Sub 1.
3: 4 Shanghai 51 Levi's, 1638.
1: Three, the critical officer safety flag for outer perimeter. For an Allen Rockoff, 1048.
4: 12648, you can guess a little bit, right? You're in the 12651.
1: Keen or above, or Quebec 10, one of you can cancel so far. So far, you're.
0: Package is going to need a unit to go where I'm ready.
1: 2412 and 6 are going to go, and I think they need a third unit, but I'm not sure. Any reference, a white Mercedes with a white panel, should be a panel van. Advising package Yankee 003, X-ray Juliet, over on the side. Advising it's aggressive white male driver, protecting her on KSMR 3875.
7: Yeah.
1: Time for another car, ready for? Five, Yankee 10, copy on two calls. One in Lakes, one in District 5.
0: What are you doing?
1: So far, 68 and at 2710 Northwest 11th Street. The caller wants the, two brothers that live at the 1020. One is disabled and believes that he's being mistreated, not living in good condition. Enter 10-6, and the call in 403 zone is a 14, where the caller is saying that someone is spreading universal precautions and using the caller's social security card.
0: Bravo. 1540. 5 Bravo 6. 5 Bravo 6. Changes to a 51, please, 9 Bravo, and then I'll take whatever you got.
1: 4, same like this one. 2 8 31.
0: 7 10 7.
1: Okay, wait a minute.

0: 12 Bravo 13, 1065, Signal 14, Zone 12 for landline. Comfort, for the lift of Toyota 1700 West Open Park Boulevard, 1045 Lena, reference. Previous case of 3054. So that they need additional information about a printed title for a previous Signal 10.
1: Oh, that is
0: good. 1042.

0: Also 517 is not a good 1020.
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0: 1831.
1: I'm sorry, I didn't catch that time.
0: At 1831. At the keypad address, along from the keypad.
1: Okay, thanks.
0: Julia 5.
1: Check out
0: 1040. You're clear.
1: Thank you.
0: 10-4-15-44.
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0: 10-4-98 Bravo, 1544. She lost her passport, made a report about it years ago before during COVID, and she still needs a passport. She forgot to follow up a report again. I'm not sure. That's what it says. 335. Your case is 3350.
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0: 1590 Alpha. 1545.
1: I'm obviously, if you have something holding the file, I can take care of it.
0: 10-4, I have a 602710 Northwest 11th Street. It's a welfare check for two brothers that live there. Anybody that can copy a 1084 for 5 Bravo 6?
1: No, I'm not.
0: 2710 Northwest 11th Street for callers. Lily Rutledge, she's calling about her Down syndrome brother, Jimmy Lee Rutledge, wants him checked on because he lives with his brother, he's not doing it right by him, and the house is in horrible condition for the caller, wants his brother checked on, and she wants to call back with the outcome. Just advised Bravo 6 that there's a voter flag for 1070 Northwest 26th Avenue for Nisha Marks, my female, who was arrested for aggravated assault with a firearm previous nearby location. Go for
1: it. Thank you.
0: Go for it, 1546.
1: Well, that was a very thing since we can get
0: from here. Go for it, 1542, go for it.
1: Reentry, right?
0: Go for it, 1546.
2: Call is difficult to understand. Phase 2 is showing 3600 Northwest 52nd Street. Caller said 3632. Call then left an open line. There's no further information. Case number 22390.
1: 15557, 90 problem. Let me hear out.
0: Uniform 3544, is this in relation to the dirty call?
1: 54.
0: Do you need another case number?
1: 54, thank you.
0: 10-4, 1547. Copy, 1547. Second advice that they can have 14-1019 reference a caller states that they're getting tolls for a vehicle that was sold in 2023. 1548.

0: 121, West Commercial, 50 point checks, 48 on C supply.
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1: 1274.
4: Reverend Bravo 22.
1: Bravo 22.
4: Bravo. That 53 that's holding in 21, is it holding behind someone?
1: That's not far. X-ray advised it. How far that X-ray advised has to be handled by the road. It's not holding for anyone specific.
3: 1-0.
1: Caller's business was scammed by a company in Illinois. They were supposed to be buying pumps from them. A total of $88,000 from LMK Engineering Pumps were supposed to be delivered today, but the caller hasn't received them. He called the company, but instead got in contact with LMK Technology, who advised they've been getting scammed from the company, thinking it was LMK Technology.
4: Yeah, you can sign it to me. We can fix it now. Thank you very much.
1: Actually, 10-6
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6: 0221 Commercial Boulevard, it's at the bank. It's going to be on the Florida Tag on November, Kilo Foster, out of Whiskey. 2-1. The white Nissan Murano, one occupancy, no black. It's 494.
2: I'm sorry, what was the block number for commercial?
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3: 7-10-7 from the courthouse. 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
3: Sí. Well, put a signature on it, give me 5 or 10 and I'll clear.
0: Okay, thank you.
4: Yes, 68, please. The state's pine tree. You can use 6500 Holmberg Road, 66 and 36.
0: Hey, on the other call spending as well.
5: 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Bring it home.
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0: in court, and for X-ray 8-1 is on 40, and looks like X-ray 8-2 is 10-6 status. I'm not sure where.
1: 5 India 7 and 7 in a fishbowl until the one comes back here. 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
0: 10-4, 5 India 7.
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0: Case number 2641. It's a child custody matter reference. The caller wants landline. Child's father refused to drop off their son yesterday, and it happened before. 3528 Northwest 33 Court, case 2641.
2: Wait, just let me take that line.
0: 10-4 for you, thank you. 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

0: or now if you want me to start somebody over there. Are you still going to have lights?
1: No, that'd be cool. It's a little
2: here.
0: 10-4. 5-5-1-10-6-5.
2: Go ahead.
0: Effort, can you fly over to 2710 Northwest 11th Street for 5506 references? Welfare check that he's on, this is 197. He's anyway.
2: Yeah, I'll be 51 from Riverland or 441.

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6: 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He's going to sign Bravo 2's call to me. I'm going to be primary, and that's going to be an alpha. And I'm still 10-6 on the 68.
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1: 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I'm showing you 10-8 and working with Jonah, so 1900.
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2: that. 2854 Southwest 12th Street, unknown whether house or apartment. Flavia is calling in, advising she wants a welfare check on her friend. She's trying to make contact with him for the past month, and I haven't heard from her since February 5th. It's Karen Lee Wenzel. She owns possibly a Lincoln or a lookalike. She lives alone. 1045 to complain with the outcome. Case is 3877.
3: Hello.
2: 1606.
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0: driver of the towed vehicle damaged the tow truck with the door of the warehouse. And still 27, they just called back again stating that the garage door is actually closed halfway onto the truck and he can't leave. All parties are 1097. Be advised, there's 5 officer safety flags for outer perimeter for buildings 3701, 21 Street, 3700, 3610, 3841. 1048 on these.
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0: Okay, you said Southwest and you said Northwest. 10-4. 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

0: kid running around the house, closing all the doors, trying to steal bikes on the property. 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He's a black male, last seen wearing a white shirt, white jeans, and braids. 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

0: No hay problema.
1: My bubble flashed and I need trouble. Can I flash 41? Thank you. You can go ahead and go tonight. He's clearing from 1050.
0: 47.
1: 10-4-6-0-7.
0: 5-5-6-1. My apologies. I'm 10-4. I'm talking to the sister right now.
1: 10-4. Okay, thank you.

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0: 31.
1: 10-4, 16 oil.

0: into the house? Is that where the keypad is?
1: Yeah, he said he was trying to get into the house, and then she said he was also still trying to get inside, pressing the keypad to unlock it. He doesn't give any further right than us.
0: All right, copy that. Well, let's go ahead and set a box for that and send more additional units that way and have somebody call the box.
1: Copy. Need units. Go ahead with the box.
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1: 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The caller is Esther. It's reference to property damage done to a white Ford Focus. 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
0: Just child on child, 10-4.
1: 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How do you do?
0: 10-4, 12 out 13.
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2: 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I'm going 97 now. 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
3: All right, Delta 13, if we make 2-5 and that home's occupied, we don't need to send a box, we need to go straight to house, please.
1: Yeah.

0: Just confirming, that call off of Scottish Moss has to be handled, correct?
1: Which one?
0: Nolando refers to the issue with the landlord that he wanted you to come back out to.
1: Oh, well, that was me. That needs to be handled.
0: I'm sorry, one more time?
1: That was actually me who I haven't called the first time. So I'll be calling this in a second. I'll be 5130 shortly.
0: Okay, copy. Thank you.
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1: Go ahead.
3: It's going to be at 5852 Northwest 66th Avenue. Rapid response monitoring has been audible vertically from the entry sensor front door. Advise there are possible two teams were passed and one parrot in the home. Now requesting to cancel dispatch. They received a valid cancel signal on site. They are saying please cancel dispatch.
1: Nine weeks, sir.
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2: About 10-4.
0: I'm
2: going to see Natus.
5: Yeah, we have... Possible 21, and we're sending a boss with K-9. We should have him monitor for K-9 if he gets on tracks.
2: Copy. Complaining of back pain and rescues him out, units are 10-6. Is your 4?
5: 10-4, we want a motor thing in his out.
2: I don't think I should have been logged on anymore, so mind, let me just verify that first. Okay, I don't show a 4-0-5-1, and I think the other one is a motor 2-6, is it? Motor 2-6 on here?
5: Yeah, 10-7.
2: Okay, they're 10-7. 10-4.
5: 10-4. That's available.
2: 10-4, 6-3-4-2. Andrea, she is breathing. She's not responding normally. Rescue's en route.
5: Ten-four.
2: Responding, copy officer safety in the area.
1: 448, thank you.
2: 10-4. 4-4, confirm the cross streets where you were currently located.
1: Well, I'm trying to find Northwest 3rd Way, Northwest 3rd Terrace. 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
2: 10-6.
5: Sorry, go ahead.
2: Northwest 3rd Way, Northwest 3rd Terrace. You have to for 1089. He said it doesn't exist. So 10-9, the box.
1: Alright, Northwest 3rd Way and Northwest 3rd Street. That's fine.
2: Copy. 1089,
1: 48. 1089, 10-9.
2: He said Northwest 3rd Way and Northwest 3rd Street.
1: Alright, we'll be on Northwest 3rd Way and Northwest 4th Place.
5: That's as far south as it goes.
2: Copy. Northwest Third Way and Northwest Fourth, please.
1: 2102, what's the description of the subject now?
2: It was a black male, a juvenile with dreads, laughing ring, white jeans, and a white t-shirt, for 10506.
1: Yeah, he's at, just went into the residence, hold on, 306 Northwest 7th Court, just went into the backyard.
2: 306 Northwest 7th Court, lies on the air?
3: Oh, hold the box.
2: Hold the box, all units, hold the box.
3: You said what address?
2: 306 Northwest 7th Court. He just went inside. Backyard.
1: Copy, he's off again.
2: Copy, one and route.
1: Should we switch to North Alpha? Send me that caller.
2: Copper. Probably device.
3: Do we have a picture of him? Because they can say whatever age he wants, but do we have a picture of him?
1: Before, no pictures, no cameras in the area, so she's just messing with me. He's around 10 years old.
3: Alright, we're still working with the force, we're calling, so I think we're good. Can you check in Pompano to see if we have a K955? 9-6-1, oh, sorry, 5-5-8-6-1.
2: We'll check.
1: He's
2: in route.
4: In year 12, you made 2-5 with the uncle at 5-10-20, we are 2-5 with the subject.
2: 2-5 with the subject. Come on, you just slow your response, slow your response.
5: Alpha 13, hold the box just in case it's not the person. Have somebody go make 2-5 with the victim and we'll still show up, please.
2: And Bravo 6.
1: What other address?
2: The last address we had was 306 Northwest 7th Court. That's the backyard. The 10 and the 12 is why he made 2-5 with it.
3: Reserve Standpoint Boulevard,

0: 6 Charlie 1-1-8.
1: I'll be in courtroom 1168 for the remainder until further notice.
0: 11168, 10-4.
2: Can you hear that when you clear the 79 via landline?

0: 7 Delta, Roger.
1: Clearly 22 in progress at 8330 Sands Point Boulevard, caller versus roommate. This roommate is attacking and strangling him. 7 Bravo 5 is going out. No order for 94.
0: He hasn't started that way. Do we have the canine unit at 10-8?
1: Canine unit is on that alpha.
0: Alright, let's see if we can get it on the answer and on 94 with him.
1: You have to clear and respond to 94 for 7 Bravo 5.
2: Circle code 2, give it 2 minutes to finish and pack him up here. I'll handle him.
3: And Delta 22, be advised, we're receiving updates on a Circle 22 in progress. They may have a female being heard yelling in the background, saying that she's afraid of a female. Also, there's an officer safety in the area for 8400 Lagos de Campo Boulevard, apartment 102. That's going to be in reference to Alton Jordan. Black male, he has a flag of reference to a signal 38 subject. He threatened to kill his wife and then kill himself. It should be noted that he does own a handgun, which is located next to the bed in the nightstand.
0: There's a flag on a residence, or did the caller do that information?
3: That is a flag in the area of 8400 Lagos de Campo.
0: Oh, flag for you.
3: 7 Bravo 1, 10 4.
4: Maybe that's helpful.
5: Sorry, 155.
6: 6 Charlie 155.
5: 10-7 Courthouse. Have a good night.
6: Good night.
7: 10-498
8: Alpha.
7: Bravo 30. 10-22.
8: Obviously, to a signal.

0: Hey, where am I?
1: 1623.
0: Roger.
1: Go ahead.
0: You can actually swap that 30 for 1440 for Mr. Patrol.
1: 10-11-14-48.
0: Yeah, that was here.
1: 1623.
2: Can you advise if you're looking at doing a show up on this, or what's our status with this?
3: Stand by for a second right now, she's kind of getting along the property.
1: Copy.
2: Over.
3: Stand by.
1: Stand by.

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3: Charlie 20.
4: 5810 has forwarded an announced with courthouse drive.
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4: I have forwarded an announced that needs to go to courthouse drive.
3: Units that can respond to 50. I lost unit, I believe I covered you.
5: 10-4.
3: 10-4. On the other unit, responding advice.
5: Six times five, 4 in the route.
3: 10-4.
5: Can you rise with those units, please?
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Open line with movement heard in the background with no answer on the callback. Case of 5694.

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1: In reference to the Signal 67 fault with injuries earlier where the female had fell and you had rescue advice, they reopened it, advising rescue force requesting DLE. The patient has a dog that's unable to be taken to the ER with her. We only have 10 Indian INs right now.

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0: 10-4. Reading status. Any units declare and respond?
1: 19, any problem, I'll be out.
0: Any problem, I'm out. Delta, 1248.
1: 40, ma'am.
0: Power. Additional units to respond?
1: 20.
0: 20 in route.
2: 18-76, left out, I'll be out.
0: 18 in route.
1: We were looking at 13, so it was, yeah, just show me the 6 on it.
0: Count for 6530 from Apple Boulevard, the chance is at 1530. You were covered tonight?
1: That's well.
0: Stand by, 15 level 71.
1: So, you show me 10 6 on that one. You reopen it.
0: Hmm?
1: I said 8 4.
0: 1630 hours. Last year they came across the area by
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2: Good afternoon.
0: 10-4. I'll show you in route. Are you probably 2048 on this call?
2: 2048, thank you.
0: 10-4.
3: Okay,
2: 10-4-0. 10-4. Hey, see you in camp, everybody. Conscious moving.
0: Any additional units responding to the cardiac flare response? Any additional units responding to the cardiac flare response? Patient's conscious and breathing. Delta 1238.
2: 38, man. Thank you.
0: All right.
2: Oh, Captain,
0: thanks.
4: 12. Romeo Yankee Kilo, Juliet 06, on a blue BMW.
0: Blue BMW out of Melbourne, it's current. 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
3: Can you pull me a 68 case, for 1019, reference case 3677 from yesterday? That was a signal 85.
0: And what do you want today's case to be? What signal?
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0: Took two bottles, took five bottles of liquor and lead.
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0: 1076-1072. 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
2: 3878.
0: That's 10-4-38-78.
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0: Well, it was when eastbound to go southbound. They pulled over at 2151 Southeast 6th Street across from the auto service. The man is going to be in a silver Audi. The subject vehicle description is going to be a white Mitsubishi. GOA headed eastbound, case 11792.
1: Calling for Audi 61.
0: Delta. Delta Nichols.
2: Right,
0: another delayed in 9 zone, 2300 West Atlantic. The caller's requesting landline. Her car was serviced at the Walmart and the mechanic took her tire pump. She's requesting landline. I only have rally cars tonight.
2: Definitely. Cover.
0: 1630. The signal for that was at 4245. Did you want me to put you 10 seconds back on that, or are you 1098?
3: That's going to be an alpha, and I'm 1098.
0: 10 for copy. 4 Bravo 5. What did you want me to do with that signal 30? 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
4: Yes, ma'am, you can reopen your station on me. I'm gonna drop by there now.
0: Female with black long hair, about 17 to 19 years of age, wearing a black swimsuit. Page 3884.
1: You said that he's holding down the female, taking things with a pocket knife?
0: He was holding her down with a pocket knife and tried to take her things, but now he's in the lobby and she's across the street at the beach.
1: Okay, that sounds like an 941. Send me the call, please.
0: Copy. Send me the call.
2: So, for the 48,
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1: And Sam, just in case you please notify the aviation, please.
0: Copy. Sam, Bravo 3.
5: Yeah, I'm actually 97.
0: Sam, 97.
1: Was there across the street on the beach?
0: The female's across the street at the beach. The male is in the lobby of the hotel. He has braids.

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0: Can I get another 73 case for the vehicle, same location?
2: Four. Your new case is 11794. Good night. 1641. Yes, Papa One, we have a 22 just occurred with a weapon, a 22 just occurred with a weapon for 45 Northeast 21st Avenue, the Blues Hotel. The caller advised a light-skinned black male who looks like a manager's came out, and he was holding down a female with a pocket knife and tried to take her things from her. The male's still in the lobby. The female's across the street at the beach. They requested you to switch over and reference in case the subject passed away. We have 3 units at 1097.
3: Yeah, for 2800 Northwest 47 Terrace, you'll be meeting with the parent. Burke is advising daughter's not coming to the door since this morning. Her vehicle is 97, and she's not sure if she's awake and breathing, and she's located at the ML 1642 Department 401. Rescue the ML.

0: an offer 6. 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
1: Copy.
0: Well, 3, can we get a bidder from 20? Because this building's under construction. There's no access to the lobby here, so can it be more specific what lobby they're talking about?
1: We're unable to make landline dial with a person. It's a disconnected entity. Their desk is no longer landline with them. Four Bravo 3. Five Oak 11, copy on money.
2: Three 9, Chicago this side.
1: Noble, I have 5 India 1 out tonight, but I have the 68 coming in for the PSV. Requesting a unit to stand by while they exchange children. It's a meeting location in Certis. Or I have the one unit available. 54 and having a 94.
3: Do you want to send me out to hear it? Otherwise.
1: I'm sorry, what unit was that?
3: 71.
1: Delta 1148.
2: Congrats, you said everybody was okay on the 1-4. So, we'll get to that one.
1: And the complainant is Ashley Mobley. She will be 27 in a gray Range Rover. And the other party also will be 1097 in a Nissan Altima gray in color.
3: 10-4, someone run nice in the area.
1: 10-4-60-45. We'll be in front of the building, it says.
4: Okay, good.
5: So we're 68-19, so 56 with Renee Allison. She'll be in a white GMC Terrain. She's advising a 52 of 4 minutes. It's a standby, represent custody exchange. Advising the father will be in a yellow Jeep Wrangler. The case is 5696. I'll show you in route. 29 Delta 4.
0: Where's that route, if there's any?
1: 10-4, 1646.

0: Kevin, go ahead.
1: City has 7349 Vizcaya Drive, transfer from X-ray, referencing driver being confronted by a vehicle being towed. Subject is a black male wearing a multicolored shirt and white shorts.

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1: How about the 90 above on 68? 10 for 1098, 1050, 1065 or 1076. Attention 29 Bravo 37, it's a 76-2 PDSL. It's for 5333 Northwest 18th Street. It's just to make 1025 with a black male, Daquan Lemons Pride, 1029 of 2000. It's reference to failure to appear for a plea conference for fraudulent use of a credit card and unlawful possession of a stolen credit card. Or debit card. Case is 5695.
2: 7. Can I copy 1050, please?
1: Yes, go ahead.
2: 2800 block of Northwest 555, Florida. 44 Alpha, Lima Delta, Quebec. It's a black Hyundai Palisade. Occupied one time. 10-4.
1: 10-4, 1050, 2800, Northwest 55 Avenue, Unit 10-4.
0: And 2-8-0-2-1, so please.
3: I'm sorry, I'm still creating the rescue call. What's your address, guys?
0: 2-8-0-2-1, so please.
2: I think you 10, should be 10, 8, 10, 7.
3: Is she okay? Still have a 517, you can cancel 2-5.
4: 2-5, refer to the cancel.
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0: 48, that was yes.
5: 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We're just going to get the statement and respond out. 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
2: Whiskey. You can show me back around to the 76.
1: Pepper 1098-29 Alpha 10 is Bond 5333 Northwest 18th Street 76 to PBSO. And Unit 48 on the officer safety in the area. Stop 5 and 8 landline with the driver. He's advising that they're both separate at this time, and the other guy went inside of 7349 Vizcaya.
4: Good work.

0: Yeah, just for your 43, they did, they changed the parking area, and they are enforcing it, so it's probably a joy that called in, J&J. 10-4-1,
1: what's your
0: response
1: now? A 13 incident, not up 2-4 with injuries.
2: Good.
1: 10-4, approximate location, open long via phase 2, 361 Banks Road. They're updated advising now eastbound on Atlantic and Banks. Possibly a vehicle versus a pedestrian. It's a white work truck. We're still getting further. Case number 218.
2: 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Can we just get our injuries update?
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0: 37 fall injury, 38, three, I'm sorry, 3485, 3485 Northwest 3rd Street at St. Joseph Residences. Reference patient that fell on the floor, staff cannot get her up, rescue has the call. For 48. And just 314, Delta 11, I know you're 26 on a couple of these. Are you fully on everything holding and calling back on that signal 57 again?
1: Delta 4,
0: 16, 55.
2: Southwest, 11th place, Boca, Delta in the city.
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4: And you said you're going there with the dog? Definitely. Copy, 1655. Grayswell. Through the roundabouts. I'm not sure if it's Riverside Advisor or a group of people selling in Parkland. Caller is being difficult, did not want to answer any questions, there is no further information. This number is going to be 3067.
5: Earlier I saw some kid selling like lemonade or something on the side of the road in that area. Otherwise.
4: 10-4 will advise of the officer safety flag in the area.
0: I'm sorry, which call sign? You're very low.
6: 11-26.
0: Copy.
6: I can't find any with these 2-7 court. She can cut out my new papa.
0: Send me one. This touch headset. Can you revise? It's very low volume.
6: 1320 with these 2-7 court. You can cut out my new papa.
0: Copy.
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4: Seven Delta 12. 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Patient's last seen wearing a dark gray, last seen driving a dark gray Honda, westbound towards McDowell and 80th, unknown. Patient's name is Michael Land. He's last seen wearing a black man, last seen wearing a bucket hat. Patient was hallucinating and escaped because he refused to be Baker acted. Probably 3 minutes ago. She came out of his own accord to the hospital. Don't use the 10-6 device.
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0: My name is Charlie Jesus Quintero. He's a military veteran with a documented history of PTSD. Charlie was taken into custody on his spacecraft after making threats to harm another individual. 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Flag your net 1703. 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
3: Number 268 is for welfare set 2811 Somerset Drive, 2811 Somerset Drive. I'm not showing an apartment number. The caller is Mark Garland. 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He was not feeling well yesterday, and complainant is worried about him. He did seem unusual.
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0: Same location as D68, Florida, Delta Kilo 76, Delta Delta. Kia, gray in color, to the Sportage, occupied one time on 10-4. Alpha, show me to the
3: It's going to be at the McDonald's, 5367 West Atlantic Boulevard, a 901 hang up. No one's answering, no answer on attempts of callback. Case number is 21868.
0: Back to 49 on me as well.
3: 10-4, 1708.
0: I'm sorry, I was on the line of duty, officer.
3: So for all, stand by. 5. Okay, 10-4. The call that Zulu 85 is on is a 53 at the District 12 officer. He's saying the amount is $1,400 for the reportee. Do you want him to continue to handle or have a phone in to handle?
0: Oh, you can take it.
3: How far is the lady 5-7-8?
0: Wait.
3: 10-4-17-09. 5-Bravo. 5-NDO-7, go ahead.
0: Sir, President, can I have a chair number?
3: 10-4-11357-11357.
0: Go for it,
3: thank you. Cancel
2: check. Go for it. Time delays yesterday. Did you want me to hold up for the Zodiac net?
3: Northeast 41 Street. Apartment 219, O'Oscar. Planet is Margarita. She wants a unit to 1056 at this address, reference to a report of a signal 79 and violence against 17-year-old female Jessica Garcia being received both her parents. I think there's a typo there. The caller stating that she isn't related to the victim in any way, just wants to help out.
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0: right. 37 Bravo 102 Shilin, you dispatch at 1654 and arrival at 1655.
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0: Can you give me that 30.5?
1: 9-4 for you, thank you. It's going to be delayed now. It's at 3798 North Andrews Avenue at Discount Liquors. The caller is Chris, advising that two males took 5 bottles of liquor and fled in a sedan, possibly a Saturn. Tag number Florida 32 Delta Alpha Quebec Foxtrot. And case is 3355.
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0: Delta 12.
1: That's overhead.
0: Just revising on the pending call, are you 48?
1: 48 now.
0: Bravo 43. Just confirming, did you make landline on the signal 30?
2: Before I made line up.
0: That far. Ideation. Staff found him in the bathroom trying to hang himself. Found signal 0 glass and the cord. The paper asked. Vapor addicts paperwork is already being completed. Need the units to clear and respond out. Lieutenant J8.
3: Vapor's one.
0: In route. 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
1: Alpha 3, no extension. Is he calm now or?
0: Doesn't advise anything further. They just said that they have this paperwork filled out for the vapor act.
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5: 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Or outside of Houston, a white male wearing all green, so something was thrown at him over an hour ago when he was walking on the bridge.
0: Mm-hmm. I-37 Bravo 30, on the 911, I'm changing at 1222.
6: 10-4, 13P. He's, on foot. Eastbound towards Puerto Tropical. See if I can see him.
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7: Okay, well, yeah, I think that was for me. 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
2: Change my location to 900 South 50 Highway East, please, and I'll be 10-6 there, 5416. Can you use the same case number?
3: Never. It's between 6 and 8 o'clock this morning, 4-250 was broken into and their signal 0 was taken, cases 4552.
0: Golf, actually. Should come back to the city of Tacoma Black.
4: It's unfortunate tonight.
0: I'm going to be finishing at 5 o'clock before I turn.
3: Okay.

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1: Southwest 63rd Terrace, 51
2: Compass. Stand by this one. What was the cutoff for the 50 case you're on?
1: Bravo.
2: Time for what was the 1020 right now?
1: 1650, 53rd Terrace.
2: It's 30 Terrace?
1: There's six brothers.
2: Go ahead.
1: There's several other Delta units. I'm going to clear in a few minutes. Second hold for me, I'll take care of it.
3: 10-4, 36 Delta 5. 36 Delta 5, that's 10-4. 10-4, 36 Bravo 7-3, 10-8. 10-4, 10-8.
1: It's a black Hyundai Santa Fe, occupied 2 times, 10-4.
4: The checkers, 2996 Northwest, 55 Avenue, unit for 1094.
2: Yeah. I'm hanging up.

0: Delta 1148 on call for me. Delta 48 on the three calls for me.
1: Who's that on?
0: Jennifer.
2: And the person in the Chevy was screaming at him. They're off a first floor entity. Case number is 1805.
3: 4851 from 1019.
2: I'll be 48 on this call. So I'll box right off. Plus, there are no injuries. 1 units are out.
4: Ah, 48. Thank you, ma'am.
2: Perfect.

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1: Hello.
0: Approximate location 1800 West Sample, smoke my mail saying hello, phase 2, fuse 2807. Copy, both units are out. 11 Delta 12. I have two calls coming in, a 10 delayed to one zone at the U-Haul, 2150 West Temple. There's a trailer missing from their parking lot, and then a 76 and 19 zone, 1307 Northwest 27 Ave. Minnesota PD is calling in. Their officers working on the abuse case. They're requesting one of our units to make landline with them in reference to this 1020. There's no further. Officer 10-6.
1: For you. Time for hold.
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3: 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I'll be 51 to Lafayette East one time, or no.
2: Copy, 1726. Pop, I already have
4: same case number as the one as prior.
2: Copper.
0: Address is 57 for 7422 Northwest 47. Place a caller call back requesting to cancel the call.
2: Wrong.
0: So far.
1: Good, Roger.
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2: Alpha
6: 2850. Got 21 Southwest 26 Ave by the back of America. So that's that 26 Alpha Bravo Romeo Juliet should come back to Genesee. Occupy one time,
2: I have 52-1 Southwest 26 have to advise.

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1: Bravo 35 to 97, 1728.
0: Yeah, 56 and 5 zone. Playing about to work inside the apartment, making threats. Probably just be taking her furniture. Doesn't want to turn the

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1: And I?
0: Studio 66 in 5 zone. Caller advised when workers inside the apartment advised you'd be taking furniture and don't want to return the keys, holding the house hostage. Oscar Bravo 710 8, Tempero.
2: Hold it.
0: Tempero.

0: 13, also a bit of a system. Home Avenue, and Omar Drive, Tennessee tag, instead of a custom tag. It says 505 Alpha India 0 on a black Cadillac SUV. One occupant. I can advise.
1: Alpha 48, this time.
2: Hello?
1: A 22 loud music for 4541 Northwest 25 Place. We do have a complaint. It's a 56.
0: Alpha 48, have a good day.
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2: Advise on pending. I have a signal 20 in 3 zone and a 68 in 1 zone.
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5: Good night.
1: Southern Alpha TP, can you copy the 10 delayed at U-Haul?
5: You just received the call from, oh no, I'm sorry, Rescue was out there earlier at 10-4 and they cleared? Just want to verify.
6: I think they, from whatever on cash, yeah. They weren't able to locate.
5: Okay. Sure. Okay, 10-4. I'll go ahead and create another call. 10-4, 48.
4: Yes, it's been 10-4. Yes, Pacer's daughter was in line with dispatch.
5: 10-4.
1: Tougher. 10-8.

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2: Okay.
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1: Over.
2: LBS.
1: That's 10-4. Is there a 10-4? I copied your 10-4. 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Oh, the Delta 12.
2: That's all that, man.
1: I have a 53 just screwed 16 zone and able to make it 1830 Northwest 11 Circle, Unit 112. 7 minute time to land. Someone called her and convinced her to provide her personal information. Alpha Shift 10-6. Over. Near 40 pending.
2: I am, ma'am. 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
1: 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No injuries. 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
2: And with her son. She's now advising that the son is crazy and yells at her and throws things at her. It's showing apartment 308, 2939 North Chester Highway, apartment 308. Call takers to landline. There's a outer flag for 2939 North 60 Highway for an Alan Rockoff white male reference suffers from dementia. It's an outer flag, 10-4.

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0: say signal 22 at the AutoZone 1257 North State Road 7. The caller is a year states that an employee asked, advised an employee asked a customer to leave and they got in his face. The caller was upset and requested a unit to make landline. It's a 5-minute time delay. The caller is now GOA. Case is 5707.
1: Patient's hallucinating with vision escape because your appears to be being corrected. The tag number is Sierra Bravo Lima 5842. And then they advised the patient came out of his own accord. Okay, the emergency room. This is 3787.
2: What's the time delay on this?
1: Time delay is 1655.

0: 10-4, coming
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0: Both units 10-51, Woodmont, 1743. Okay.
2: Five.
3: We have a type of vehicle. Make sure we run it to see if we can get an outstanding name. And if they can give us a layout where that vehicle is parked to see where the positioning is, that car might still be in drive.
2: 10-4. The ARCA is confirming it's going to be in the parking lot. I'm trying to get a better where in the parking lot. Are you going to be 1051 through 66 at 7340, Ms. Kaya?
1: 1054, they're one in the same. So I think you can put them both down. Rob was over to you. Let's go see one with the other.
2: 10-4, got you. 1744. Well, windows are completely rolled up all the way, and the only inside is from that hose coming from the exhaust pipe.
0: 10-4,
2: 37 Bravo 50, 98 Alpha, 1744. Alright, fire rescue is going to be going cold one until we can advise any further.
3: That's fine, make sure to stage in the area. I'm just seeing this assess, provide any additional resources.
2: 10-4. 13 Bravo 2, are you trying to race?
1: 10-4, can you do me one more favor on the case number 1405? Can you change 1020 to 4236 East Trade Winds Avenue? 4236 East Trade Winds Avenue. 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
0: Bravo
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2: 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I'm going 97. Where's the vehicle located?
0: We're being told in the parking lot towards the back of the guest spot is a black Genesis.
3: 2-6, 97, go ahead, wait in it.
0: 10-4, have eyes on the air. And it'll be 10-3.
3: I'm here, it's right now.
0: And has been trying to use his card. Make landline with Damien, case number 21869.
4: 10-4, 10-4-9.
0: 10-4, 1748.
1: How are
0: you? Tough, clear and copy reference to a 67 overdose at 27 Terrace from West Broward, over.
3: Yeah, 10-4. He's awake, conscious and breathing.
0: I'm going to save for fire rescue. Out.
2: Mm-hmm. 10-4, the human 6.
0: 10-4. Avon's in the air.
2: You can keep it tonight.
0: 10-4. Harrison 8, you're going normal at 7-4 an hour.
5: I'll
0: stay here on 48, thank you. Where the female is located right now. So we're looking at 7249.
1: Whoever is in 2-3-9, your problem.
0: However.
1: Behind the, fish, they're doing TPR.
0: Tougher to the rear of the meat and fish, and that they're doing CPR. Tougher, I'll let Rusky know. Tougher.
2: Yes, ma'am.
5: No, they gave her two Narcan. We have not given her one today. They already gave her two.
0: 10-4, copy at 17:50. Narcan deployed. Turn 4. From my knowledge, the only one that switched over was Alpha 7 because he's transporting.
2: So, maybe I'm going to come back for me. Let me just...
0: No, 54, we're 10-8. That's 10-4. What's your 10-20 now?
2: Alpha 75%.
0: 10-4.

0: 10 Route 50, 1055, a signal 30 delayed. They're requesting units 1019 reference a stolen wallet at the Walgreens. It's a 7-day time delay. Case is 21870.
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0: 48.
1: Tampa Bay, if I receiving a signal 72 at Broward Health, Tampa Bay, Tampa.
0: Yeah.
2: Tenth Mark, 36 Bravo, 3 or 7, can one of you clear and respond?
1: Bravo 3, you're 7 on 8, Charlie, you know what I mean, man.
2: Jennifer, thank you.

0: 65th Avenue and 68th is in three zones. And that's going to be a reference to was showing some paperwork for a previous case she wants to meet.
1: All right, 48. I'll make my reference to 68.
0: So far, 1754.
2: Is that 32 at the moment? I'm giving you a call, please.
3: Copy, Alpha 26. Ronnie, you know, I'll see you make my line with Delta 18 when you have a minute.
0: 48.
4: Sure. Well, I'm going to be at DC and 56th Street. I'm going to see Fred. Bravo, Victor, F. 8289. A new Toyota 1 occupant on 5.
0: Copy 250, taxi and 563, and we'll advise at 1755.
3: Question off for Eastside coming in.
0: Go ahead.
3: 22 in progress for meeting Fish at 1529 North State. The caller stated she's trying to take her, a lift is trying to take her money and telling her to get out. That's further.
1: Except
0: for it is.
1: Check out the tag. Check one of the hundred. Ladies, any time out there?
4: Yeah, 10-4. Yeah, dispatch, I guess, your relief. I'm 51 to that. All the rest.
3: Alpha 8, pressuring Alpha 4, your vice 10-8 and in route.
5: 10-4, I'm not sending you just yet, but I will be clearing here shortly and I will be in route.
3: That's 10-4.
0: I advise them they have already put the fire arrows inside of the wall with a fire extinguisher.
4: Yeah, sorry to cut you off. I got cattle, but I got the notes. Thank you.
0: 10-4.
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2: 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Number 22 at discount liquors in Zone 5, reference dispute over a refund with the cashier. And signal 13 incident is a phase 2 lat long bed connection. 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
5: 4003, what's OPB? Master OK, 4-8-21-54-6.
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0: 4-0-20. 3-3-60-48 on that.
5: 10-48.
0: 11-Alpha-2-6, all 10-4. 10-4.
5: 10-4, I'm going to be riding with Rescue to IPH-Alpha-2-4 is going to be staying for now. And Alpha-2-5, or I'm sorry, NA-2-5 will be around in a minute.
0: 10-4.
5: 11-Alpha-4-7-10-8,
0: I'm going to be at 729 Northeast 6th Street for a 9-year-old female with physical injuries. You're going to 56 across the street at the Kester Park. They'll be in a gray Chevy Cruze. Case 11819.
5: Okay.

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1: Alpha 4.
0: Then we just want to 10-33. Send up as well.
1: Again.
0: For 1301 West Newport Center Drive, when an activation is going to be from Burglary Southwest House. Units at 10-6 advise.
1: 3 on the alarm, so go off on the terminal. What's the history of the 10-20 if there's an alarm go off all the time?
0: That's 10-4.
1: Hold on for a call, please.
0: 18-04. 10-Alpha-4, go ahead.
1: I need Alpha, so I'm 10-6, I'll go.
0: Copy, 18-04.
5: 0-100, cancel the other unit, 76 H Hotel. These are alarm open for a minute. I want to take a look at that, please.
0: Copy. 10-Alpha-6, you can go 10-8.
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0: 18-04.

0: 15.5. How many airfields is
1: it? 15 Delta 11.
0: 15 Delta 11. Go ahead.
1: 15 Delta 11. Receiving a 49 audible at 7910 West McNabb Road. Units in the area are going to be 10-6. Advise. 10-4 will roll call. 18-5.
2: It might be the McDonald's by the Wawa. Edible, 1805. Go ahead.
0: Are you coming around to BGH?
2: And then is that reference, that's that reference the overdose call, 10-4? Are you still handling the 4I, or did you want me to code that up?
0: Well, the 4 is alpha. And 10-4, BGH is reference to the 67.
2: 26, I'll code out the 4, thank you. 12 Alpha, 12, 10-4, 10-15.
0: 12 10-4.
2: 10-4, 5 Delta 11, copy on 2 new calls.
0: 7.
2: Signal 72, reference lost property. It's going to be 404 zone. And then a 13 incident, approximate location, phase 2, open line, someone speaking in the background, but it's a disconnected number. It's in 5-1 zone. And the signal 57, caller wants to cancel now.
0: Bravo 157, and we can hold it.
2: Okay. 1807.

0: Golf 3-1.
1: I'm 97 up in the bottle.
0: So far, just be advised that it's possibly children playing. Looks like Fort Lauderdale's also to 97. There was some laughing heard in the background.
1: Yeah, that's my phone.
0: 10-4, copy. 1807.

0: first few months, and I was just going to make it 3 months and I'm still not going to leave.
1: Yes, ma'am. Five Alpha 7, I'm sorry, tonight.
2: Please switch over to info for
1: her. 1808.

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2: Six Charlie 150, still by air advice.
3: 13 Alpha 1, 1065 Signal 12.
4: Thirteen Alpha One,
3: I'm gonna be opening commercial northbound in reference to a bunch of kids, approximately 15 of them, on motor scooters going up and down the roadway. Cases 1415.
4: 7-4-5-4.
5: 7-4-6.
3: 38 verbal for 401 Northwest 41st Street. They're requesting a landline call. Reference, their wife is trying to take him out of the house because she doesn't feel safe with him. Unit System 6, advise.
4: What's that, Robo?
3: 1811. Twelve Alpha 12. Is everything 10-4 or Alpha 7?
5: 10-4. Thank you.
3: 10-4, 18-11. 5-3, are you still 10-4? Motor 5-3, all 10-4?
5: 10-4, thank you.
3: 10-4, 18-11. Audible line 2909 Northwest 9th, please. It's 49 Audible.
4: We'll be clear on call, sir.
3: 10-9.
4: We'll be clear, sir.
3: All right, and then in that case, since I still have you, I have a 911 hang up in 402 zone. It's an open line from a cell phone, lat long. Nothing was heard, movement only. 10-4, 18-13.
4: 17-9-70. I'll be 7:15 at Walmart in weeks until 12 a.m.
3: Tougher.

0: off on him.
1: I'm a 66 and make me primary second. That's enough, please.
2: Cover.
3: And can you log me on, please, and show me out on the signal 13 at Vincent Torres Park, 4331 Northwest 36th Street in Lakes?
2: What's the 10-7-10?

0: 4Q?
1: Who actually you're assigned to?
0: Bravo.
1: Okay, 10-4, thank you.
0: Alright, for now I'll be mounted to the 4Q.
1: 10-4, 10-51, family have an approximate location of 1529 North Street, Route 7. It's, the caller stating he is robbing her money and could hear the male saying, no, I didn't. They're in a gray, I'm sorry, they're in a Chevy Trailblazer. It's 66 related. The, driver is telling the female probably to get out. It's a verbal dispute. The caller will wait in front of the meat and fish store. Case is 5710. For additional unit, for 94.
0: All right.
1: Except for 48 on the officer's 50 in the area.
0: Of course.

0: Go ahead.
1: 31 off.
0: Yeah.
2: Ten four, 18-16.
3: I lost 7 on that for me.
1: Ocean, LBS, apartment 22, reference and RPO. Can you start a district 13 unit routine 94, please?
0: What was the apartment number?
1: 22.
0: And 13 Alpha 2.
3: 13 Alpha
0: 2. I need you to respond to Kilo 611 5450 North Odin Boulevard for apartment 22. They're serving an RPO. Routine response is fine.
3: Delta 11, right?
2: 15 Delta 11, we're receiving a signal 39 unknown weapon, 6901 Southwest 19th Street. The signal 39 is accusing the complainant and friend of scratching her vehicle this morning. Subject is Hispanic female. Units are Team 6 advise on this and the signal 49 audible holding in 5th and 6th zone.
3: I'm 48 on the 49. What's the signal zero? Are they 2-5?
2: In the call notes, there is no mention of a signal zero. It's saying that signal 39 accused the complainant and friend of scratching their vehicle this morning. Saying Hispanic female is 1097 at a different 1020.
3: Car 0411 available.
0: Five Delta 11, can you copy on the signal 85 Alma?
3: B51, so 7610 Kimberly Boulevard, apartment 1A in North Lauderdale, references case. And is there a way you can have a District 15 unit meeting out there?

0: ankle monitor. It's gonna be 405 film. Come on.
1: This is Delta 11. 7 Alpha 1 is going to be responding at the 7640 Kimberly Apartment 1 Alpha. He wants a 58 District 15 unit to 1056 with him. Advise.
2: What's the reference?
1: Reference to previous signal 20 case.
0: Okay,
2: Far.
0: Can you copy a sec? Alpha. Papa Charlie, India, Lima, 84.
2: Okay, Delta 11. 15 Alpha 4, India 51.

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2: Signal 16 for DCS, or N1 update. The 16 DCS is at 4162 1 Avenue in 14 Zone, 13-year-old allegation of household violence. The update is on that 68 that's holding. Complainant requesting a Unit 1056 reference to a return paperwork from a previous case.
1: I've tried landline 10 times, they're not picking up. Could you please ask them to pick up the phone so I can make 2-5?
2: Or she says her calls are going straight to voicemail from PD, or maybe she's got a block on it, but she wants a unit to 1056. I think the call taker is no longer landline with her.
1: Okay, can you tell me what the previous was?
2: So far, let me look.
3: Can you log me in at 7-0-13 and put me on the 21 in one zone with the Hyundai unit?
4: Friend advising he's refusing to leave. It was verbal only. She states he left in a white Mazda four-door, but the car was hit Mr. 56, case of 5711 in his apartment number 6.
1: Oh, yeah.
4: Both units are around 1833.
1: Pick up the phone, 48.
2: I'll try calling, see if she answers.
1: Tell her I'm going to call from the landline phone and a couple to pick it up when I call.
2: 10-4.
5: It would be for an approximate location, 386 Southwest 30th Terrace. The female is refusing to give her back her phone, and the caller is stating that a female tried to stab her with a knife. It is a clearing copy.
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1: The bus has busy, you can start each other.
5: Copy. 10 Alpha 6 and 10 Quebec 5. 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
1: And once PSO and your police is 49, head start that way.
5: Copy. 10 Alpha 6.
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2: Yeah, 12 Alpha, 14, 10-8.
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1: All right. Simpson 10 India 3 and 10 Alpha 4, we're receiving a 36 in progress, Fisher Simpson to 10 Delta 12, it's going to be for 286 Southwest First Terrace, the phase 2 arguing in the background. Open line, people actively fighting with items in the store. One party is injured. Case is 3896. Need units to clear and copy.
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1: Okay.
2: Send me the 38 and 10 zone, and then the 1 and 12 zone stack to me. I see they're just requesting 45.
3: For Commercial Boulevard, caller resident male that left his vehicle in the roadway, and now yelling at a female that was in the vehicle. It's possibly going to be a white SUV. Case is 1416.
0: And zone 14.
2: 3697.
0: I have any for so far. It's 8:30.

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2: Avenue, Apartment C, Charlie 101. Investigator will be in a gray Hyundai Elantra, reference 313. Correctional, 113-year-old, allegation of household violence. There's no safety concerns. There's a hazard flag for outer perimeter, 110 Lake Emerald Drive. The previous for this address is previous 38, so 314. I'm sorry, there's background. Can I?
3: Just one more.
2: 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I can copy 1094 on the west side unit available.

0: Alpha 12, I still can't hear you. I hear your background, but I don't hear you. Can I?
1: Well, no, sir, I'll let you know when I get there. If we have anything at a Westside unit, I'll let you know.
0: Alpha 12, Alpha 4, he's going to live.
2: To both off.
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0: Delta 18, I don't have anybody available that's going to hold this.
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0: November 92 is requesting units to respond out to Community Park near the skate park for 851.
5: We'll have to make sure RTC is 48. Do we know the description and the location inside the park?
0: Towards the rear, towards the skate park.
5: So.
0: Turn for RTC 48.
3: Yeah, 10-4, what are we supposed to be looking for?
0: November 92, what's the description of the people we need to get trespassed?

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1: So we'll be in the parking lot 6828 West Atlanta.
2: Car witness, a suspect with a GLA in a white car prior to our arrival.
0: Suspect with GLA in a white car, unit arrival. Confirmed, that's for the signal 36, is that correct?
2: Can you do that for me?
0: That's 10-4.
2: Hey, can you turn on? I didn't hear you.
0: Confirming, the subject not on arrival in the white vehicle before you got there is for the 36, is that correct?
2: Yeah, 10-4, the call is 6-0.
0: Copy, 1842.
2: 4, do you have any further description of the vehicle?
0: 1093.
2: We just have a white car with an officer, SUV, or just accident.
0: 10-4-40-10-48.
2: So.
0: Send out to 12.
2: That's cool.
0: Do you want 10 off of 6-3 routes to the 86 in his zone, or stay on the 38 because the curve of 11?
2: Okay, the 38.
0: He's in route to the 38 because the curve of 11, but he wants to know if you want him to go to the 36 in progress in his zone. The 36 is in his zone.
2: Copy, please. Yeah, that's fine.
0: 10 off of 4, go ahead to 10-50.
2: Do you want to help us start having a photo tag, Bravo Romeo 5, 8, Tempo India, and a white PSO?
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2: Alpha 2, Alpha 51 that way.
0: 1843.
2: And India 3. Zero, so it's now GOA. Is 037 under 4. Under 4, all the guys want to do the wrong. 4.
0: Known subject Leah Baker, copy.
3: Speak Spanish, looks like they're getting a language line. 54 injuries. Dodge Ram versus Black Kia Camry, case 3368.
2: Routing to my 36.
0: Copy, 1844.
3: Nothing came over, tried again.
1: 51.
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0: Nigel 14, copy on a signal 4. There's a signal 4 minor at 4141 Northwest 21 Street. It's a black Toyota and a black Nissan SUV. No injuries. Case of 5715.
1: 1051,
0: 1845, and you're 48 on the officer safety in the area.
1: Research.
0: 10-4, 29 off of 36, 10-4. I want to send off an ATOM. 38, bro.
2: 4, yeah.
0: Copy, 10 off 8.
4: I'm 4, can you show me something? 10-8,
0: 1845. And as well.
4: Councilman Rose.
0: Okay, 10-4.
5: 26. 7. 7-9.
0: Are you taking the 73, or do you need me to put it back in the queue?
5: Put it back in the queue. Let me see the notes, see if we're going to respond to this, and I'm going to call that 68 back in a second.
0: I'm sorry, Delton, are you talking about the lady feeling lightheaded, her car stuck in the sand, or your 68 landline?
5: I'm reading the notes. Effortless, do you advise her from the 68? Because if she's feeling lightheaded, it's a medical problem. And the 68, I'll make her landline with now.
0: Sample, 1946.
6: Do we know where that unit is currently that's requesting the 76?
0: Let me see if he's actually on a call right now. Give me 1 second. He's at Woodmont Hospital, according to this header. Conditioning unit to respond to 94. Heifer 251-1847.
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0: 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I have 29 Alpha 12 and Alpha 11 en route to a 76 for Tamarack. Apparently, there's the male that escaped the Woodmont Hospital when he found out he was about to be Baker active. 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
5: 10-9. The same 20 that you guys just heard maybe 15 minutes ago?
8: The last 10-20 activation for this one was on June 23, so no.
5: Alright, 1848. 6871, North West 70th Place, 5406. More than one.
0: 10-4.
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0: Fernando Bravo.
1: And 498 Bravo, 1850. Somerset 5, 2820 Somerset 5, apartment 307, Oscar. 56 foot Howard Davis, references 2022, beige, tan and black, BMW 430i, tag number Papa Echo Papa, India 43. Just be advised that there's an in and out to safety flag for 2790 Somerset Drive, Unit 308 for a Trigani R. Wright, 928 of 98, reference threatened his wife with a firearm.
0: I'll be transferred by
1: 1851.
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5: It's going to be a signal 12 at 4927 West Prospect Road. Complaint is advised, subject was speeding, overtaking, and trying to run him off the road. Subject is also got out of the vehicle to argue.
6: There,
5: subject is last seen driving an Audi 38F. It's a Florida tag, 90X-Sierra-Echo Mike. The white male with a beard, last seen wearing a teal shirt, last seen driving southbound on Prospect, 1020 Z Phase 2. Phase number is 3797.
4: 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It's a subject, Michael Mann. He escaped Woodmont Hospital once he found out he was about to be vaporized. It's a black male, last seen wearing a beige bucket hat, gray shirt, unknown bottom. Last seen driving a gray Honda, unknown tag or model. He was diagnosed with schizo. Time delays from 16:55. 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
0: 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10-4. 10-4. 10-4. 10-4. 10-4. 10-4. 10-4. 10-4. 10-4. 10-4. 10-4. 10-4. 10-4. 10-4. 10-4. 10-4. 10-4. 10-4. 10-4. 10-4. 10-4. 10-4. 10-4. 10-4. 10-4. 10-4. 10-4. 10-4. 10-4. 10-4. 10-4. 10-4. 10-4. 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Yeah, you can show me tonight. 10-7. Have a good night. 10-4,
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7: Top 497, 1857. District 4, Fox Shot 20 for Walmart, copy on a signal 32 Smith, and unit for 1094, Lakes. Hey, it says that the caller doesn't know that 1020 because they're calling from Texas. how they got this address for the Walmart. I'm looking at it. 3001 North Davis 7 Walmart. The caller's calling from Texas, advising that her son is mentally unstable and he is making 32 threats. No weapons were mentioned. He's a white male, Jackson Williams, 23 years old. He might be outside asking for money at this location, it says, for the Walmart in Lakes. No further at this time.
3: You just say the 14, I'm parked outside. I don't know if I missed that description.
7: So far. All right, the caller left in 88. I'll have another picture for you to make my mind. And, Lake, soon as I can copy on this 32 press.

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0: That's for 18-8.

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0: Pepper. There was a Volo South of the Signal 20 call. Are we leaving this call open, or are you going to close this later?
2: Can you leave it open for now? I'm talking with the Lauderdale unit right now.
0: 10-4, copy. Alpha 1, 10-4, 1097 at 1900. And then one.
3: Bravo, you seem that side of my zone.
0: 10-4, it's going to be at 3870 Pacific Point Place at Vivo Apartment. In reference to time delay last night, I don't actually show a vehicle description. Maybe they're still updating. It's building 3870, unit 101 for the caller. 10-4.
3: Okay, I'll be 51, but you're still showing your timeline.
0: 10-4 and 1900 units, stand by unless you have an emergency traffic, please.
3: I'm going to be
0: copy to advise at 1900 hours.

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1: I'm going to take you off that call, and I'll just put you back on your 15, and 4 Alpha 5 is going to call. Pepper?
0: 26, thank you.
1: 4 Alpha 5, that's... Okay. 10-4, 1901.
2: For the small folk rescues in Maryland.
1: Are you on the 4 or are you 10-8?
0: I'm 10-8, but I'm going to be 10-6 in a few. Do you need something?
1: No, I just wanted to take you off that call if you're not on it. Just for...
0: You just show me 10-8 from that. And can you just tell me a 68K to 3801 with these 5 ads for now?
1: 3110?
0: 54, and I'll be switching in.
1: 1902. Oh, yes,
0: I'm on my 33. 12
1: Alpha,
0: 12. 12
1: Alpha, 4, still 51 at 1902. 12 Alpha, 2, 12 Alpha, 8, 1065 on a 13 incident.
3: 12 Alpha
1: 2. Since 12 Alpha 8, receiving a 13 incident approximate location of 3214 Northwest 9th Ave. The caller saying policia in the background, police in Spanish. Voicemail call back 2 times for the call taker. No further information. So far, case is 3370.
0: 3370.
1: Top 4 at 1903. I'll answer.
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0: Send them over.
4: 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Okay. 1903. 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
0: 87.
4: 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Delta
0: 7,
4: copy of. Signal 68, 1012 zone, complaint at warrant unit to make 1025 with the child's mother and reference to a weapon check on a 5-year-old. 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

0: 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It's advising audible and silent commercial bird.
1: Alpha 9, please apply those units. That alarm is a problematic alarm. Just run by and check it, but you should be 10-4.
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0: New West Hillsboro at Ulta, a signal 4376 North Military, and another signal 4 Military in Hillsboro.
1: No injuries on the force?
0: No injuries.
1: And you said the 30 delays nobody in custody, correct?
0: Not a force.
1: First of all.
0: Not a force.
2: All right.

0: tombs on a Florida paper tag, 3-8 Cubex Lima, dubs on a black hogar. I'm fine with that.
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2: 2000.
1: Three 376 North Military, Jacob's calling a Lincoln Town Car Blue, Silver Chevy, and a black Kia, southbound lanes. We'll check the other signal for it. Military in Hillsborough, we did same vehicle descriptions, advise they are blocking traffic.

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1: 48, thank you.
0: That's fine.

0: have a 6607774 Southeast 15th Street. We're friends with a tenant who's not paying the rent and then need a report. All units are 10-6.
1: Is it 66?
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0: 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He actually is coming out, so I'm going to take him out.

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1: Turn 4, turn to 1248.
0: 1248, thank you.
1: Turn 4. Can I?
2: Number 4, can you just stagger?
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0: 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Hello, 76 from Jupiter PD, reference to make contact with somebody, reference based on their sister deceased, GM-3-10-6 on the west side.
1: All right, 10-4, 10-4.
0: 10-4, 10, Quebec 5, 10-4.
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0: How are you?
1: T-001 South Ocean Boulevard, 98 Alpha.
0: Alright, 10-4, I'll let Samaras know. They're right next to me.
1: Hi, Nero.
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1: 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She's 48 on that. Make sure she's 10-4 and that we don't have to do her, we might have to do a signal 4 report.
0: Okay, 12-7.
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0: Can you copy on the 73-27-10 backlash 25 at 12 Delta 10 gave updates on?
1: I'll be sent one.
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3: 4-7-4, that's right. 4-7, Bronx, Echo, Victor, 5-6, second back to 100, I'll try one time.
0: 10-57-7-94.
3: Go on. 10-4. 4-5, Jeffrey, again. 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
0: 4-2, you can clear.
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0: 10-4. 4-3, you 48 on the call.
1: Give me one.
0: District 5 off of 1 units, 10-4.
1: 10-4.
0: I have a 22 noise to make.
1: Right.
0: Northwest 6th Avenue, this morning, street and honest place advising house 1835 or 1836, love music, can be a safer watch, page 21875.
1: Good morning, advice.
0: 10-22 advise, 1920. And you want to leave his 3 set? 10-4. 49 Alpha 12 tank. You can say Zulu 14 is going to handle your 4.
1: 10-4. 3-6, Tango.
0: 10-4. 10-4.

Tower. Next one. For 800, are you still on the property? Still 10 seconds on that?

0: And that's a 12. Sixth Avenue in the middle of the intersection. They're advising that a dog was locked in a vehicle by themselves, but the caller requested to cancel. Owner of the vehicle came back.
1: The second party is reneging on that. They initially asked to speak to the Zulu 94, but he's already 10-6 on a single form.
2: Who's 10-6 on the 4?
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2: Copy. Good old friend.
3: What is it?
2: Okay, 22. Oh, well, you got me 50, please. One time traffic and equipment.
0: You was powered?

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2: 是呢是呢王总呢是来了
0: 天福

0: contracts.
1: 2004, no longer six out of Paris, 1925. I got a 43 for Southwest 31st Avenue and Broad Boulevard. I already sent it over to Fort Lauderdale, 10-4 to code it.
2: 10-4, 10-4.
1: Copy out to the 420. 5 Delta 11. I got a signal 2030-21 North West 43 Terrace. They're requesting to have their aunt Baker active. She's 69, can be violent when not medicated. She has a history of schizophrenia. 1054 on weapons involved prevention. 1054 on danger and medical attention. The aunt is in her bedroom in the home. 1054 on hold.
0: Enough.

It doesn't say what side of the road, but there's a vehicle abandoned in the middle, causing traffic. A blue Hyundai is not occupied. Now they're advising westbound lane.

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1: Alright, so we have a concrete handle.
0: I need two district 4 units to clear a class on the 420/38. Go to Alpha 1, Alpha 4.
1: Beautiful.
0: Minus 20.
2: Alpha, but I'm trying to look him near.
0: Alpha. Avery?
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0: Can I have 1200 South Bed at the Electrify American Charging Station, spot number 1? 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Chase 3903.
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0: 10 India 3, 10 off 6, 325 Northwest 2nd Avenue, Center Active Aging. It's advising interior. Case 3904.
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0: 10 off 4.
1: We're not going to tell you. Is there an 88?

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1: incidents, and I'm going to hang up.
2: Ever.
0: Okay, roll for landline.
2: Yes, ma'am. Go ahead.
0: 10-4, 401 Northwest 401 Street. Altador is calling Carver's wife. My subject is trying to kick him out of the house because she doesn't feel safe with him. Carver is leaving and is requesting a divorce by him. Case 3894.

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1: I'm sorry, so this is 1015? I see 31. And I need to sign off.

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0: 16 years on. Over 16.
1: Okay. 1937. 48-11840 is the case.
0: Four.
1: 10-4.

0: Villa Fort Lee.
1: My apologies. Show me how you're sending that signal through.
0: Never.
1: You sound out of time, thank you.
0: Three, seven, go ahead.
2: 5-5 and 12 quarters. Border tag 8-5. Alpha Charlie Nora Victor. Silver, please.
0: Line of static. And no answer. Call back. Answer 10-6 on the west side. Copper. You're welcome.

0: Okay, I'm dropping 90 P Papa on that.
1: Papa, P Papa, 935.
0: If we can have a unit, go by it.
2: Alpha 2, I'm at Pacific Point. I'm about to go take care of that.
1: Alright, 10-4, I'll show you a route, yeah.
3: Where's your foot at?
4: Seven passed out a zone in front of Old Time Pottery. Male, approximately 60, passed out on the floor in front of the store, possibly single 2 at page 48. There was an off 3097, 1936. University of
5: Westmount. 702 Cheyenne Road. Ongoing issues with the neighbor parking in front of complainant small box and on the property.
0: I'm for it. We'll make this 98 Delta LB 51.
1: 1937.

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1: Ten Tango Four, standby. A1.
0: Reference that, 911. That's moving in Arizona. It's going to be the patient at the assisted living facility that's having issues with his phone. Looks like Bravo 6 was there earlier as well. Everything's 10-4. That ain't Bravo.
1: 40, thank you. 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
1: 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Advising of a 5-minute mail on a speckway with nothing on door, soliciting without a permit. White male, green shirt, green hat, left team headed westbound with no additional.
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3: Oh, yeah. Good man.
1: 10-4. Alpha 108, I'm in there. Ten four, Alpha 108. 7 Quebec 9, I'll show you in route, that 12 that you're on, 1 second
4: out. Alright, Roland.
1: 10-4. How are you doing?
0: Really black Mercedes or no occupants?
1: 11 out of 18, that was 7th Ave and 4th Street.
0: 4th Street.
1: 10-4, and you 24?
0: 20.
1: 20 copies.

0: come for.
1: Over, thank you.
0: Yeah, for not call. What are you calling for? Negative 15, if you're 7 or 7, and you're 7.
1: Over, to the Angel.
2: Copy, 97, I can forward him.
0: Careful, raise the 19, right 7. Careful, 7, Kilo 13, same traffic. 26.
1: 17, that's fine.
2: Yeah. 11, India, 15, 65.
1: 15.
2: Going to be at Mitchell Moore, 901 Northwest 10th Street, reference to 11 year old with possibly a broken wrist or hand. Fire rescue also has a call. Case is 11843.
1: How are you?
0: 1050 Sunrise and State Road 7, Unit 94.
1: 4351.
0: 4351. 11 Delta 18. Just revising you on the 66 and 7 zone, we're still
1: holding. I'm over.
0: Tougher.
2: Tougher.
0: No cardiac arrest.
1: Okay.
0: It's going to be a 26 zone 4890 on the 19 Terrace. That's going to be a man inside the RV look signal 7. There are lies and it smells. Okay, send you 11846.
1: I'm 14, sir.
0: 10-4, 11, Delta 1848 on the call.
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0: not going to
1: go. Tougher.
0: Were you 10-4?
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0: 10-98-37, Alpha 101, are you guys 10-4?
1: Only
0: before. Signals with anything? She's refusing to come down. She's saying that she doesn't want to get close and unknown if he has a signal 0 zone on him. And now she's saying that she's inside of her home. There's nothing additional so far. There's still landmark.
1: Over.
3: One approximate location, 7803 Southwest 8th Street, 1020 via Phase 2, 911 hang up, voicemail on callback.
1: 6-4, what's it doing?
0: 6-4, 10-4, 15-2.
1: 48.
0: 19-44.

0: 小孩非常小。
1: Papa, please.
0: Sorry, Papa. Copy, Papa. I'm sorry, I'm sorry, I'm sorry.Yeah, 14 is 97.
1: Six in nine, Bubba. What do you mean?
0: 7th Avenue, 4th Street.
1: 51 from Carter.
0: $19.46.
2: Arizona plate, 6 Tango Alpha, 4 for Sierra, suspect is Tyler Benjamin Brown, date of birth 10-20-2004, white male, 6'3", 300 pounds, last seen leaving in his vehicle, northbound on 21st Terrace, 448th Street, there is active PC for 38.
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0: Can you please call down to 76 Hotel to Sunrise?
2: 7-4-76 at 1945. He's no longer on top of the roof. He left.
1: Copy.
3: Make this a 66 Echo, and I can be 51 with the unit.
1: Yeah,
0: 13, go ahead.
1: A signal 68 welfare tank, 112 Lake Emerald Drive. Apartment 103 requesting a welfare check on his father, John Hurt Lee, 87-year-old white male. Advising the mother, Bunny, suffers from dementia, bipolar disorder, and won't let the caller speak to him. The complainant, Andy, wants to be 1045 with the outcome. Copy, subject returned, all 10-4. Doctor, 748.
4: 48.
3: Or is this just something? I'm calling.
1: I'm
3: for. Any of the survivors left on signal 7. We got the door open. You can cancel fire rescue.
1: Copy, canceling fire rescue.
3: I smell 1348, just on the unit. 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
1: Suffer.
3: Harvey,
1: Harvey, Trent. 48. Suffer.

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1: 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Occupied 2 times.
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3: 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From 9015, please. 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
0: 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Unknown clothing description, named Tyler Benjamin Brown. Last name driving a silver Ford F-150, Florida tag of 6 Tango Alpha, 4-4 Sierra. Last seen northbound, 24 Terrace from 48 Street, my house point. Units have active PC for 38 AG battery, and above, 1950.
2: Brown, white male, last seen driving a Ford F-150, silver in color, bearing a Florida tag of 6 Tango Alpha 44 Sierra. Last seen headed northbound on 24 Terrace from 48 Street, active PC for single 38 battery, and the bubble resumed normal, 1951. Six Terrace, Mr. Steph is advising on the northwest corner. There's a loose German Shepherd with no collar. He's friendly, unknown if he has a chip, requesting a sentry to check.
4: Alright,
2: the right student child, 9-year-old and 4-year-old female, no fires, no removal, there is 38 history, no officer safety concerns. Step one, arrived at 1952.
0: Steve Appleton, huh?

0: Copy, canceling. That's good. Sorry.
1: Taxi units required at 2320 Northeast 48th Street. Mobile 438, subject, white male, 6'3", approximately 300 pounds, unknown clothing description. His name is Tyler Benjamin Brown. What's the date of birth? 10/20/2006. He's last seen driving a silver Ford F-150 with a Florida tag of 6 Tango Alpha 440. Again, 6 Tango Alpha 440. Was last seen heading northbound 24th Terrace from 48th Street. Dealers do have active PC for 38 and act that. No further in the burglaries from normal in 1953.
2: Excuse me, they had a tag?
1: Tag on that silver Ford is 6 Tango Alpha 440.
2: 901, Hillsborough 5, 54, 6.
3: 5901, Hillsborough 1954.

0: 10 4, she said that that's not her last in a black car. I was able to get a tag. She said she doesn't know who drives that car, and the caller should be wearing a black pants with lines and a white shirt with black dots.
1: I don't know.
2: Just received another 911 hangout from the business line, same 43.
1: 48, thank you, ma'am.
2: Task four.
3: Urban Boulevard, what is the legal description?

0: from Mark Boulevard. Could be a complainant yelling, he needs help, he's refusing to give him the 1020. There was a female screaming in the background.
1: Ten four, I'll let him know. Stammer.

0: 自杀式生死。
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0: 1900 Southwest 81 Avenue, Cross Keys Village, apartment 115, 1056 Liz Audette. Residents are moving from one apartment to another in the same community. The leasing office neglected to hand over the keys to the new apartment to move tonight. Caller will now be charged his deposit for leaving late. He was also charged $85 for an application.
1: Hello, and also to you, Jingle, tonight.
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and called in for her brother, advising he's just sitting, not eating nor drinking. Advised he's hard appearing, said that she's going to unlock the door and that she disconnected. Rescue is requesting units to respond in reference to a possible Baker X for the patient.

0: Foxtrot, Quebec, Romeo, Quebec. 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
1: Ten four. If I read that tag 5-3 Foxtrot, Quebec, Romeo, Quebec.
2: Ten four.
1: Ten four, yeah, 5-4. 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
1: 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Of the Sunview Park at the basketball court. They're advising that a Haitian male keeps following her, but she's rambling on the line. The male is in gray pants, black leggings, white socks, maroon and white shoes, and the caller is going to be wearing a red and blue shirt, and she keeps on rambling, reference to calling ICE.